a cosmic, consciousness-expanding trip into primordial frequencies. That was Muskogee poet, writer, and as you heard, saxophone player Joy Harjo with the title track from her album, Winding Through the Milky Way. She says it's the culmination of an ongoing dream where words and music fuse with memories of our ancestors to wake us to our destiny. And like she says on the song, we were there when jazz was invented. This is Reclaimed, your home for Indigenous music. I'm Jared Martineau. And today, let's wind our way between the worlds of jazz and Indigenous sound. That exploration is something that Diné trumpet player and composer Delbert Anderson knows all about. He gathers fragments of cultural memory, like his grandfather humming one of his great-grandfather's melodies, and he transposes them into his own jazz compositions. And the results are stunning acts of sonic transmutation. Recorded live from the Kuwumba Jazz Center in Santa Cruz, here's the Delbert Anderson Quartet with Heart Passage.

from the very first officially released recording by her very exciting Indigenous big band. That was Nez Perce jazz vocalist and musician Julia Keefe with Wawasintonda. Her Indigenous big band is a 16-piece ensemble and one of the only all-Indigenous jazz big bands in the world. And Julia assembled the group with a specific purpose: to represent and celebrate the lineage of a long-silenced and long-forgotten Indigenous chapter in jazz history, but also to shine a light on the present and future sounds of Native jazz. If you like the piece you just heard, check out the Indigenous Big Band's debut album, Incarnadine, for more musical history, protest, and celebration. I'm Jarrett Martineau, this is Reclaimed, and as you're hearing, today is an excursion into the expanding worlds of Indigenous jazz. Abenaki composer, vocalist, and bass player Molly Obomsawin is a rising and increasingly renowned new voice in the scene, and I want to play you a song from her debut album, Sweet Tooth. This one arrives at the top of the album's third movement, and I love the way it opens with the interplay of clarinet and Molly's upright bass playing before it slides into a swirl of percussion, guitar, cornet, and saxophone. Molly says, "We as natives spend a lot of time thinking about the past, and what's projected onto us is this idea that we're contained by it, and that there is no native future. The last movement is really a direct address to Indian country, to the living, to ask questions about how we see the future." Here's Molly Obomsawin with Fractions on Reclaimed.

What a song. That was Wolastoqiyik musician Jeremy Dutcher reaching toward the shuffling edges of jazz with Ancestors Too Young. And Owen Pallett's incandescent string arrangements add so much to that one. They lift up Jeremy's heart-wrenching call for healing from the pain of grief. That piece is from Jeremy's stunning second album, Mota Wolanowok, a record that channels the charge and spiritual power of its title. I'm Jared Martineau, this is Reclaim. Today we're exploring the spaces between jazz music and indigenous sound, and one of my favorite projects to do that in recent years are Medicine Singers. Their self-titled debut album brings together the powwow drum group Eastern Medicine Singers with musicians like Yonatan Gat, Laraji, and the incredible trumpet player, the late Jamie Branch. The melody that's embedded in this song has been passed down through many generations. Its roots stretch back for centuries. It was gifted to Artie Red Medicine Crippen from the Shinnecock Nation by the great chief Bright Canoe. He continued to sing it and brought it to the Eastern Medicine Singers' big drum. And the incantation you hear throughout the song is an ancient call to the creator. Here, Medicine Singers with Sunset.

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1: Sega Sawaguego, Kasuru Kornoda, Niwaksanoda, Kaneke Haga, Niwakuhan Joda, Anoda Niwakitroda, Oswego Nidawagano, Dahno Sawada Hunsadats Niwaklean. 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I'm Mohawk Turtle Clan from Six Nations of the Grand River Territory, and you're listening to Reclaim.
2: 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This is Cochamea Gastelum of the Pascua Yaqui tribe of Tucson, Arizona.

fascinating meeting of musical and cultural worlds. That was Mundi Guitar from Innu musician Soleil Lunyar. But as you heard, that song is a world away from the traditional Innu music of Quebec. Soleil was joined on it by musicians and singers from Morocco, Tarwan Tinari, an all-Amazigh band from Swazazad, and Nukad, a singer and musician from Agadir. In Amazigh, Mundi Guitar means follow the eagle. And Soleil followed it and the music all the way to the deserts of Morocco, where that song was recorded. Just beautiful stuff. Before that, you heard a new one from Yaqui and Apache musician Cochimea with Dilo. I'm Jarrett Martineau, this is Reclaimed, and today we're winding our way through the cosmic space between jazz and indigenous sound. Next, I want to take you to the edge of the world, where raven and salmon meet eagle and bear, where fog and cedar meet ocean waves and saltwater air. This is Haida Gwaii, the homeland of the Haida people and musicians like Terry Lynn Williams-Davidson. And this song you're hearing has become very popular in the Haida Nation. It's sometimes used as a prayer or power song, and Terry Lynn says she wanted her rendition to connect you, as you listen, to the restorative, peaceful, and ethereal nature of the mythic landscape she calls home. This is Spirit Song on Reclaimed.

0: The beautiful, rain-soaked sounds you're hearing are from Cree composer and guitar player Jason Bernstick. And the Spanish-inflected, jazz-adjacent vibe he brought to this piece captures the beauty and gentle melancholy of its title, Domingo Azul, or Blue Sunday. If you like this one, check out Jason's duo project, Bernstick, and dig into more of his instrumental guitar work on his almost self-titled solo album, Burn. I'm Jarrett Martineau, this is Reclaimed, and I hope you've enjoyed the excursions today. Our show is produced by Travis Pereira, Spiros Georgiou, Lauren Hancock, Judith Lynch, and me. Join me again next week for more songs and sounds from across the indigenous world. I'll see you then. Hi, hi, Magwitch, and Masi Cho for listening.
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1: 5 seconds. Here's Lawson, number 32, running out of time. Number 6 at the buzzer for the win.
2: Oh!
1: The rim is out just short. So close for
2: we
1: number 6.
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1: six.
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3: Greetings. And Yawashkanagwego. I'm thankful you're well. You're listening to Gino. If you're tuning in for the first time today, Gino is a Seneca word for music or song. I'm your host, Brett Mabee, and each week we take a listen to fantastic tunes from different indigenous artists from all across Turtle Island. And today, my featured artist is the one and only, the living legend, Mickey Free. That's right, we're discussing a wide range of topics today. Most importantly, his brand new album, Turquoise Blue, but we're talking Jimi Hendrix to Gene Simmons and Shalimar, Gary Clark Jr., and a whole lot more. The less I say, the better. We're going to get right into it. Kicking things off is All Along the Watchtower from Turquoise Blue today on Gynome.

0: Kicking off our listening for today's edition of Gyno, it's Mickey Free, the one and only's take on Jimi Hendrix's All Along the Watchtower off Mickey's brand new album, Turquoise Blue. I got to be right up front with you, the listener, today. I had a very hard time picking the songs that I wanted to include in today's playlist. But, you know, as things settled down a little bit, I figured when we're talking about Mickey Free, how he got into music, we kind of have to start back at the beginning. And Jimi Hendrix provides the perfect jumping point to get into our conversation today. I'd like to welcome at this time Mickey Free to Gyno. Nyawe Scano, Mickey, how are you doing today?
1: Hey, man, I'm good. I'm doing good, Brad. You know, I'm happy to be here. Happy to talk to you. Happy to be alive, baby.
0: Yeah, that's right. We're getting ready to put 2020 behind us. We got a bright future ahead. You are hitting the ground running for 2022. And congratulations on an amazing new album, first and foremost.
1: Oh, man, I appreciate it. I really appreciate that. You know, I wrote this record during COVID, if you can believe that. Mm. You know, all the songs I just sat in my house and just wrote and was inspired by certain things. And I think it's the best album I've done to date, with my friends on it, you know, and I'm proud of it. And I really appreciate you acknowledging me and understanding where I'm coming from in my music. Thank you, brother. Thank you, Upside.
0: Well, thank you so much as well. This is a true honor, and I want to dive into the specifics about Turquoise Blue here after a bit, kind of where some of that inspiration came from, and I guess, you know, that all kind of ties into what we're talking about today. I chose All Along the Watchtower because it's my understanding that it was a certain concert that you saw as just about a teenager that changed your life, yeah?
1: Yeah. My stepfather was in the service, so we were living in Germany. For like 10 years, man, you know, back and forth to America, to Germany. And, you know, one time, my father's buddy's daughter got in trouble and she couldn't go to this concert. So he gave the ticket, right? He gave the tickets to my father. Wow. My father gave the tickets to my sister, my older sister, and said, I don't know what this is, but, you know, take your brother and go to this concert. She hated taking me because I was a little brat. And she was, I think she was like 18 and I was like 13 or something. So she takes me to the concert, right? And she's there, you know, chatting away with her boyfriend. And she was like, just watch the concert and don't bug me. And all of a sudden, the lights go down. This guy comes up with a huge afro and pink bell bottoms. And you could hear these marshals were so cool. And he busts out his Strat and he's going, and he goes, yeah, dig, this is for lady in the front row with the pink panties, and breaks in a foxy lady, bro. Wow. It was Jimi Hendrix. I was like, I was like in shock. I was like, oh my God. Right after that, I knew what I wanted to do. I wanted to play music. I wanted to dress like Jimi Hendrix. And I wanted all the foxy ladies.
0: Oh, yeah. Oh, yeah. You know, I got to say, that must have been like seeing a space alien, yeah?
1: Oh, it was, man. I mean, if you could have had a picture of me, tongue dropped to the floor, eyes bugging out of my head, and Hendrix wearing it out in Stuttgart, Germany, bro. Oh. I mean, it's legendary. Oh, you know, yeah. I was like, well, I was messed up for years after that.
0: Well, you know, I guess that's why I wanted to kind of start there. You know, as we were kind of talking before our chat got going, I feel like there's a little bit of a lineage with you and having that kind of a connection to Jimi Hendrix, even though you're in the audience, that's still a connection, you know, and that's not something that a lot of my guests can say they experienced, excuse the pun, like live and in the flesh, you know what I mean? And I mean, that I feel like something transmitted to you, and some of that magic kind of you carried around, obviously, for the rest of your life. You kept that spark alive, and I got to think that it was part of that spark that helped lead the path by which you found success. I mean, now we can fast forward a little bit and talk about Gene Simmons, if you will.
1: Yeah. You know, again, you know, the music business is tough, as we all know. Yeah, sure. You know, right time, right place, but you got to have some talent. There's no doubt. So, you know, I'm in the Midwest. I'm playing in this little band that I joined called Smokehouse. And we opened like two or three shows before Kiss. And it was a killer bill. It was Kiss, Rush, Ted Nugent, REO Speedwagon, right? And then our little band playing, three piece, you know, and I did a couple of Hendrix songs and then I did a couple of original songs. And then as I was walking off stage, Gene Simmons comes to me in those big monster boots and goes, "You're a star." Just like that to me. And I was like looking at him like, "What the hell? That's Gene Simmons talking to me, bro." Yeah.
0: In the makeup?
1: And so long. Oh, yeah. Full dress. Everything. Everything. I mean, I look like a, little midget because he had on those like 7-inch flat monster boots. Okay. And so he said to me, you know, "If ever you get out to LA, find me." And I said, "Okay," you know, like I was just starstruck. It just so happens that I'm in LA. I'm playing in a SIR rehearsal studios on Sunset in Hollywood. And there's a knock on the door and we open the door and Gene Simmons sticks his head in there and goes, "Remember me?" I'm like, "Gene, what the hell?" Yeah. Long story short, he took me under his wing. He you know, hooked me up with my first publishing contract. He signed me to Diana Ross's management company with Diana Ross as my first manager. I went on tour with Diana Ross. Gene Simmons was awesome. Kiss, so dig this, he was running the sound, baby. Gene Simmons from Kiss was running my sound. It was incredible. You know, yeah, Gene Simmons was, yeah, instrumental in blasting me off. Now, you got to remember, you know, Gene Simmons, instrumental in blasting who? Van Halen off. Oh, yeah. So Gene was like a star maker, sure. You know, he knew talent. He had a nose for it, and, you know, and discovered it. I'm grateful to Gene. I just saw him last month in Las Vegas at his art show. I was out there seeing Steve Stevens with Billy Idol, because of course Steve Stevens is on my new record. Mm-hmm. So I was out there hanging out. I saw Gene was in town. I emailed the Kiss company and they told me where he was. And then he called me and said, "Come over." He goes, "I want you to show you something." So I, you know, I thought it was just going to be me and Gene. Jeez, I get there, paparazzi everywhere. Gene's laughing. I go, "Simmons, what's with all these cameras?" He goes, "I told him you were coming." I go, "That is so mean." So anyway, yeah, I have the best relationship with Gene. Yeah, man. Yeah,
0: you know, that's super cool. And as I was trying not to gush too much before we got talking, you know, you made it happen against all odds. And you're right. Some of it is a right time, right place. But the talent obviously has to be there as well. You hold your own. You do a lot of innovation like that. But at the same time, the cards were stacked against Indigenous people up until even say like now. You know what I mean? We're finally now seeing that opportunity. And so, you know, all hats off to you, Mickey, because, you know, you made it happen. Your life is the story of legend, but here we are having a really down-to-earth conversation right now. And we're going to listen to some great tunes as well. You know, I don't want to touch too much on Dave Chappelle. I do have a clip that I want to play here after a little bit. And yes, I am talking with the one, the only, Shirts versus the Blouses, Mickey Free, Mickey Free. Also mentioned in the Chappelle Show. And the clip that I'm going to be including here before our time is up is on Mickey's website. Go check it out. And it involves Prince talking about it, Dave Chappelle talking about it, of course, Mickey talking about it, and it's all true. We're going to come back and talk about Turquoise Blue in just a few. I have a lot of great tracks coming your way. And I figured, Mickey, since the theme or one of the themes of Turquoise Blue is you paying homage to a lot of your heroes and things of that nature, I wanted to do the same with this episode of Guy Notes. So I got Robbie Robertson, Buffy St. Marie coming. I also have Crystal Shawanda. Yeah. You collaborate quite a bit and a whole lot more. In the meantime, We're getting back in the Turquoise Blue with World on Fire today on Guy Notes.

the world's greatest power, and you team up with thugs, make a fortune on weapons, destruction and drugs. Put your flags and boots and uniforms, start to all look the same, when both sides are playing your little patriot game. And that's how it's done. You've got our sons in the crosshairs of horror.

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That's the war racket. That's the war racket.

0: Redbone, Come and Get Your Love, winding down that block of great, great Native American music from all across Turtle Island. Welcome back. If you're just now tuning in, it's your host, Brett Mabee, coming at you from the Allegheny Territory of the Seneca Nation. The Reverend Billy Gibbons of the Church's ZZ Top had to say this. The man, Mickey Free, is a multi-talented maker of mad machinations in a most mesmerizing manner. Mercy, get it on. Mickey Free, welcome back to Gyno. Thank you so much for a fun conversation so far. And yeah, as the music was playing, you were very quick to point something out to me. And that's why we kind of switched directions a little bit and ended that block with Redbone, right? We got to start there when we're talking about who paved the way.
1: Oh, yeah, man. I mean, our native people's got to understand something when it comes to rock and roll. I mean, Redbone, my friends and brothers, they were the first Native American rock stars. You know, I saw those guys play, and that blew my mind. That probably right up there with Hendrix, because there's natives playing cool music, guitars in regalia, yeah, and starting the song on native drum. That is superstar-ish right there.
0: Oh, yeah.
1: And you know, as I grew up, I was still digging on Redbone, and I finally met him and played with him, did some concerts with him, and I just love them, man. But I just want everybody to know out there that, you know, Redbone, they were the sh, if I can say that on your show. they inspired me too. Probably, you know, not too much. I'd say Redbone's a 9 and Hendrix is a 10 on the scale of like coolness. Yeah, Brad. Yeah, baby.
0: I can dig it. And you know what? I mean, and again, yeah, you know, that's got to be one of those defining moments where, again, you get bit, right? And not only are they out there playing in regalia and whatnot, but they're damn good musicians too. I mean, man, I've listened to some of their live stuff. They're especially good live. That very jazzy.
1: Yeah, man. I mean, those guys, you know, just like Gene Simmons said to when he discovered me and the press was all around me, he goes, "Mickey Free is just not another pretty face." And I love that about Zuma, you know, which meant, you know, I got the good.
0: Oh, yeah.
1: And so does Redbone, baby. They got it. You know, they were killer musicians, are, and they're still doing some gigs. You know, one of them passed away, a couple of them passed away, but they're still forging on. They were, like I said, superstars, musicianship, everything, greatness. Native greatness, baby.
0: Yeah, we actually can't have this kind of conversation without mentioning Redbone as well. Mickey, let's talk a little bit about Turquoise Blue at this time. I mean, this is your strongest collection of tunes, arguably. I mean, you have a lot of a great output out there, but there's something about this, and I think the timing might have something to do with it, but I think it's what you did with the time that we were down with the pandemic. You really took advantage of that opportunity to turn inward and created some magic with it. Yeah.
1: You know, I was in the process of writing this record anyway, but then, you know, I had pieces here, pieces there, and then COVID hit 2020, and I'm like, Jesus, so we were down. So I just started to write, and then I got inspired by things that were happening in our world, thus World on Fire, and, you know, inspiration from my peers and my partners. Low Riding 420, inspired by who? ZZ Top, Billy Gibbons.
0: Oh, yeah.
1: You know, and my song Heavy Mercy, you know, totally just is eludes and soothes and Jimi Hendrix-esque and Robin Trower-esque groove mixed with Mickey Freestyle.
0: Oh, yeah.
1: You know, this was just my best shit, man. You know, I just got it, got down to it, and I recorded it and Albuquerque, New Mexico, at this killer studio called Rio Grande. Ken Riley owns it, and he was my first engineer. I don't know if you read the credits, but I wrote it, arranged it, produced it, and performed it, Mr. Brett. Okay,
0: uh-huh.
1: So let's just get that perfectly straight here, buddy. You know, and so the studio inspired me too.
0: Yeah.
1: Very 70s, very hippie-esque, very
0: shag
1: very
0: carpets
1: cool.
0: And the whole bit.
1: No, not shag carpets, but a lot of hippie wood. You know,
0: right on.
1: And then I just got my vibe there, and yeah, man, I was inspired, and the record shows it. And you know, I called on some of my friends hey, man, want to do this jumping in with me? And, you know, we got Gary Clark on there. We got Steve Stevens from Billy Idol's band. We got all of Santana's band almost, except for Carlos, because he couldn't, because he was recording another record, thus World on Fire. And a side note to all the listeners, when you play that, that's me playing guitar. That is not Carlos Santana. Everyone thinks it is, but it's all Mickey Free, baby. It's just me playing it.
0: Oh, it's so smooth.
1: Yeah, I was inspired, man. Yeah, I appreciate it. Yeah, but, you know, and this turquoise blue. And to us, it's a double meaning. Turquoise is, we believe, the blue stone prolongs life. It's special to us. So I'm always dripping in turquoise. Some of my fans call me the native bling king, baby. Yeah. You know what I'm saying? Because I got turquoise concho belt straps. Come on now.
0: You know,
1: we got to represent.
0: You need some turquoise grills for your tea, too, you know?
1: Oh, my God, that would be so funny. Oh, my God.
0: You heard it here first, folks. Breath, that's a,
1: oh, my God. You know what? I'm going to look into that.
0: Nice.
1: I'm going to look into that. That'd be some grills made like that. Oh, my God. That's it. I'm doing it.
0: Hey, like I said, man, that's all right. That's all right. Mickey, you know, let's get back into the tunes. We have a lot more listening to do today. You mentioned bringing along Gary Clark, and that's where I feel like a lineage is formed here. Not only are we paying homage to the past, you're looking forward to the future. Gary Clark is on the forefront of being a carrier of the blues, and let's face it, we need more people like that. You called up Gary. He said, sure, I'll be there, Mickey. And the song you guys recorded together is Woman. Help us introduce this, if you would, please.
1: It was just a groove that I had, you know. Woman. And so I was like, oh, yeah, man, yeah. So I put it together, and I sent Gary, but, you know, I know Gary Clark. I jam with him all the time. I met him in Austin, and we became close friends. You know, he's a stand-up guy, killer musician,
0: oh, yeah.
1: You know, and I just love him and his family. I sent him a couple songs. He goes, oh, no, I want to play a Woman. I want that song. I said, okay. So Woman is just about women in general who break our hearts. Yeah, you know what I mean? So that's what the song is about. And just listen to the lyrics. Very cool. And Gary Clark takes the first solo, and I take the second solo, and we just burn it down, and it's one of my favorite cuts on the record, Woman. Thank you, Gary Clark Jr., baby. Love you.
0: This album is full of a whole lot of great energy. Perfect way to get you going as we get back into the music at this time. Before our listening is through, you know I got to throw in a Shalimar song, but that's coming at the very end. I also have some Crystal Shawanda coming. And like I was mentioning, you know, I didn't want to spend too much time talking about the Dave Chappelle skit. It is funny. I am going to include it. But you know what? While I have the opportunity to talk to Mickey Free, I have a lot more that I want to talk to him about. So keep it tuned in. I sort of know then, and again, you got to know it then. You ought to sing along with this one. It's Woman, featuring Gary Clark Jr. today on Gyno.

0: 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Stay tuned, we got you.
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2: Prince came in, and he was with his whole crew, and he had this other cat named Mickey Free. And Mickey Free was like the new cat in Shalimar, that when he joined the group, I heard mad cats like, yo, Shalimar got a new girl in there, man. That bitch fine like a motherfucker. They was talking about Mickey Free, man. Okay? Mickey Free is not a girl, right?
3: Did you see the episode of Dave Chappelle?
4: Oh, yeah, absolutely.
3: What'd you think of that thing?
4: Oh, loved it. That's a true story, by the way.
2: The shirts against the blouse.
5: Totally accurate to every point of the whole story.
3: You guys got together and you guys play basketball?
4: Oh, definitely.
3: And you got game?
4: Oh, definitely. And he don't.
5: He was playing basketball in 6-inch heels. Well, how's that even possible?
4: And be honest, it ain't that I'm that great. He's just so bad.
3: Is that right? Yeah. Did you have pancakes afterwards?
4: Well, I didn't make them, but we had pancakes. Yeah.
2: He took us in the house to serve us pancakes.
5: Pancakes. Blouses. Prince did it.
6: Prince did it. Yeah, so it was a 3-on-3 game.
5: Yeah, man. And that's how it went down.
6: Right. Yellow.

0: title track of Crystal Shawanda's Church House Blues, winding down that block of great Native American music today on Gyno. If you're just now tuning in, well, be sure to be on the lookout at gynomusic.fm for the archive version. You're missing out on a great conversation. I have the great good fortune of being joined on the phone with Mickey Free. He saw Jimi Hendrix at 12 years old. Redbone helped to fuel that fire. Got discovered by Gene Simmons in high school. And, of course, Gene helped you get into Shalimar. You know, I don't want to keep jumping back to that. But we're talking about a great new collection of tunes. Hopefully, Mickey, everything's going to be opening back up here soon. I'm keeping my fingers crossed. I know you are as well.
1: Yeah.
0: Do you have plans to get on the road?
1: Oh, yeah, man. I mean, just like you said, fingers crossed, stuff is opening up again, tours are coming back, people are going out, and, you know, COVID and diseases like that are here to stay, baby. You know, we just got to live with them, learn how to work with it, learn how to stay healthy, stay safe. But that's life. It's life. Sure. You know what I'm saying? So we roll with it. We do the best we can, and stay safe, man. Stay safe. And, you know, speaking of Shalimar, I got to just tell everybody this. When they first asked me to join Shalimar, I didn't even know who Shalimar was.
0: No, okay, they've been around for a while point.
1: Oh, yeah, they were big.
0: Yeah,
1: they had
0: huge
1: hits, and I didn't know who they were. And so this is a good story now, Brett. But me and Gene Simmons jumped in Gene's Rolls Royce, okay, and went to this place in LA called Tower Records. They're gone now, but they used to be a big, huge store chain. Mm. So this really dates it. So we bought the CD, put it in Gene's roll, and started playing it. I'm like, I don't like that. I'm not joining that band. I said, no way. And we looked them up. They had big records, and they were huge about that time. And Gene Simmons looks at me and goes, listen, the Kiss Company and I will negotiate it so that you get your solo deal right after you join Shalimar. He said, because they're so popular, Mickey, and it'll be like getting into a limousine instead of a taxi cab, your first nighting out. Yeah, and I was like, oh, yeah, baby. I got just what he meant. Long story short, I joined Shalimar. I win a Grammy. I'm Prince. It takes interest. You know, I tour the world. I crossed Shalimar over into the pop genre because of our song Dancing in the Sheets. Because I don't know if the fans know, but Shalimar was basically an R&B band, a black band that was very, very successful in the R&B world. But when I joined it, I crossed over to pop because of my rock and roll flair, let's say, and the way I looked. Because at that time, everybody wanted a guy that looked like Prince, you know. And in the 80s, we all looked like Prince, people of color, you know, indigenous people. Black folks trying to do this, but I wasn't copying anybody.
0: It was just the look.
1: Who I am. Yeah. It was just the style and the look. So, you know, I was doing it my whole life. As a matter of fact, when Prince first came out, I didn't know who he was either. People were calling me up going, there's a guy out there, a black guy trying to steal your look, man. He's wearing ruffle shirts like you. And it, oh, yeah, like you. And I go, who is it? And they go, this guy named Prince. So I looked it up and I saw him. And I was like, oh, that's pretty cool. But everyone needs to know that you can't steal my look or a look because we all get all that drip from Jimi Hendrix.
0: That's
1: okay,
0: right.
1: Jimmy's the one, that started all that flash and roll and panache. And you know, it's part of my whole image and the way I do things. I don't wake up in the morning and go, I'm going to wear snakeskin boots and a purple pair of pants and this and that. No, I wake up and put on whatever I want. And it turns out it's funky, and the drip is crazy. So it works for me, Brad. Yeah. It works for me. You know what I mean? Yeah.
0: No, and you know what? I mean, I think that's kind of been a theme that we've been weaving throughout today's show, too. I mean, it is about the show, right? You know, and of course, having Gene Simmons as a mentor, that is Mr. Show right there, you know?
1: Oh, yeah, man. You know, when Gene discovered me, he named me, now dig this, the Dark Idol, I-D-O-L. Yeah, I loved it. And so, Mickey Free, the Dark Idol. So he taught me everything about the music business, him and Diana Ross. And I run my company now, which is called Dark Idol Music Company. Like Kiss's brand because of Gene Simmons. You know, it's very cool. I was very fortunate. And Gene taught me the ins and outs of the music business. So to this day, Brett, I'm very lucky because I own 100% of my publishing, which is unheard of.
0: Sure.
1: Because everybody sold their soul to the devil in those days because they didn't know what they were doing. But I had Gene Simmons coaching me and schooling me and telling me how to do this, do that, do that. And, you know, I've been very fortunate in this business. Like I said, I own all my masters, everything I own that of mine because of Gene Simmons.
0: Mickey, it's
1: his advice.
0: It's been an incredible honor being able to pick your brain and listen to stories from your legendary life today. Congratulations on a fantastic new album. I can't thank you for helping to pave that way so that the visibility of Indigenous artists all across North America will continue to raise. History is going to be kind to that, Mickey. And, you know,
1: yeah.
0: we really pay honor to those who kind of came before us. And I hope to see you out on the road, and I hope you'll join me again on Gyno.
1: You got it, baby. Let me tell you something right now before I go. Your voice sounds like Gene Simmons on the phone. You sound like Gino. You sound like Simmons, man, for real. And you can take that to the bank. Wherever I'm playing, within earshot, you're my invited guest, VIP. Bring your friends, bring your family. All around, baby, it's on Mickey Free. I'm so happy to be on your show, to talk to you, Brett, a native voice out there pushing for our peoples. Love you, man. Dig it. I'm glad you like my record. We shall meet again, Brad.

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0: I ought to much get a little bit of it tonight. I ought to some smiles. I let such a lag, so much question him so on foot.
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And every city still the same me. I'm represented, can you blame me? Where I'm coming from is still crazy. Chat with the fam, trying to save them. 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
1: 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Sometimes it's a flop.
0: Yeah, sometimes it's a flop. And the matlab is, ah, dollars, yes. Ah, dollar. I don't remember how.
1: I thought I heard you say something like, yak timut.
0: Oh, yak, yak,

0: Jak ty mucku tikselat, yak tilat, a steak.
1: Yak ty mucik tikselat.
0: Yeah.
1: That means these turned out well?
0: Yeah, this is good.
1: Okay.
2: Kal chalulam du mutlap, alak musalch sputz wets klakt butz di smau, al kutalch di smau. 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
2: Conversational gametes, question and answers. What is it?
3: Stamps. Stamps.
2: What is it?
3: Stamps. Stamps.
2: What is this?
3: Stamps Deich. Stamps Deich.
2: What is this?
3: Stamps Deich. Stamps Deich.
2: Who is it?
3: Wax. Wax.
2: Who is it?
3: Wax. Wax.
2: Yes.
3: Ow. Ow.
2: Yes.
3: Ow. Ow.
2: No.
3: Ach. Ach.
2: I don't know.
3: Ach hast na bits. Ach hast na bits.
2: I don't know.
3: Ach hast na bits. Ach hast na bits.
2: Another variation to I don't know.
3: Ach ku hast na bits. Ach ku hast na bits.
2: I don't know.
3: Ich ach hast na bits. Ich ach hast na bits. I really don't know. Ich ach hast na bits.
2: I really don't know.
3: Ich ach hast na bits. Ich ach hast na bits. Now this one means more like I truly don't know it. Ich meichs auch hast na bits. Ich meichs auch hast na bits. Ich meichs auch hast na bits. I really don't know it. I truly don't know.
2: How do you say floor in New Hulk?
3: Inu de chut snooks a la floor altis it nechalkemch. Inu de chut snooks a la floor altis it nechalkemch.
2: How do you say floor in New Hulk?
3: Inu de chut snooks a la floor altis it nechalkemch. Inu de chut snooks a la floor altis it nechalkemch.
2: How do you say chairs in New Hulk?
3: Inu de chut snooks a la chairs altis it nechalkemch. Now, if it was one chair, though, you would say, Inu de chut snooks alti chair altis it nechalkemch. If it's more than one, Inu de chut snooks a la chairs altis it nechalkemch. The main word there is Inu de chuts. Inu de chuts is how to say something. Inu de chuts. Inu de chuts nooks. Inu de chuts nooks. How do you say alti chair, altis it nuchalkemch, the word chair in Nuchalk language.
2: Thank you.
3: Stutwanich, stutwanich.
2: Thank you.
3: Stutwanich, stutwanich.
2: Thank you all.
3: Stutwanichap, stutwanichap.
2: Thank you all.
3: Stutwanichap, stutwanichap. Now I want to tell you a bit about that word, stutwani. So if you listen to the ending of the word, stutwani, stutwani, the ts and the h at the ending mean me, you. Thankful I am to you, stutwani ts. So the ts is myself, me, and the h is you. So when you say stutwani, stutwani, I am thankful to you. If you just say stutwanits, stutwanits, I'm thankful. And stutwanitsap, same thing. The ts referring to myself, me, and the up is you all. Stutwanitsap, stutwanitsap, I'm thankful. I'm giving thanks to you all. Stutwanitsap, skenus tsainam nap, ashmil. Thank you all for listening.
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4: 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I got some stuff.
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8: A little bit of New Hulk sentences here. Go through some simple ones. Here's some non-female making use of this is my, this is my dad, this is my grandpa, this is my uncle, this is my brother, this is my son, this is my grandson. So this is non-female, is accomplished with dich, teich, dich, teich. This is dich, teich, die Manns. This is the father of mine. This is my father. Dich, teich, die Manns. Hear that ts at the end that makes it me or my. Dich, teich, die Kuckbeets. Dich, teich, die Kuckbeets. This is my grandpa. Dich, teich, die Kuckbeets. This is my grandpa. Dich, teich, die Sissits. This is my uncle. Dich, teich, die Sissits. This is my uncle. Dich, teich, die Sissits. This is my uncle. This is my brother. This is my older brother. Dich, teich, die Cholumts. Dich, teich, die Cholumts. This is my son. Dich, teich, die Manats. Dich, teich, die Manats. This is my grandson. Dich, teich, die Slimts. Dich, teich, die Slimts. So those are non-female examples of female. This is my mum. This is my gran. This is my sister. This is my mum. Zich, zeich, sie stands. Zich, zeich, sie stands. So when it's female, you add a ts sound in there. Non-female, dich, teich. Female, zich, zeich. And that first ts is a soft, it's not popped. Zich. Then that second ts is a popped ts. Zeich. Zich, zeich, sie stands. This is my mum. Zich, zeich, sie kikjats. This is my grandma. Zich, zeich, sie kikjats. This is my grandma. Zich, zeich, sie susquits. This is my sister. Zich, zeich, sie susquits. This is my sister. There's a few examples of dich, teich, and zich, zeich. This is non-female and female.
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4: Why?

You want to know what the truth is? The truth is to know when not to lie. Me in the clouds resting up here on the hillside, smoking more than I should, but not as much as I want, considering some kind of worked out sort of compromise.

thoughts loosed, chasing concepts of truthing and lying. With most everyone's obsessing on their own versions of demanded truths in the great condemning of the lie. Still, most everyone's keep playing a game of avoidings in the making believe of if they don't call their lies lies, what is it makes they don't call their lies not really lies? A doing unto others what we keep doing unto ourselves. Something's going on in ourselves that need explainings. Anyway, fears, self-judgments, twist most every thinking into a blame, a rationalization, a justification, or a denial. What are these things that we keep calling not really lies? Private hidden negatives most everyone self-projects. They through our heads, never realizing what we are realizing. Negatives we've been fed since childhood about ourselves. Lies were repeatedly told until we repeatedly believed them. Participating in life, living in the lies of we're guilty from birth. A way of seeing the world while we argue about who's lying. Abstracting the truth and a righteousness that no one can win, not recognizing the truths that there's nothing wrong with us.

0: the most dangerous lies are self-told, diminishing self-esteem. When delusion takes the places of seeing our own goodness, judgments devour the sacred, of seeing sacreds from within. The mistakes that get made along the way are truths to learn. These quarrelings about truths and lies get lost in the quarrel. Truths and lies get told and retold until they start to look alike. Carrying the lies we've been told about ourselves as our truth. A chaos of truthing versus lying creates it's hard to recognize. To know what the truth is.
1: The truth is to know when not to lie.
0: The truth is to know when not to lie.

0: somebody was bringing me some firewood if we were out camping, and I was just sitting there, I was making a fire. I said, oh, put the wood beside me.
1: Oh, but for comfort, let's just say that.
0: Oh, let's just put it right here.
1: Yeah, but for comfort, let's, yeah, but.
2: 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This is Dayagi Alfred.
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1: Wait.

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4: Don't be like that.
5: Not saying it to some people, eh?
4: Yeah, that's Achtrusainab. Ganegaus Gaskulanab. Gamisnegaus Gaskulanaus Gaskas Age Nutrit. You said that's what you say.
5: Oh, okay.
4: Yeah, Achtrusainab. Achtrusainab. Taluanab.
5: Don't be like that, guys.
4: Yeah.
5: Cool it down. Stop it.
4: Yeah.
5: Cut it out.
4: Yeah, Tsailiwanach. Stop it.
5: Tsailiwanach.
4: Yeah.
5: Mm-hmm. Okay. Well, that'll be the end of that section.
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8: Wayla. We use this as a cedar dance, cleansing dance, and it has a 2-beat to it. And the song was gifted to our people by the one and only Chuch Kamashni, gifted through our ancestors, who he was just so impressed with. They stood up and danced to his songs, and they just loved the song so much, he gifted a few of them to our people, and this is one of them. You'll often hear it with a 2-beat steady all the way through, and there is a recording with Chuch Kamashni singing it, and he throws a 3-beat in at the end. So I'll see if I can pull that one off. I do that when I just sing it by myself. When we sing it together as a group, we stick to the 2-beat one. That's how it is that we dance to it. But I like to mix things up a little bit. Insta Quach, and this here Wayla. Sing along if you know it, and if you don't, it's an easy one to pick up, as Chuch Kamashni says in his recording. So this is Wayla. Why?

0: Whoa. 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That song there known as Whaler Insta Kochste Tunitz up and just sign them up.
1: my health and I can skip my whole strength. What in the battle is done, that's a long battle. 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

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Coordinates lit to reveal hidden maps. Ancestral ticks that boom, bop, tap, tap. 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Trigger my memories when I touch the trees. 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Keep me soft when I listen, freaky in my visions. 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Keep me accountable. 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May I do better. Dear goddess, you are actually queerness. I honor your black and indigenous origins. I will stand alongside you as we flip white feminist rhetoric and learn to honor each other at our intersections. Keep me woke under the white tooth smile of diversity. Keep me creative under the gentrification of thought streams. May I remain earnest and fluid in my future dreams, shapes that can shift. May I learn what it means to love in abundance. We are the ones we've been waiting for. I am the one I've been waiting for. 3, 2, 1.

0: My name's David Hodges. I'm all the way from Montreal, Quebec. I came here just for karaoke night. I hope you guys appreciate it.
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0: 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You are listening to New Hulk Radio 91.1 FM in Sla Soltzlani, and I'm here with Sinhekila, and he is going to continue his talk about the four corners of New Hulk territory and the stories within those areas. Yow.
1: Why? Yow, Madam Hooks, and Sinhekila, and the Selkitskia athletes, Altisangt. Stutwanich, Skenus Chinam Nup, Oth Ants, Eslisangt. Greetings, friends and relatives. I am Sinhekila, and I'm really happy to be here today to share some stories, continue stories on our ancestral territory. Last time, we talked about the different meanings of the names connected to the main territories within New Hulk Nation. I'd just like to, before we continue with the news stories today, I'd just like to do a little recap of what we talked about last time. But first, we, as always, we acknowledge our Creator for all that He provides. We acknowledge our elders, our knowledge keepers, our Staldam, who have continued to pass on the teachings to us so we can share them here today. So we acknowledge those knowledge keepers and thank them. Last time we got together, we talked about New Hulk mostly and the meaning of New Hulk. And so I would like to just go back just to remind ourselves again about that meaning. It's a really important meaning. The Ballacoola Valley itself holds the name New Hulk. Our river is also called New Hulk. And when we break down this word, Nuch is the root of the word. Nuch means to have a huge haul of salmon, and all the people are together pulling that haul of salmon in. Nuchalk is meaning the place, the valley, the place where, of the big haul. And Nuchalkim are the people of the Ballacoola Valley, the people who come together to pull the things together. So our name that our people go by comes from our river, comes from our valley. We are the Nuchalkim, the people of the Ballacoola Valley. I explained last time the origins of the word Ballacoola. A lot of times people think that the origins of the name is either from Spanish or some other language, but it's actually from our neighbors, from the Heiltsukla speaking people. And that when the first Europeans started to arrive on the coast, they'd asked the Heiltsuk people, what's that way? And they said, Balchala. And so that became interpreted as Ballacoola, Balchala. And then the same thing goes for our name, Kimsquit. In our language, the word for Kimsquit village there is Nutlo, meaning canyon. And so when the Haltsik people were asked, what's up that way? They said Kimkwit, which in their language means canyon place. And that's where the word Kimsquit came from. So today, because we ended with the Sutslam, the Kimsquit stories, I'd like to go back to that just to take the time to tell the story a bit more in a full way. So we talked about when the first ancestors arrived. Our elders always share this opening Smayusta about how in the beginning of time, our Heavenly Father, our Creator, had made the first ancestors each in their own room within the house of heaven, Nusmada, in the upper world, and that he gave to each of these first ancestors, these first families, he gave them Himanwas, spirit. He gave them breath. They came alive. And then he instructed them. He gave them teachings to bring to the earth. He gave them technologies. He gave them treasures, such as songs and dances. And finally, when each of these first families were ready, he said, look to the walls of my house. Hanging on the walls of the house were the various animal cloaks and bird cloaks. He told the ancestors to choose the cloak that they liked, and when they put it on, they would transform into those crest animals. The first ancestors and the Creator danced, and he opened up the sky, and guided by the Nutlanikta.
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1: 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Cael chalwllym dwllap, cael chalwllym dwmwllap, cael chalwllym o llwp, o llit na chawg ymch, o ri eat na chawg, that is speak na chawg. White Kliwatsudil, let's begin with our phrase Alti Songt, the phrase we have today.
2: Ip ak chinu.
1: Ip ak chinu. Why nustainam nachulents? Aik uch dimukt. Ip ak chinu. Ip ak chinu. Ip ak tinu. Ip ak tinu.
2: Ip ak tinu.
1: Ip ak tinu. And that is, I'm taking your hand. Ip ak tinu. Oi, smrim hooks. We're going to take a moment here and we will continue with our phrase, our language lesson coming up here, and throughout the broadcast we will be sharing Alisit Nachalkim in Nachalk and Ustainam Nup Olaska Hubelchs Gauch Snihiprut Alisit. Stay tuned to the end of the broadcast to hear it again in English. Boy, we have a short one here, phrase with Elistais, put the wood beside my house. Why?
3: Firework
4: beside the house. 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
1: Weiss madam hooks cal halutim suits or supo seat in a halcum chanst dadala, our phrase at the song.
2: You back, Chino.
1: And you just heard there Ely Stice going over a way in which to say, put the wood beside my house. Ayelt wa kumlt, ola eat quanks wa sult. Ayelt is meaning go. And so when we say ayelt is meaning, in a sense, to put it somewhere. To, in a sense, make it go. Ayelt wa kumlt. Wa kumlt is firewood. Ola eats quank is the other side, eats is meaning far or remote. Ola eats quanks was sult, put the wood beside my house. It's also in a sense putting it on the other side of the house. Oy. Let's continue now with our lesson today. We're going to go over and review some of these back sounds, these we call the back sounds or back consonants. So, the kha, kwa, kha, and hua. Kha and kwa are the same sound. Just adjusting here. Kha and kwa, that is Q and QW. And when we have practiced the back sounds, we use this, practice of, as if we're gargling salt water, kicking the head back and going kha. So that area at which we would do that motion is exactly the area in which we are making these sounds, at the back of the mouth. Not the back of the throat, but the back of the mouth. Kha, kha, kha. And it sort of resembles that of a K sound. K, k. They both have that sort of hard quality to it, right? That hard sound. K, k. I've either referred to it as being hard or being solid, like, you know. I'm going to take off my noop here for a moment. Oh, you got another noop under it. And so the kwa then, the QW, is the same sound. It's just that we round out the mouth a bit. We talked about rounding out the mouth before, and a way you can approach this is by making the oo vowel. Oo. Your mouth sort of naturally becomes rounded in that position. Oo. And so when we take the k sound, k, and we round it out, we get k, k, k, rounding out the mouth. So again, it is the same sound, however, that we just round out the mouth. Kwa and kha. So let's begin with some words that have the kha sound. Kha. Kha. Kha. Kha. The first example. Kla, kla, water. Most of us Nachalkim know this one. Kla, kla, water. And so we're beginning with that kha sound right off the bat. Kla. After that, kmkmi, kmkmi. Soft. Khm, khmi. Khm, khmi. Soft. Sim, khla. Sim, khla. Thirsty. Sim, khla. Sim, khla. Thirsty. Maybe let's learn a way in which we can use that word and make it a phrase. Thirsty. How about saying, I am thirsty? Simklat. Simklat. I am thirsty. I'm going to pull this up a recording here of another speaker sharing an example saying that same way, Just adding a little bit more onto it. This is Beatrice Elliott with I'm Really Thirsty.
4: Sim klatz at eist.
1: So this is having that at eist, which is meaning right now. Say, for example, maybe you're on a hike. Stinim chesti simtik, or something like that, hiking up the mountain. And you get to that point of being so getting so exhausted that you sim klatzeleist naikt kla
4: sim klatzeleist
1: sim klatzeleist. I'm really thirsty right now.
4: Sim klatzeleist
1: sim klatzeleist. What about ways in which that we could say of you being thirsty? You know, whenever I think of you phrases, I think of the questions. Simklanua? Are you thirsty? Simklanua? Simklanua? Simklanua? Are you thirsty? Ah, some klatzeleist. Perhaps that you can make a little bit more out of that to say, ah, you know, say, yes, I am thirsty right now. Ah, some klatzeleist. The next word, nutzkak. Nutzkak. Needle. Nutzkak. Nutzkak. Needle. Needle, sewing needle. There are two different speakers for this one. Nusztein nach Olt.
6: Nutzkak.
1: Nutzkak. There, Chimalt was sharing it. And this next one.
9: Nutzkak.
1: Nutzkak. Spuchta, sharing that. Nutzkak. And so that is a needle, a sewing needle. Coming from, I think, the word tsk. Tsk. Which means making a hole in something. Tsk. Tsk. Nutzkak. Nutzkak. And we're going to take another moment here.
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10: And when you're not enough, you must grow.
5: Ish, dimuda, yeah? Ish.
1: That meaning noisy. So, the next word, we had just gone over nutzkak. We'll go over kwatyalaks. Kwatyalaks. Kwatyalaks. Kwatyalaks. And that is a blue jay. Kwatyalaks. Vainustainam nachult aich.
12: Kwatyalaks. Kwatyalaks. Blue jay.
1: Kwatyalaks. Kwatyalaks. A blue jay. This one here. Being said of the color of a blue jay, or perhaps a blue jay's eyes. Nustainam nup.
12: Kwatyalaksaks. Kwatyalaksaks. Blue jay's eyes, or the color of blue jays.
1: Kwatyalaksaks. Kwatyalaksaks. So that one, we're jumping ahead a little bit in learning the popped sound, that is the QW apostrophe, kwatyalaksaks. We're focusing here on ka, and maybe this one will refocus us a small blue jay.
0: Quite your luck, see?
1: Quite your luck, see? Quite your luck, see? A small blue jay. Quite your luck, see? Quite your luck, see? A small blue jay. Oi, our phrase is lisonched.
9: Ipak chino.
1: Ipak chino. Nustanum nachulent. Ayelt hutmach alent, I repeat after me. Ipak chino. Ipak chino. Ipak chino. Weisu.
9: Ipak chino.
1: Ip ak chinu. Ip ak chinu. Nustainam napolska chbelch. Stay tuned to the end of our show to hear it again in English. So let's move on now to examples having kwa. Kwa. So just as we said earlier, this is the same sound as ka. It's just that we round out the mouth, we get this kwa to it. Kwa. You know, one practice for both of these is if you take English words and you apply that sound to them. Like say, for example, the word cup. Saying cup right away. Cup, the word cup, you know, in English we say cup, but if you take that k, k, k, that sound we're making at the back of the mouth, you can say it cup, cup. And find other words that you can use to be able to practice that. You know, it's great when you can take the opportunity to use familiar words from this language and apply this sound to learn it, to those words that you know. And so for kwa, it could be words like queen, quiet, those are always the ones that come to mind. Anyway, you can approach it that way, if it helps. So, queen, quiet, and so on. We're going to go into now some examples. The first one that we have for you is lizard. Qualas. Qualas. Qualas. Lizard. Let's give a listen here.
0: Qualas.
1: Qualas. Qualas. Qualas. Lizard. I'll also share with you an example, a variation on that is a small lizard.
0: Quaklasi.
1: Quaklasi. Quaklasi. A small lizard. Perhaps we can think of that first part as being similar to the way that we say quach, quach, except saying it with a qua, quach, quach. So now we're just making that sound more solid. Quack la si. Quack la si. Quack la si. Quack la si. A small lizard.
0: Quack la si.
1: Quack la si. Small lizard. Next, we'll look at the word crooked. Cot. Cot. Crooked. That one is only having two sounds and is spelled qua ta with our nochalk alphabet. That is Q W T.

0: carving knife, Qudus. Qudus. Let's give a listen here.
1: Qudus.
0: Qudus. Waisu.
1: Qudus.
0: Qudus. Carving knife, that having a curved blade. And we'll share one more with you here. This is the river is crooked.
1: Nukut.
0: Nukut. Nukut. Nukut. The river is crooked. Boy. So you find with the base word there that the word kut is having no vowels in between at all, making it a little bit of a tricky one, but is good practice for us to be able to get into that, to be able to understand and be immersed into those kinds of words in Nuchalk that in between may have no vowels or might completely have no vowels at all. Qot, qot, crooked. Let's move on now to the Kha and Hua. So Kha and Hua are the X and the XW. Kha as in Chakants, Hua as in Chonchnam. Have you ever heard a Scotsman pronounce the word Lochness? So he pronounces that CH in the word just like how we say the Kh, Lochness. Lochness. It is sort of a raspy sound resembling that of the H sound. And, you know, if I could share anything that I've learned about this sound is that we hear it in many languages, especially for those of us living along the coast, that we hear our neighbors use the same sound. We hear in other languages across the world they're using the same sound. And so get that ear for world languages, you know. That's something that, you know, I would say or encourage you to do. If you really have a lot of interest for learning this language or learning any other language, always a big thing to look into other languages and find those similarities and listen to how those people say those things, how they say those sounds. Yeah. So, beginning with Kha. Kha, the first one we'll begin with is Katsk. Katsk. Starfish. Katsk. Katsk. Starfish. And let's spell it out together. With our Nuchalk alphabet first, we have Ka, A, Tsa, Kha. Four Nuchalk letters. That is Q, A, T, S, X. Katsk. Katsk. So we're getting some practice in there for having the kha at the beginning of the q, kha, kha, and then ending on that tsk, tsk, putting those two sounds together, the ts and the x, tsk, tsk, katsk, katsk, starfish, nulchemtenem, nul. Chim tenim, to ring a bell. Nul chim tenim. Nul chim tenim, to ring a bell. That one reminding me of Christmas time when we share Christmas songs. You hear that word nul chim a lot. Nul chim or nul chim da. Next is Sa Chalta. Sa Chalta. Shoulder blade. So this is a bigger word. Also, Nochemtenim was kind of a big word as well. We'll really break this one down first. We have Sa at the beginning. Sa, which is L-H-A-A. Sa. Sa. And then following that is chas, chall,

0: That is X-A-L-H, chal, chal, and then at the end is da, like in ochsalchta, sa chalta, sa chal da, sa chal da, sa chalta, shoulder blade. 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I cha chilch. 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So that one's sort of resembling the word sinh, which is sun. But we're adding this T sound at the end. Sinhcht. Sinhcht. Snot. If you remember that word, maybe they both end on the same consonant. They both end on a T sound. Sinhcht and snot. We'll share one more. 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Eagle down or feathers. Why stitching you chaps new sign of Napoleon heat in a halcum? Alamusach spooks which collect books the smell, scutelch the smell. Our phrase as the songt.
1: Ip ac chino.
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0: 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I quote the mutts. Ip ak tinu. 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
0: Wais, madam hooks, mentally moody slow. We're going to take a short break and we'll be right back after this. We're going to play a little bit from Achtigai here. We won't be able to play this whole one, but this here titled The War Story. Here on 91.1 FM Nachalg Radio.
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3: 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Ysglach, swp nhw aes. Hors, da nhw sydd nhw da chan. As long as I'm stick like horse, the milk, the truth, the milk, the mind no came, the mind to contact the first class. I booked the winner called Host. Host. It's quite a stickler. The budget smashed. Substitutions, the power no snorted. The just moment to do those. The absurd. After the film sounds a mental mask, the mask, the quiet assaults. Why would some demons move small? Move some to the old. Would I could start to square it or to sort? I could connect the hot day down in that.
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3: 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Times, Jahims, a sock. 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
3: 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Ich bechle Nalt.
0: 91.1 FM. Hi. Well, I'm Hooks. Car Halutim suits all super seat in the car. Can we Dadala? And there you have Achtigeich telling a little bit of the war story. And we're going to continue with our phrase at the song.
1: Ibak chino.
0: Ibak chino. 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I coach the mutch each eek. Why, Ip Ak Tsi Nu. Weisu.
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0: 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Stay tuned to the end of the show to hear it again in English. We're going to move on now to this word list here, beginning with this word, wrinkle on forehead. Skut uligus. 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Know anyone who has a skut uligus? Why? The next word. 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Cyst on the forehead. And a nuts an eye. The next one is the base word, perhaps the base word of this previous one. Nuclachoeic. Nu a quick. Cyst. Nuke a quick. Nu a quick. Nuke a quick. Cyst. So we had previously also gone over ways using the same root word to speak of calluses. And is having that word kach. Kach is meaning hard or stiff. The next example. Kui latsulakus. Kui la tu la kus. 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Black eye or shiner. 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Black eye or shiner. Skwilksak. Skwilksak. Suck. I don't know. put a pop in there by mistake. We'll do that again. Skwilksak. Skwilksak. Skwilksak. Wart on a finger. Skwilksak. Skwilksak. Skwilksak. Wart on finger. A couple of variations on this next one. We'll begin with the first. Num numilksak. Num num ilk suck. Num numilksak. Num num ilk suck. To have a numb finger. And the variation on that is Numilksak. Num ilk suck. Numilksak. Num ilk suck. Numilksak. To have a numb finger. Auk awas. Auk awas. Auk awas. Auk. Ow, ash. Ouch, awash. To be blind. Nuk mael seer. Nuk my al seer. Nuk mael seer. Nuk my al seer. Nuk mael seer. To have pain in the palate. So if you're not sure where the palate is, I believe that's the roof of the mouth. We say it kmael seir, having that als, meaning inside, and eir, which is the top. Nu kmael seir. Nu kmael seir. Nu kmael seir. Nuk my gear. Nuk my gear. Nuk my gear. Nuk my gear. Nuk my gear. To have a headache. Nuk my gear. Nuk my gear. Nuk my gear. To have a headache. And finally, Ashmer. Ash, shmeer. Allmer. Allmer. To have a broken neck. An and that's an eye. Allmer. Allmer. To have a broken neck. I'm going to say that a couple more times. Allmer. Allmer. To have a broken neck. So some of these words, they are having the same root words as the previous list we had gone through last time we were here. Words like ach, enuklache kuchikus, a cyst on the forehead. Nuklachek, which is just set of a cyst. Previously we had nuklachuchal, nuklachwalhuchanal, which is a callus on the ankle. Nuklachwalhuchanal. And also nuklachwal, which is just said of a callus. We had also gone over ways to use the word chwilats, like chwilats le tzutzak, which is said of having a bruise on the lower arm. Today, sharing with you chwilatsulakos, said of a black eye or a shiner. So both having the word chwilats as the root word, meaning bruise. Chwilats. Also previously was the word skquak, which is a wart on the hand. Skquak. Today, having the word skquilksak, meaning a wart on the finger. Also the word nimnamachalitz or nimnamachalitzdu we previously went over. The first nimnamachalitz meaning to have numb gums. And nimnamachalitzdu, a way to say to numb someone's gums. Nimnamachalitzdu. So if I were to use that as a phrase, nimnamachalitzdu minu, perhaps, that I'm numbing your gums. Or if, say for example, after the dentist, nimnamachalitz dominic, my gums have been numb, or my gums were made numb. And today, having two variations to say of a numb finger, nimnamilksak, where we have two numnums, and the one only having the one num, nimnamilksak. Also, were words having kma in it, like nu kmael seir, to have pain in the palate, whereas previously we'd gone over ways to say kma laich, or kma meim, or kmam, they're all having that same root word. This kmael seir, pain in the palate, and nu kmaigir, instead of having a headache. And two different ones today that are unique are actually first before that, we'll go over that. Actually, three that are unique, now that I think of it. So we didn't have the word skutz before, but we'll make mention of that. Skutz uhigus, what started us off today with the word in English being wrinkle on the forehead. Skutz uhigus. And then also the word auk-awal, to be blind, auk-awal. And al-shmer, to have a broken neck, al-shmer. So something to listen out for with these words we're going to keep going through is to recognize what body parts we speak of. And so each of these words, most of these words that pertain to the body, are all having different ways of how we might say something. And listen to the similarities. We have two here that speak of the condition in which a finger might be, with the words kwelqsak, a wart on the finger, and numnumlqsak, a numb finger. They both have that about them where they say ilqsak, which is said of a finger. Other examples that we have for nukimayalseh and nukimayigir, they both have different ways being said of them, but similar in the sense that you have that ir at the end of each of them. So it speaks of the top of something. And then after that is sort of putting together each of the other different ways in which they're said. So when we say al-seh, kmayal-seh, is speaking of the inside of the mouth and the top of the mouth. And so that's the palate of the mouth, having pain. Nu kmayigir is having igir at the end, which is said of the top of something, having ik, sort of as being a surface, and eir as being the top. Achmeir, similarly, having the eir at the end, is said of the top, is said of the head. And so there's three that have similarities there, but all have their differences in the way that they're being said, based on what it is that they're really talking about. And the same for Nuk'achwe kushikus, said of the forehead, a cyst on the forehead, and skuts uchikus. They both have that uchikus about it. And for a lot of us Nechalkim, I think that skuchikus is amongst those body parts that we all learn. You know, I think that most of us know that skuchikus, because it's kind of a funny word, right? Skuchikus. And so is taking a step from there and learning the different ways in which we speak about the condition that a body part might be in, the quality of a body part, or whatever. And so, listening for those things, you know, skutsuchigus, directly coming from the base word skuchigus, the forehead, and kuilatsulakus, coming directly from the skulakus, set of the eyes. And also for the finger, skwelqsak or nimnimlqsak is coming directly from skulqsak, set of the fingers. And so we can go into great detail about how to learn what the body parts are called. And so that's just what I want to share in closing of this list, and as we continue to go through similar words. Our phrase today,
1: Ip-ak-chinu.
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0: Ip-ak-chinu. 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So this one is meaning, I'm taking your hand. And so I think of, and I've always been giving these scenarios lately, is like thinking of the kids, especially, you know, if you're, pardon me, if you're bringing language into the household, the kids are the ones to speak to. They, you know, really absorb language in a good way, and would be, you know, a way of passing on the language. Ip'ak chinu. I am taking your hand. Ois madam chuks tsaimatsht ach stutunidu lapsnus tsainam nap o hlit nachalkim ala musalach spukles what's clacked bukles di smau as kuchelach di smau 91.1 FM unsta dadla always take care of yourselves, folks. Love yourselves. It is not good. Bye.
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6: I am here on firstvoices.com, and I am looking here at a word that popped out at me. This here is galaxy, or outer space. Skullaltwas. Skullaltwas. Skullaltwas. Galaxy or outer space, it is labeled as. And mountain, do you remember the word for mountain? Simt.
5: Simt.
6: Simt.
5: Simt.
6: Simt. Mountain.
5: Simt.
6: And you might recognize in there, mt. The mt actually, I think, refers to sitting. You know, like when you tell someone, mtich. Mt, that's sit. Simt.
5: Simt.
6: I guess because that mountain is sitting there. Makes sense, huh?
5: Snum. Snum.
6: Snum.
5: Snum.
6: Snum.
5: Snum.
6: Snum. And that means log jam. Sunbeam.
5: Sunchat. Sunchat. Sunchat. Sunchat.
6: Sunbeam.
5: Sunchat.
6: Sunchat. Sunch is the sun. Ash, referring to traveling or something to do with your legs or that kind of thing. So it's the sun traveling in a way, kind of, the sunbeam.
5: Sunchat.
6: Or the legs of the sun.
5: Sunchat. Sunchat.
6: Sunchat. Sunchat. Sunbeam. Beautiful. Our language, so amazing. A sand beach.
7: Stich. Stich.
6: Stich.
7: Stich.
6: Stich.
7: Stich. Stich.
6: Stich.
7: Stich.
6: A sandy beach.
7: Stich.
6: Stich.
7: Stich.
6: Might be kind of hard to come by in Nuchalk territory, depending on where it is that you know to go.
7: Stich.
6: Stich. Sandy beach. We do have a bit of a sandy beach now up near Tzmolch there. In the Sinch Tzmolch vicinity of our place. Up near the boat drop-off. Or maybe it's more like mud.
7: Stich.

0: Mud almost sound like you're getting stuck in the mud.
1: Stuck.
0: Oh, stuck. Your foot stuck in there in the mud.
1: Stuck.
0: Stuck. Stuck. Some of our words are just so amazing. So beautiful. How about a cave? Do you remember? Tapost.
1: Tapost.
0: Tapost.
1: Tapost.
0: Tapost.
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0: Tapost.
1: Tapost.
0: Tapost. That is a cave. Stitwinitsapanusanumnap or Snoochalk Radio Insta Quach.
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4: Okay, here's another story about an encounter with bears. But unlike a lot of other bear stories, the scary thing in this story wasn't the bear. So my cook bee, my grandpa, one morning, he went out looking for mushrooms. Well, he drove a long way. Long way he drives. Until he gets to the woods. Got out his buckets, his ulchen, loaded his pack onto his back, headed off into the woods. Usikachams. Well, he'd only gone a little way, Makukbi, when he sees a tla, a black bear. Well, this tla was next to a creek that he had to go by. Well, Makukbi, he went kind of into the brush a ways, walked off around the tla, kept on going. Well, he goes a little bit further, and all of a sudden, look at up, he sees another, a different tla, a different black bear. He's now seen two bears. Well, it goes a little bit further. Another bear. As musawatla. He's seen three bears now. He goes off into the bush, walks around this bear carrying his mushrooms, because right now at this time, there was a lot of money. There was a time when the prices were good for a snookhaidik, and he was going into a good patch. Well, Musau watla, tsihua watla, tcho sao watla. Four bears, five bears, six bears my grandpa saw on his way walking into one mushroom patch. Finally, he got past all the bears. He made it past the brush into the area with a nice deep moss. The nights were stunned, the big trees. Lots of mushrooms, and just as he got there, he saw something that made him turn up, pack up, and head out. It was one of my dad's cousins, I won't say his name, in the bush with a rifle over his shoulder, scared of bears. And he heard my grandpa, he looked towards him, grabbed his gun off his shoulder, and then saw it was my grandpa, put the gun back up. My grandpa, he just turned around and he left. He said, I'm not really scared of bears, and I don't really mind meeting them. But I don't like meeting a scared person with a gun. And he left. Well, that's the end of that story. Hi!
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0: Right. The Tuesday ghost. Wake me.
1: Why? Next. And I'm making me that guy that says that it's society. The most question is get a lot of minutes. Why else, ma'am? That's cooked the man, damn. Spook a damn team to talk with a hot cousins. A honey car to get a material so much gas to sell us out of months. It's contestant. We should get ourselves the next. No more sir when I hunter. No more sir that in a click when I am still. We can now let external sound when I hook. But stick sounds like of the metal down metal. The potats can ahmad as cut. I said, I know that I'm a metal, see? When I come that, I scout, yes, the Iots man, the Cotton.
0: Cotton.
1: Cotton to doubt. We should have six to five, I don't think it's Nachmad. Nachmad, me and something. We should say ourselves that's not much. I don't get something to support. And I said to suck the sea. What I am team is that's cut. It's about to get a bit, get him out of my world. I stood to suck the sea. The next time I let the kids, as I know it's on to them, as to them, as to Susan, the matter last, as to them, as to. We hit the kids, yes, I did it. Shetala was cooked up, slacks lights on the earth. Ich habe gekämpft, jetzt halte nicht, so hat der Kutum zu alle, nach du jetzt halte und trott. 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Was normal skills, the last kids, the last kids. is Hanotis and his Quetzis and Yant and his Emlis is Wasksars, Alexikuksarjemski Stanstag, Ert Sismanarjemskin. 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
3: 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Some simple sentences. 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Wanooks, wanooks, who are you? Wanaks. 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Wanaks. Who are they? Dimanst. Dimanst. My father. 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My mother. Wax gistanu. Wax ji stan nu. Who is your mother? Wax di man nu. Wax di man nu. Who is your father? Some smuts. Some smuts. I am telling a story. Some smanao. Some smanao. They are telling a story. U stam nooks. U stam nooks. Where are you going? Numas gauks. Numas gauks. How many are there? Numusau. Numusau. There are four. Inuadu. Inu adu, is it you? Au anstu. Au anstu. Yes, it's me.
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6: I will tell you about what it was like at the beginning of time. There was one named after the falling of the first sky. He was Raven, and he wedged himself in between the sky. As he made his way to this land, he circled the earth. He was not satisfied with the world, so he set off to change it. He didn't like that the Belkula Valley at this time was inlet all the way up to Stuik. There are mussel shells there today. So he changed it around. He moved the inlet to the west. He then traveled downriver, tossing his pole side to side. This is how he made the river. He cast his pole on the mountain and said, "May my pole be poles for many." He traveled out in his canoe to where the sky was like fire. Here his canoe touched the land, and the sun rose for the first time. Everything was made of copper. That is why it shined like the firelight. On the beach there was a copper canoe. Here he met the copper Staldamp. This Staldamp gifted Raven for bringing the sunrise. This is when he was named and given a box. The box contained coppers, whistles, and the female Spooch. A marriage was arranged. That is when the copper Staldamp gave his daughter as a wife. They left in the copper canoe when the sky was green and shiny. The canoe touched the land, and the sun rose again. The land was of abalone. There was an abalone-covered canoe on the shore. The abalone Staldamp feasted him and gave him an abalone hat and cape. Again a marriage was arranged for the daughter of the abalone Staldamp. The next day they left with the abalone canoe. The Staldamp cried out as they left, "May all be fortunate." They arrived at a long inlet where the only safe passage was through a cave at low tide. Here he fixed a roof over the canoe and began traveling through. Suddenly he heard a crash on the mat and saw many starfish trying to sink him. They made it through and met the barnacle man who gifted them with the male Spooch. He went off to give the Spooch to all the rivers. Along the way he gifted the people with copper, abalone, whistles, and, of course, the Spooch. He traveled up the river's inlet and gave Spooch to the river there, then over the mountains into Talio, and finally made his home and named his house House of Driftwood. Then he was at the headwater of Bellacoola River, a very important place, as this is where the first humans were living at the beginning of time. He had drifted all the way down a river to the inlet. At the mouth of the river, he put the male and female Spooch together to become the first Spooch of Nuchalk. This is what our old people talked about, the beginning, when the world was being fixed. Wait.
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1: And stomachs. What next?
2: Cough and sneeze.
1: Cough
2: section
1: and 2. Sneeze.
2: 2.2.2. It's April 15. So how could I say I'm coughing?
1: I'm coughing.
2: How could I say that? You're always coughing.
1: Sam is a chutnu. How come you're always coughing? Sneezed.
2: Do you remember the word for sneeze?
1: Yeah, I can't sneeze in my without me not don't want to sneeze.
2: Now they have a word here. How do you say that? How could I say that my dad's really loud when he sneezes?
1: No, it's saltis khatiast. No, it's saltis khatiast. Khatiast. Yeah.
2: He's really loud when he sneezes. And you talk about that, like, because it comes from his throat when you sneeze, eh?
1: Yeah.
2: Yeah. How could I say small children run and hide?
1: I put you down on the beach, go hide.
2: Schatzchas wamants, demants. When my father sneezes. Okay, now. They have a word here in the dictionary. Chanchatzhya.
1: Chanchatzhya.
2: It says to be sneezing all the time or to be sneezing repeatedly.
1: Chanchatzhya. Chanchatzhya. And before you catch a cold, you give chanchatzhya note. Chanchatzhya. Chanchatzhya. Chanchatzhya. What do you call it now?
2: Sneezing?
1: Yeah, sneezing.
2: Now here they got a word. I found a word for smothering something that we didn't do in the last one with breathe. Nemilchsit.
1: No, what was that again?
2: I think that means to cover somebody's nose.
1: Oh.
2: He's going to cover my nose. Then the other one they have here is Altnamistisachutz. If I'm going to cough and I put my hand over it and I kind of stop myself, how can I? It says here maybe I could say Altnamitz.
1: Altnamitz.
2: Yeah. No way.
1: No, I don't know.
2: Would you have a way of saying it that I stopped myself from coughing?
1: I don't know. Yeah, you could stop yourself from coughing if you want to.
2: How could I?
1: Oh, yeah. You need to stop right away. No, you can't stop. Once you cough, you cough. I do, anyways.
2: How could I say I tried to stop myself from coughing?
1: Try to look at the light.
2: I tried to not be that way, so to be coughing?
1: Yeah.
2: Okay. Now, how about burping?
1: Burping. I know what it is, too. Burping.
2: You were doing it before.
1: Yeah.
2: Nusikmich. Or nukwat.
1: That's the one I use, nukwat.
2: How can I say I'm always burping?
1: Sam is nukwat.
2: Nukwat.
1: Sam is nukwat.
2: How could I say that I'm jealous of that girl because she can burp better than I can? Now, what did you say? Now, could you translate that into English?
1: Yeah.

0: No way.
1: Well, what was it again?
0: I don't remember what you said, see? What I wanted to say was, this had better be our last section, eh? I wanted to say I'm jealous of that girl because she can burp so much better than I can. She's such... She can burp on command. No.
1: Got the best to command.
0: Yeah. She can burp when she wants to.
1: Oh, yeah. Dollars in the quads, the next in the quads.
0: Dolus nunu quads, a nights nu quads, a nights nu quads, quads. Now we've got a hiccup.
1: Hiccup. It's a hiccup again. Oh, yeah. Yeah.
0: Is there any word for that?
1: I don't know.
0: Yeah. Okay. Well, I guess I'll have to remember to ask those guys.
1: Should I burp? Drink this. Stops it.
0: For burping?
1: Mm-hmm.
0: Does it work for hiccups too?
1: Mm-hmm.
0: Just drinking some water, eh?
1: Mm-hmm.
0: How could I say, as soon as I burp, I drink this and it stops it?
1: Yeah. Mm-hmm.
0: How can I say that to New Hulk? I'm recovered.
1: Yeah.
0: Well, thank you very much. I'm going to stop there at the end of that section.
2: Why?
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0: Why Alex H? Such slim legs, Alex H. Like, I'm so the same Democrat piece, you know,
1: This is Kevin Schofield, the Tennessee Cree. 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
2: 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Okay. 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
4: 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Why?
5: Nunanda recently received her Sisauk name Nunanda, and she got a Sinauchmiuch, which I'm not going to attempt. I need to learn that one. So that's why I sang Snuchielt was Sinauchmiuch, because Nunanda Sinauchmiuch is within the house of Snuchieltwa. But I would like to sing the Quatlinda, the crest, the song for the crest of Nunanda. This one goes with her Sinauchmiuch, and after she dances her Sinauchmiuch, she now is able to show her crest of Nunanda. And this is a song that goes to it. It's a two beat. Gah.

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This woman thought she was the only person around here. Ash Nuchalk, around here at Nuchalk. Nu Tsudik, Nu Tsudik Tsaich. She thought she was the only person here. Anu Uliku Tsaich, Nu Mawis Ash Nuchalk. She went outside of her house to see if anyone else is around here. Uskask Alasuls Ka Ich. Ga alis diga trimsta alts. Uska, to go outside. The ku makes it is said or it happened. Uskasku alasuls. She went out of her house. Alasuls. See that s at the end makes it her house. Alasuls. Ga ichs. We just went over this word this morning. To see. Ga makes it kind of a future tense. You've got future tense in the past here. Ga ichs. Ga alis diga tlimsta. 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Or people. 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Uskasku alasuls. 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Alts. She went outside of her house to see if anyone else is around here. There were no trees yet, so she could see everywhere. Auchku. Auchklo di gastin ala auchwa das ich yalchalkusim stoch. There were no trees yet, so she could see everywhere. So the woman wandered around her house. Claps kutzeich, ga ich kums, ala astkus, wasults. So the woman wandered around her house. Clap is to go. Claps makes it her that is the going. Claps kutzeich, ga ich kums, ala astkus, wasults. Her house, wasults. Next, she started walking along the river bank. Claps, clap is to go. The S on there makes it about her. Claps, stutz, ska ich kums, ala kula chutz, wa anuchomts. Next, she started walking along the river bank. Ala kula chutz, wa anuchomts. Along the river bank. Ala kula chutz, wa anuchomts. Next, she started walking along the river bank. Claps, dutz, ska ich kums, ala kula chutz wa anuchomts. Because she walked along the riverside, they named it Ashkuniku, Ashkunikutzeich, Ashkunikutzeich, Ashkunikutzeich. 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Ala amats ich kums. When she was walking, gala kosmis wa skup klapsku ga kis was. As she was walking, she saw smoke. 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Dun, dun, dun. You're listening to a small story of Anu Ulikutzeich. Anu Ulikutzeich. Insta kochstit und itzab nüstan und nab orsch, Nuchalk Radio.

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3: Ach, the cash I left, such a smile, stick that. The child thought to the coast of the stachosent. 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Ach, quit it. 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The sky is sparkled as a hot Eyes unst. 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As to we, I ultimate the nuts, smart sentence, smart nuts. I just couldn't decoctage a whiskey and a homes. And a woman of dust. We could take it. Nicely was I could get on a home set. And I stood. She no alum to miss. Ahua. We could get a name of darkest and stand a little salt. Say I No skimmies, no hark. 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Skyanian Klaishims Skyano Alam Kimis Ahua Wishkutak Kika Wheel Shall get some stun, get some stun a little. Say I do Yanian Klaishims Alam Kisalat all that. Nashly was Ula say, Ahua. As I stood, such is a lassie, Sahua. I shall come stood a lacket, that's all. Put stood, skeleton suits. A sleek man, clash the mud could take the halano home at sports. A sleek man, clash the mud could. Noch pacham nicht ist, wo er noch kommt.
4: 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For that, let's go to Lester Falls apart at the traffic van.
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2: 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Just inside house. Mike.
3: Why? Next. And I'm not in the sky, that's it, and it's the size of the most quiet in it, get a lost of minute. Scoops some damn one, but the last day it's the hot. The size is like us, get a lost of minute. Nightly was a steel cast. It's a sin to my wow. I'm not on the As student, We should get CSI in it. Shetala was Kto. Slachslaits amneask. Ishayakam Tim. Yes, I did it. So the Kutum. Sali was Sali wanatu. Yes, I sent Trot. Put the oak.
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9: Hello, Ike. I'm just going to check the eyes, going to let in. Alice Susan. I'm the Nicola Ask Susu. 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

0: 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Wai. The story is about the sninig that I'm going to tell. Long ago, there was a little girl who used to cry every night. Every night she would be crying, cry and cry, and the mother tries to tell her not to cry. But she never listened, she just cried. And one night, she did the same thing again. She cried and cried. And then the mother said to the for the family of the house. She said, let's all leave her. Let's all go to bed and leave her. She said, the cynic will come and get her. And everybody went to bed, left the little girl. They sat around, where they sat around on a fire, and the little girl was left there. And while she was sitting there crying, she heard a voice that said, come to grandma, you'll have some mountain goat fat. And the voice seemed to come from the wall. She cried and she heard it again. And while the cynic was saying this to her, she was blowing on the knot hole. And blowed on the knot hole, and the hole got bigger until it was big enough for the little girl to go through. The little girl went toward the wall, and the cynic grabbed her, pulled her out, and threw her in her basket. And she cried out and said, this is the cynic, she's got me, she said that. Cried really loud, and everybody heard her from inside, and they all got up, and they all tried to go out and follow the cynic, but she had gone so fast they didn't even see her. And the cynic went up, climbed up the mountainside, went to her home. Her home was a cave. And when they reached there, she sat the basket down and pulled the little girl out. And when she was outstanding, she looked around and she saw on the other end of the cave, a little old woman was sitting down. And the cynic said to the little girl, I'll get you something to eat. And she did. She went and got something for her to eat. While she was busy getting the food, the old lady made a sign to the little girl with her finger and called her over. And the little girl went forward, and the old lady told her that if she gives you something to eat, don't eat it. And she gave her a little basket to put around her neck, hang it around her neck, and told her to pretend to chew the food and just pretend to chew the food and drop it into this basket. She told her too that if she eat the food, she'd be rooted to the ground like her. So this is what the little girl did. She pretended to chew the food and drop it in. And when the cynic wasn't looking, she threw it in the fire. And later they went to bed, and the cynic, before they went to bed, the cynic said, tomorrow I will go out and hunt again. I will get a little brother or a little sister for you. But she said that her sons were out hunting too. When they got up in the morning, she told her that her sons were out hunting, and her sons were the wolves. When the cynic got up in the morning, they got up and she said she was going hunting again, and she told the little girl that to get the food ready for her sons, the little girl, after she left, the cynic left, the little old lady told the little girl that while she was gone, she started to make a plan. She wanted the little girl to go to the edge of the canyon and sit there and wait for the snimik to come back and. She said when you were sitting, she gave her a gloves. The gloves were made of mountain goat wool. And she said, you put these, as soon as you see the sninik coming back, you put these gloves on. And when she comes across that log, there's a log across, crossing the canyon. She'll be coming through there. And when you get there, you start to sing to her this song. So kaks kama, so kaks kama, so kaks kama. And then she said, you sit there and wait for her. And this is what the little girl did. She sat there and waited there. And when the snimik did come, she did start to say this song to her. So kaks kama, so kaks kama. This is when the snimik said, don't sing that song. It gets me scared and might fall into the canyon. Don't sing it, she kept saying it. But the little girl sang harder and harder, louder and louder. She said, so kaks kama, so kaks kama. And just about the middle way, the snimik fell down. And down to the canyon below. And then the little girl went back to the old lady and told her that the snimik had fallen down. And now the old lady said to the little girl, I want you to go down the canyon with this knife and cut off her breasts and bring them back to me, she said. That what I'm going to do first, I'm going to tie this wool around your waist, and when you're going down to the edge of the canyon and below, you will have to sing this song again, she said, to the world. And the way you sing it is this way. Tukem kwasta, tukem kwasta, tukem kwasta. And this is in English, you say stretch wool, stretch wool. Stretch wool, and the wool stretched as she was walking. If she stopped, it stopped too, but she kept on saying stretch wool, stretch wool. And she got down to the bottom of the canyon, and then she went and cut the breasts off the snimik. And what the old lady told her to do when she was finished was to give the wool a tug to let her know that she was ready to come back up. And she did this. She just gave the wool a little hard tuck, and the old lady knew that she was ready to come back up and pulled her up. And when she got to the top, she went to the cave, and her and the old lady prepared the food, the breasts, and for the snimik sons to eat when they got home. They cooked it. And they waited until they got home. And when they got home, the old lady told the snimik sons that their mother had brought this little girl back home with her, and that she was out to get another, maybe a little sister or brother for her. She said that their mother was still out hunting. And that they had cooked up the breast, and she didn't tell them that it was breast, but she cooked it. They cooked for them, and they told them that it was ready, and they gave it to them. And the first one, the oldest brother, tasted it, and he said it tasted like grandma's breast. And he told his brother to taste it. And then the second brother told the third one, and the third one told the second one, and the last one. And when they finished tasting it, they all dropped dead. And then the little girl said to the old woman, what to do now? And she said, you go and pull each one of them down the canyon, throw them down. And she did this. She dragged them down to the edge of the canyon and threw them down And one by one she did this until they were all thrown down to the canyon. And when she finished it, only before like a small room. You will go back home and tell your parents and all the people what had happened. What she said though, your mother is still crying. She's still crying every day. You go back home and tell them what has happened, and I will pack some meat for you to bring back. And this is what she did the next day. She went back home, and when she got to the back of the place where they lived, she sat down. She could hear her mother crying, still crying. And she knocked on the wall, kept knocking on the wall, and her mother told one of her oldest brother to go and see who was knocking on the wall outside. And he went out to see, and he saw his sister there. And he went back inside and told the mother that it's her daughter that was out in the back knocking on the wall. And then the mother said, how could it be when she had been taken away from the clinic, she could never be alive now? But the brother said, she is, it's her, she's out there. Come out and see for yourself. She said that to him. And this is what the mother did. She went out to see for herself. And sure enough, her daughter was out there sitting down. And she went over and hugged her. And she told her that she was really happy to see her. And then she said, I'm going back in and ask the people to get ready. And I'll bring you in when we're ready. So she went back into the house. Long ago, they didn't have any flooring on the floor, or the floor was only a ground. So she told everybody to put on their chaps, which are aprons, and put all your chaps on and go out and get some fresh sand and spread it around inside and make it clean. So this is what everybody did. They went out and packed some fresh soil in and spread it all around to make it clean. And when they finished, she went and got her daughter and took her inside, and they had a feast. And this is when her daughter told what had happened while she was up with at the Sninik's cave, that she had killed her and her sons. And she said that there was an old lady there that was rooted to the ground. And she told her that the old lady wanted the people to go up to see her and to get some of the things, the meat that the Sninik had and the coppers that were in the cave. The very next day, everybody get ready to go. And they did. They went up to the cave to see the old woman. And the little girl used that cotton string or rope, whatever it was, she used that to retract herself up to the cave. That was the only way she could find it again. And when they got there, the family of the old lady that was rooted to the ground were really happy to see her, because she was kidnapped when she was a little girl. And they told her that they wanted to take her home, and she said she didn't want to go. I'll stay here, but you can come back and see me at any time. But they didn't listen. They chopped off the roots and try to take her home, but she died only chapter mitzvah. But while they were there, most of the people were packing a lot of things from what the Sminit had in there. I don't know what else it had in there, but that they packed a lot of meat and copper from there. And this is how far I know the story, and that's the end of it.
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1: Why?
4: Hi! I guess Cooksums is all good. It's some smash cows. Hi!
1: As I could. As well as quest. Slew was as well as the son was as well as the son was as well as the son was as well as the son was as about the Tukemstad, Skates Hempit, Tach to the Slacht, what to Sulat Schempit, the Tukel Swat. I ought to name Sawanakus, Sawanak, Sutaut, or to Ometals and and thou, what is the Kladais Kaputsut Sastro? 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Anna Kutstach, das in Art, ach was na bitte zum Arschach, das in Art und Schach nur skelst. No tekens at all. Clubs the Kladaik orphans. As I know, at least 2,000 at the same time. I know, it's as a quilluk, what else? As no skills that was a quit, what him start? A no squin mahokutak, scarce as a cooksums, a what? Tapas at him start scattered quit a kelsu. As did the girls, did him today? As I tell, as Swatch stand as a snookin. As I could ask the knocks mares. As I took as Kwasna, Pakona to me think dash, the same dash as Kwasna, it'll class the Scots dust. Pakona, as I could ask as the
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4: Hi! 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
0: 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As much, yeah, stitch stuff. I'm Mr. Lexitle.
4: That's just much, yeah.
0: You don't, just much, yeah. As much, yeah, don't. This is a stitch. So I'm Mr. Lewis, a little stunt, staggered. Can't keep it.
4: Help staggered in the nose.
0: Es war los, du schickst das Kolon da zu kriegen.
1: She clicks the bit. She clicks the mouth. She won't say that. Yet, yes, she's so much worse. 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
0: Why? 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

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Me, well is. Jamamanta nishis could the sad. Well, yeah, jamamanta. Was I also saw to Cossacks to Sustach to me. To Mantis and Slaps get the Kempty Moots. The Kempty Moots Cossacks. A whole school I got to Slaputs Kutonos Kladastach. 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I came to moot slash nasno, to the mam cut. But clothed at me. Ska out this, it's sad still. Out this old. But when he slept, to Og kem kusat il sil kul sil Gledech Ich as namnach di ge chulda Ala nus kutas Chul chul o zich Wa nus kladas Suzuz kutel sam stael O lil zad stael Tlapak kutel eil Ge chul chul o zich Da nus kladat Da eik zalt Tlap suhil I shall not stick out. The start and the cost and the schema to get the smart artist of Husserl's. Abscuted the start says get the chems. The chems does. As most of the miss as our same. As our same. 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

0: That's the stuff out is. 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Trapped to criticize the quested. Get down, kisses the aloe, stood. Not the salams, the salams, the aloe, is I. As to. I said, stick him, salmis, is that still. As I could suggest was, I stood to help a high stutter stutter to me, as the trust. By any much could the trust of such as out is, as out is. I was, I can't even do it. 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I'm going to say that. Some little dust high coast. I say, who's to know Janus is she slicks them to mem could see his eyes? Oh, squalid the last cruises the salt. I could add his quill. Oh, since quills. No more this to that. Put memst. Stay you lost let him. As you lost let him. As the nomads that. We could get snook of him to say so to snook him out. As stomped us. Stimans died. A colored guy to me say so. When I'm closed, to me, at the last, the cat could host. A small head could enter, small head could at me. As I said, small house, clubs could the sinst, escape is there. Jag kram tis och smis och lämmat ett stort med kommat jag låg här i stället och kutsiktar I kram tis allt jag låg I stället Ach, kutas, kwenye mutsilas, ke kakimem stach. 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The cake stayed in my mouth. I said, Skeksis. Skeksis, the Christans, not to the squat. Now, Snicky came looks like. Stisson's like. Why? Gale, what a motonoma. They stood skittling to me. Get up and all out. Hell goes to some stage. I started the hell goes to. As soon as clothes are at the cat, did. As soon as it is. We could get what's scheduled to last. Decent. Some hard eyes, all a soul. Gemas hell goes to some theatre. We could get Haman to down the last. Pots. Kunikis. As I also was clutch out the Kusas. The Amatata Matalast. The Pots. Quanat Kuzeis stances as to sort. When I'm out to start, I'll close the stances as if safety I am a lack of a hat to the stomach. I'm going to start this, so he's all him, I think. I'm going to start this, leave to it. As you take the command, so you should go to the start still. As the asmanaki, should go to this. And then that's the man. You know, my ticket's all over the mutsna. As the ice swell to should go to this. Stanavik. As the tick to this. And it's going to this. 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The lack of a hot sun upon what was Kitzerum hit. Scoofiers clapped, clapped, stuck them stuck. Just Kitzerum hit to suit. Oh, good, they get so stupid. As Kunis has connected, let's done my eyes. We could take it to us, him stood us. The blood, the cake, the chisholm, the chisholm, the beast. Chisholm, the cake, the we could go get us, the echmem, the cake, the chisholm, the chisholm. It's like we didn't go to hell, Schuss mal, als heißt es sich im Slip zu Substanzig. 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Sula pla, ula amata osa wat kisneem taat. while it's my solar plus. Chem stops to cack that shit. Just hammams. No, no, snare, come, come, a cut, spice. Oh, the sun, dice. Live, tits, quat, so sims. Collects, quat, tooks, name, dust. Clapbacks, quat, a cook, fish, get down, tooks, name, dust. As I get to us. As I quite so some such the gas quinnies. Scams could stack up fist. Stammer to do such to do dick. What his name done at? Sit as I know, sir. A what could it take flip so to not so to mem could send us the cook fist. Ah, we shall not go like it. What kisses and tits, a lustant, tail hoof it cook a last slip next. Ach, the gas eyes meet, so that's that how the cook pissed. The back stood, said, damned, snammed the door. We could get squeal shake stuck. Or don't snam dust. We shall not come a good. We come a good when I come a scam and dust. Get up, or the man's die. Or Chris could dance it. Dance guys, get up, or the man's. Ach, quanatino. Ach, quanatino. Clap, get up the man to stuck. Just quit the stuck. Ach, no chelix, the son. So the son stuck. I also is the man. As the cellars. Cellars could ask. Dementus, the son stays home. So there goes the ice and stars. Snamel goes the months. The sun's throat. Nam pays us to the salad. Upset. The crumbs. So some salads. Leap eyes out of it. Or that to suck the monster. I'll get this and stay or death. Get out of the conquest. Was this and stood. So die or death while. When that's it, that's it, how the monster. That same certain old. And stick it in canox. And stick it in. Achko. Just man, the man. Achko. Achka, scally one. Just man, kutsunch. And stick it in canox. Achko, kwasai, stick it. Ayot, stick it in. Astrka, hymns. As I said, could I lick the while it meant the man's threat? As do I shake that while it meant the man's threat? Why? Jayali what a motinoma? Jayali what a motinoma? Jutskut, the man's hutsen. Kusa hutsen came straight. Gets no hiek set. Gepult gesinks. Mentska is the monster. Gets no hiek. 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
1: Where? Why Alex H? Should slim stacks Alex H? Like, so I miss the same demo cracky piece, you know, skit in house goes squall, skit us squall as well now, skitson stack, which sim stick of crunum stacks, which the inner quall, some tau. Ich mach the mudas line out of Smith's comes the Nalosis. Son scooks a Smith's comes decent day. It's ex decent days, come demo could crull and get. Out out, skicket is used quick. Lina could take a cracky piece, who is smart noodle. I now skooked Mavarska. Get a bars kicky, oost quowless out. Say, come out, allow a ham sticky, allow a ham sky, no hoopach. And no hoopach, quick the no mouth, allow a ham sticks the no mouth, sticks on the no hoopach. Kalt mohmis cuts day, ditlumstead day. Why he's cut mustard umstead. Mame the crack teeth. That I'm stuck. Last all the crack teeth, missed it. I'm stuck. No, none of you missed that. Scared at must die. If aim could get aim, at aim could take a lamats at aim at. No, I guess what he missed is the same to move out of. Held on to his kicker. Scare oost, so to so loud. Kewalim, like we let the crack did slap so to soaks. Thought I'm at the last. Was twice the crack did. And let's am kits kissed at them stuck. Must like we let them at the last. Stroked when the sick will. Sims the crack did. Eichs, eichs, ich mal leichs. 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Light a horse the months. 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
1: 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De Well, I don't. They want to get some smart. I don't like him with that. Get no problem with. That's the last year. But the cock dies get hot scholar. That's a shame. That's the message. But so the amateur starts. I was like, I was like,
3: I was like, I'm going to go to the hospital.
1: Dich ich sage, dass ich mir das Salliamst. 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
3: Sai mais tarde.

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2: Hey, it's such a guy to do that thing out. Let's have a shoot side, you know, club game. He cooks the cow, he's just a little team there. Hey.
3: Hey. Ach, the cat, I left, cat, and a bit. Damn, this is not clamped in it. We spat the lambs, the man's present, and the man's. That great is so different. More sarcasm, the man's a total kawaii. It's not clamped in it. My sister is this or this stands as North Knamps in it. The massage is a little bit of a bit that I would call them to let it down. Stars get a bit smashed, North Knamps in it. As this kiss missed, this kiss missed. Nos clamped in it. The great son of my sister, let's say, don't squirt. I see no squirt. Could I lift the skies? The sky comes, it's something. Could I? This is going to the man's thousands get stunned, good girl. As I did it, it was an update. States us. The good reason to go out to the test. So she ended this stunt, it's the man they would. And scooted to the eyes of the clamic and silk. She was going to my heart, the man the couldn't stood his stances. I observed since to the eye now the louse with the kite, the colors, the gate, his stances, the sun out. So that goes and so let's say the man does. So it's the money so the tuna after. This day is serial today. The man they want it today. As we hit the gets us, it's good. The sounds is going to make the man's. You get good to eat and quiet. A quanat got to stow at Halat. You can't say some chicken him at. It's a hothe nothing to get kite to get him started. Why, he is twin himself a thing that they want him started. We shall not request the man to suspense the man. Sorry, me to tell. To hit the existence the man. Sie sind schlimm. Sie zacht die Geister um. 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
3: Testing 1, 2, 3. Testing 1, 2, 3. We're going to give a test on the story of Albert Sawallis from way back about the Cry Rock.
4: And then there's news with the last. I know it's handy and the nest. I'm a left smart. I check with the kid out. That's kind of sickness.
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4: That's a damn critically milk to the milk. Ach, to the milk sickness. Because I hear that the slick stand my heart in the cunts. Why, I have case the. I hear any just the slick stand my heart. I couldn't get. My credits and check in this or my arrows and they put stuff there. But this is a snake. It's not a big snake. Since we hit credits, couple likes us. I see a new work in traffic, the credit card. Ach, so next thing, I'll get the traps of keys. He said, look, star, after the keys, star. This is so much that, this is so much of luck, it's not. He in the credits, Alex, the monk, and she cried, not he petitioned the kind of traps of keys. Es ist nicht mehr politik. Es ist nicht mehr. Es ist nicht mehr. Es ist nicht mehr. Es ist

And while this Nimit was saying this to her, she was blowing on the knot hole. And blowed on the knot hole, and the hole got bigger until it was big enough for the little girl to go through. The little girl went toward the wall, and this mimic grabbed her, pulled her out, and threw her in her basket. And she cried out and said, "This is the Sninik, she's got me," she said that. Cried really loud, and everybody heard her from inside, and they all got up, and they all tried to go out and follow the Sninik, but she had gone so fast they didn't even see her. And the Sninik went up, climbed up the mountainside, went to her home. Her home was a cave. And when they reached there, she sat the basket down and pulled the little girl out. And when she was outstanding, she looked around and she saw on the other end of the cave a little old woman was sitting down. And the Sninik said to the little girl, "I'll get you something to eat." And she did. She went and got something for her to eat. While she was busy getting the food, the old lady made a sign to the little girl with her finger and called her over. And the little girl went forward, and the old lady told her that if she gives you something to eat, don't eat it. And she gave her a little basket to put around her neck, hang it around her neck, and told her to pretend to chew the food, and just pretend to chew the food and drop it into this basket. She told her too that if she eat the food, she'd be rooted to the ground like her. So this is what the little girl did. She pretended to chew the food and dropped it in. And when the Sninik wasn't looking, she threw it in the fire, and later they went to bed, and the Sninik, before they went to bed, the Sninik said, "Tomorrow I will go out and hunt again. I will get a little brother or a little sister for you." But she said that her sons were out hunting too. When they got up in the morning, she told her that her sons were out hunting, and her sons were the wolves. When the Sninik got up in the morning, they got up and she said she was going hunting again, and she told the little girl that to get the food ready for her sons, the little girl, after she left, the Sninik left, the little old lady told the little girl that while she was gone, she started to make a plan. She wanted the little girl to go to the edge of the canyon and sit there and wait for the Sninik to come back. And she said, when you're sitting, she gave her a gloves. The gloves were made of mountain goat wool. And she said, "You put these, as soon as you see the Sninik coming back, you put these gloves on." And when she comes across that log, there's a log crossing the canyon. They'll be coming through there. And when you get there, you start to sing to her this song. "So kaks kama, so kaks kama, so kaks kama." And then she said, "You sit there and wait for her." And this is what the little girl did.

0: 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And when the snimik did come, she did start to say this song to her. So kaks kama, so kaks kama. This is when the snimik said, "Don't sing that song. It gets me scared. I might fall into the canyon. Don't sing it." She kept saying that, but the little girl sang harder and harder, louder and louder. She said, "So kaks kama, so kaks kama." And just about the middle way, the snimik fell down to the canyon below. And then the little girl went back to the old lady and told her that the snimik had fallen down. And now the old lady said to the little girl, "I want you to go down the canyon with this knife and cut off her breasts and bring them back to me." She said that what I'm going to do first, I'm going to tie this wool around your waist. And when you're going down to the edge of the canyon and below, you will have to sing this song again, she said, "To the world." And the way you sing it is this way. Tukem kwasta, tukem kwasta, tukem kwasta. And this is, in English you say, stretch wool, stretch wool, stretch wool. And the wool stretched as she was walking. If she stopped, it stopped too, but she kept on saying, "Stretch wool, stretch wool." And she got down to the bottom of the canyon, and then she went and cut the breasts off the snimik. And what the old lady told her to do when she was finished was to give the wool a tug to let her know that she was ready to come back up. And she did this. She just gave the wool a little hard tug, and the old lady knew that she was ready to come back up and pulled her up. And when she got to the top, she went to the cave, and her and the old lady prepared the food, the breasts, and for the snimik sons to eat when they got home. They cooked it and they waited until they got home. And when they got home, the old lady told the snimik sons that their mother had brought this little girl back home with her, and that she was out to get another, maybe a little sister or brother for her. She said that their mother was still out hunting, and that they had cooked up the breasts. And she didn't tell them that it was breast, but she cooked it. They cooked for them, and they told them they was ready, and they gave it to them. And the first one, the oldest brother, tasted it, and he said it tasted like grandma's breast. And he told his brother to taste it. And then the second brother told the third one, and the third one told the second one, and the last one. And when they finished tasting it, they all dropped dead. And then the little girl said to the old woman, "What to do now?" And she said, "You go and pull each one of them down the canyon, throw them down." And she did this. She dragged them down to the edge of the canyon and threw them down. And one by one she did this until they were all thrown down to the canyon. And when she finished, the old lady told her that tomorrow,
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0: You will go back home and tell your parents and all the people what had happened. What she said, though, your mother is still crying. She's still crying every day. You go back home and tell them what has happened, and I will pack I will pack some meat for you to bring back. And this is what she did the next day. She went back home. And when she got to the back of the place where they lived, she sat down. She could hear her mother crying, still crying. And she knocked on the wall, knocked on the wall, kept knocking on the wall. And her mother told one of her oldest brother to go and see who was knocking on the wall outside. And he went out to see, and he saw his sister there. And he went back inside and told the mother that it's there, that it's her daughter that is out in the back knocking on the wall. And then the mother said, how could it be when she had been taken away from the Sninik, she would never be alive now. But the brother said, she is, it's her, she's out there. Come out and see for yourself. She said that to him. And this is what the mother did. She went out to see for herself. And sure enough, her daughter was out there sitting down. And she went over and hugged her. And she told her that she was really happy to see her. And then she said, I'm going back in and ask the people to get ready, and I'll bring you in when we're ready. So she went back into the house. Long ago, they didn't have any flooring on the floor. The floor was only a ground. So she told everybody to put on their chaps, which are aprons, and put all your chaps on and go out and get some fresh sand and spread it around inside and make it clean. So this is what everybody did. They went out and packed some fresh soil in and spread it all around to make it clean. And when they finished, she went and got her daughter and took her inside, and they had a feast. And this is when her daughter told what had happened while she was up at the Sninik's cave, that she had killed her and her sons. And she said that there was an old lady there that was rooted to the ground, and she told her that the old lady wanted the people to go up to see her and to get some of the things, the meat that the Sninik had and the coppers that were in the cave. The very next day, everybody get ready to go, and they did. They went up to the cave to see the old woman. And the little girl used that cotton string or rope, whatever it was, she used that to retract herself up to the cave. That was the only way she could find it again. And when they got there, the family of the old lady that was rooted to the ground were really happy to see her, because she was kidnapped when she was a little girl. And they told her that they wanted to take her home, and she said she didn't want to go. I'll stay here, but you can come back and see me at any time. But they didn't listen. They chopped off the roots and tried to take her home, but she died when they chopped the roots off. But while they were there, most of the people were packing a lot of things from what the Sninik had in there. I don't know what else it had in there, but that they packed a lot of meat and copper from there. And this is how far I know this story, and that's the end of it. And it was told to me by my mother a long time ago.
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3: Hi, something's left out. 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
0: Hola, amado, ¿qué nombre? ¿Qué tal?
3: Well, most of them Dutchin' on to cow them. Looks down off the night, I'm a dismal cluster. Ach, shen mouse, good eye, licked out, says I know to the cow to did. Mowers as this mouth is simply just to break water. I says it as it is clan with him and kidnapped. What I say that to scout. As I do did stop, I sometimes I queen now. As they could them, scout them dust. What I know, didn't. Well, sometimes I queen now.
4: I'm sick.
3: I'm sick, the hunter, why sick? What they could them. A dicht stimmig eichdach, dwt yn ochdach. 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
4: tewyl
3: staw siedach. O cwch, wada bwysau mae Up to them, licked eyes. Up down, those cochem toots. As squealed the command of them were clad. All the sacks to do tch. Will lay them the clad. That's just the mice and quills. It comes yet to me. Could you? Genus yw achlyd tig hwma oen eip dim cwnt mawt slach awr o gwrch dill a laws gael.
4: Chaw gwas, a yw dill achos. 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
3: 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Was wish cos chlech sell a'r dwdym dach mwa sell a'r dom. 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
3: 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We should get screamed. We need him to look clear, clad. So don't just scream. Male whims at the nest, Elsat. Chinishim. We start Chinishim at the Kochlik. Is it not bad? She made a legacy as the Chinishit. A lot of eyes that I do. It is the same thing. Seems in the land, a lack to such a. Can I use me to start a question? That's either. A letter says I don't call us colluded. A snook the down doctor. We should seek. Did you take this out? Don't try. Die Nusslok, der Nader. Zial, zu Daul, die Nukkutelste Eskut. 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Es da, es Kutze, Chwer. Well, as a side of the coat, I get a sign of home to her. We send the whole stem as to look to her. A whim and a hobot stomped down distant eyes were nap swims. That's just thirst. As the Messiah of the military took yet away, the Hemna cook started to ask no claim to ask. Get out to me to start a hut. I let the side down. I let Oxford start. Kissed to Kinasuch. At last, he said, a thousand columns, as I learned, I stitched. Stick crab apples here. Oh, pineapples. Yeah. As I learned, I quite stitched. Alas, this is a lesson jacket. Yeah, I'm sort of something. Like, who's a little? This column don't you? No, not who you last, little situation. Say, please. I'll tell you, I'll tell you, a dicht dem Skog dem Utsin Sedich Zertch Utsin Sedich Dutzal Dutlum Stadach Atum Zayt Dumilu Zuki Zayt Gitzor Matsi Achimi Zik Stadach Was Ich Skolle Mich Leid Zis Lache Zayi Dumilu It's like a little thread, this column don't like it, good little ticket. One up, this I always get to work. This column don't. Them sick ages, little sleety toy. Call hold it. Slackle shouts. Slack him to Matsyat. Matsyat seems. I don't mean to tell it all, that's why. I stand stage why. Howie says, I miss the matriarch, she's Ella. Janus yams at St. Nins. As a matriarch, she's still. I miss it like she said.
4: That's just matriarch.
3: You don't, this matriarch. As a matriarch, don't. This is a Kipsisk. So I'm it's a little bit of a stunt, At the Mazar, 2 minutes, the Chet went outside the Kinnikit. It's in the back to meet him.
4: I smell it, you should come short.
3: I let say that I don't call it Kinnikit. What's that was? C'est ça qu'on tombe,
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9: Song of the Great Blue Heron. In our culture, we talk about the Great Blue Heron as being a bringer of luck. To see the Great Blue Heron brings you good luck. In our Smayustas, the Great Blue Heron is a chief of the undersea world, and he lives in the house of Kumukwa underneath the sea, and is respected as a high chief. He is chief among birds, along with the eagle. Song of the Great Blue Heron.

0: Wise, Snuyansa, Itzik, Diumadutsjets. I will tell a story about Snuyansa. Here, Quach went to visit Snuyansa. Ich ila chaychi suda Quach tch, osh Snuyansa. And a seat was prepared for him to sit on. Nu Quachim kutstach ska mts, mt to sit. Went he did, it is said, Snuyansa, towards a corner of house his. Tlapsk, da Snuyansa, osta sans du sulstch. Water snail went to a corner of his house, and he started fishing. Ats is, and he started fishing. And he caught a pwi. Buch eileichs kutz, hti pwi alstch. Ashtch, just kind of at that time in a way. But I like to catch something as in fish. But I like skuts. We ashtch, and he caught a halibut. And he cooked it for Quach to eat. And then as soon as he had finished eating, Quach went on his way. Now he was contemplating what he should do to Snyansa. Ichel kumsts ulaga tsktadus Snyansa. Contemplating what he should do to Snyansa. Then it occurred to him, Ilk eileichs kutz. Then it occurred to him that he should build a fire. Astu tchneach stu salut on the other side of the salute. Ilk eileichs kutz. Ga iuch sults. Astu tchneach stu salut. Then it occurred to him that he should build a fire. Iuchsuls, on the other side of the channel. Astu tchnayachs du salut. Now he went to Water Snail and told him he had to pick him up. Butlsts, osh snyansakus, ska ayuts ska kunis. Kunsinu, I'm taking you somewhere. Kunsinu. I've been ordered to come and get you by that man who must be your father. Chelstoms chdamannu makudach. Ska kunsinu. He wants to see you. Nuk hikumtst hitch. Nuk hikumtst hitch. He wants to see you. Auch digamants. I have no father. Auch digamants. I have no father. Tsutsudik italutzik snyatsakus. Snyatsakus tried to tell him. According to what he said, you are a son of his. And I've been ordered to come and get you because he misses you. That smoke over there. Da kupa miucht ashait ach, on the other side of the channel. Ashtu tchnayacht auch. Da kupa miucht ashait ach. Ashtu tchnayacht auch. That smoke over there on the other side of the channel. That must have been your father all along. Da manu makut ach. That's what Raven kept saying. Tsut kuit kuk kwauch. For a long time, Water Snail did not want to go with him. But in the end, he agreed to go with him. Alawaihik, siach nimuts, ska ais ska tlaps altch. And Raven carried him and flew him across, carried him on his back. Alchapadim kutsintach, hta quachtch, skdomt payacham. And Raven carried him and flew him across. Chapa, to carry something. But then he sort of started to wobble. Chilchalak tsus. Chilchalak tsus. Sort of started to wobble. Tlapliwas kutstach ska chilchalak tsus. Sort of started to wobble. Don't overdo this, Nyansakus tried to say. You're just too heavy, that's why I'm wobbling, Quach said. And then, when they had made it halfway across, he let go of the Snyansa, and he went right down Usakusam, Sakayashs Usakusam, and he went right down the bottom. And then Kochi returned to the house of Snuansakus, Olasuch Snuansakus, and he went straight for the fishing pole of Snuansakus, and he started fishing. And he lowered the line, Kshashamstinashtuch, and he lowered the line, and indeed, it was Snuansakus that he caught then. Dik idutzik snuansakus diput einihisaltch, and indeed, it was water snail he caught then. That there the story of Quach and Snuansakus, the raven and the worm in the dead wood underneath the sea.
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0: Is
1: Okay, this
0: it?
1: is 3.5.1.3.3 is contradict. Do you know
0: Cut.
1: that word, contradict?
0: No.
1: Usually it means to say something that, okay, like, if you tell me it's nice outside and I say, no, it's bad outside, then I'm contradicting you. Or I disagree with you, or I'm speaking against what you said, I'm speaking the opposite.
0: Yeah, was on what? Yeah, right. was on what?
1: Ach. Ach. Ach, ku.
0: Ach.
1: Ik ach. Sch was on chutz.
0: Yeah,
1: Schanat was on chutz. Was on chutz. But.
0: was on what?
1: Schwa.
0: Was on what?
1: Sch was on chutz.
0: Mm.
1: Schanat.
0: Schnat.
1: Schanat. Okay, how could now how could I say that we're contradicting each other or we're
0: Got a bit stops his lips now.
1: Oh.
0: I don't know what you said.
1: Contradict speak. Okay, if somebody comes to town and they start telling us and they start saying everybody's going to be rich as soon as we have oil on the coast. As soon as we start drilling for oil.
0: So it's our Klumstadt at Nchalkske Kustalalchak Kutimst the oil Alakuslumchist.
1: How could I say somebody has to get up and tell him he's lying, or somebody has to get up and tell him he's wrong, or somebody has to stand against him? So how could I say somebody needs to tell him that he's lying?
0: I just said it.
1: He's lying.
0: Yeah.
1: But I don't want to just say that he's lying. I want to say that man told him that he's lying.
0: It's lost the clouds some slightly. It's lost and then the clouds some slightly. They said that guy's making, he's lying. That guy over there, he's lying.
1: Yeah, how
0: Yeah.
1: could I say? And then Ilystais got up and called him a liar right to his face. Something like that.
0: That's what he says to that guy.
1: And that woman's name?
0: Yeah,
1: Albert Einstein. No.
0: you made it, you got a star.
1: Ah, I feel so good. Okay, how could I say that I disagree with you?
0: I disagree with you. Fonetic. Fonetic. Fonetic. I disagree. Ach, ich dachte, du klaust die Mutter. Fonetic. Ach, du klaust die Mutter. In der Tallinn. No, I don't really know how to say it.
1: Okay, they have a couple words here to be to disagree with somebody. May tell me if this sounds right, Nike. They have a like LH
0: Oh,
1: LHX.
0: LHX L O yeah.
1: Like, Chusum. Chusum Chinu. You hear that?
0: No.
1: No way.
0: No, I never
1: Or
0: did.
1: Nushikan.
0: Nushikam. No, I never heard that.
1: Nushikan.
0: Yeah, I never did hear it.
1: Okay. Okay, well, how could I say that I agree with somebody?
0: You agree with somebody?
1: Yeah.
0: I'm not sure though. I agree.
1: Like, Waili Tum Tsinu?
0: Yeah, something like that.
1: Ach, Waili Tum Tsinu?
0: Waili Tsalas Tuknuch? I'm not too sure though. Yeah, Waili Tsalas Tsalino? That's the one that you said. Waili Tsalas Tsalino? I'm saying, okay, I'm going with you.
1: Okay.
0: Yeah.
1: Now, could I say, like, I don't agree with you? Achwalit tzolinu, or?
0: Achwalit, yeah. Achwalit ketap tzolinu. I don't know. That's a different.
1: How could I say, I think the same as you do?
0: I saw this look not hand, something like that.
1: Yeah. Now, if I wanted to say the opposite, could I say, "Tiklas" or "Tiklas the silk tsolinu"?
0: I don't want to be like you. Yeah. What you're saying. Something like that. I don't know. I don't really know because we never did.
1: You never disagreed with each other?
0: Yeah, we never did talk like that. Yeah, I never did disagree with anybody. You know,
1: mm-hmm.
0: I want to go this way. And then Clarence says, I say that to myself.
1: Uh-huh.
0: And then it's my lot will turn this way, he says. And anything that it happens, what I wanted to do, he always says it out. It's not me that asks, it's him that says
1: well,
0: it.
1: That's no good. You're not going to know the words about fighting then.
0: Yeah.
1: I need to go find somebody who fight all the time.
0: Yeah, we never had arguments. Hardly.
1: How could I say that somebody's having an argument?
0: Somebody has an argument. Somebody has an argument.
1: It's
0: yeah.
1: They're having an argument, eh?
0: Yeah.
1: How could I say I'm arguing with him?
0: It's
1: And that means?
0: We had an argument.

0: 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Unsta Quach. This is Quach. The Lightbringer. 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The Trickster. 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
6: We have arrived here at the first flag, the red flag. The direction of birth and creation, the raven and the rising sun. We have many families living here amongst us that are of this direction. We hold up our hands to all of you for continuing on the ways of our ancestors as passed to us from thousands upon thousands of years of knowledge and wisdom. We recognize our many families and friends of this direction, the El Gacho, the Chilcotin, and all of those who are of the East. We will take a moment now to honor this direction. Why?
7: 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And how do we get there?

0: 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Hello and welcome to Kannadapod, a live series featuring influential Indigenous people from all walks of life. 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We'll reimagine what the next 150 years can look like for Indigenous people. What can Canada look like in the year 2167? 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We're recording Kannadapod live from the Kannada Festival on Turtle Island, presented by the Vancouver Native Housing Society and the City of Vancouver. Kannadapod is partnering with Van City Credit Union and the Central City Foundation to deliver the first season of this new podcast series. Today we'll be discussing a fundamental part of cultures, language. Language is an incredibly important topic for us to acknowledge, as many Indigenous languages are endangered. And as we're discussing Indigenous languages on today's show, I'd like to start off by introducing myself in my language of Somalich. Waiwa, Lisa Gerbov Diwayu, Lachwalams Diwilwatgu, Lachain Prince Rupert Diwilzogu, Toyaxit Nun Musqueam, Toyaxit Nun Squamish, Dis Ntoyaxin Slay with Tooth, Lachuam Kosalish, Luam Godu Niwil Nisum. My name is Lisa Gerbov, and I come from the Tsimshian territory. My matriline comes from the community of Lachwalams, but I grew up in the coastal community of Prince Rupert, BC. I'll be here with you for season one of Kannadapod. Joining me today on Kannadapod is Kelsilam, a Squamish language rights activist who I'll be chatting with in just a few minutes. I'd also like to acknowledge that we're recording this podcast in the traditional, ancestral, and unceded territories of the Musqueam, the Squamish, and the Tsleil-Waututh peoples. And for this, we are very grateful to be here. Language. Coded in the grammar and sentence structure of our Indigenous languages is our unique worldviews, our ways of understanding our relationships to one another, our immediate environment, the natural and supernatural worlds, our spirituality, our oral histories, and our laws. Our ability to express ourselves to the fullest capacity can often only be captured with very specific words. Language is one cultural unifier among people. It creates a shared social network within a particular language group, within a particular geography. In Canada, there are approximately 60 distinct Indigenous languages from 10 different language families. In BC, we are very linguistically diverse within a relatively small geography. A fear for many First Nations is the idea of losing the language or having it go extinct with the absence of new fluent language speakers. This loss of knowledge transmission has been a direct result of processes of assimilation in the Canadian state, most prominently through the residential school system, which taught English and French as the dominant forms of communication, one that was valued over Indigenous languages in the public sphere. Today I'm joined by Kelsilam, who is a language rights activist, among other things. To talk about these issues and to maybe imagine a different pathway forward, I'm going to now invite Kelsilam to join the conversation.
1: Thank you.
0: Thanks for being here today.
1: I'll introduce myself in my language, Tanoyap. Kelsilam Kuyans Na, Tanachin La Humalston Ochomel, Ants Schotmish, Amen Chintinat La Yehwiltacht Melch Amen. Schalten Kuyan Koshamin was Nanan Taswait to Kelsilam. So my name is Kelsilam. I come from the community of Humalston. I currently live near Kamkamalai now in Vancouver, but I'm also Kwakwakiwak on my two of my granny's side through my mother. But I grew up in North Vancouver in Squamish Nation communities.
0: Excellent. Well, thank you so much for being here.
1: I feel good about being here.
0: So maybe you can give me a little bit of background on your career and how you've come to become such an advocate for language. What started off your path to being here today?
1: I think the earliest memory I have with my language is I was raised by my grandmother from when I was about 1 year old till I was about six. And my father was a single father raising two kids. He was going to school, was kind of struggling financially. And so he asked his mother, my grandmother, to take me, as often happens in Native families. And so she ended up raising me from when I was about one till I was 6 years old. And while I lived with her, she had tapes from our elders that spoke the language and would have me listen to those tapes. And I would learn numbers and colors and phrases and things like that. And she would teach me some of the words that she knew. She wasn't a language speaker at the time. She had gone to residential school for a number of years. So she only knew a little bit. She understood more than she could speak. But she really wanted me to be proud of my language and my culture. So that really set me off on a trajectory. I took language classes through elementary and high school that they were offered. So in my nation, they had negotiated for language to be offered instead of French. So it was, you know, 80 minutes a week kind of thing.
0: And was that Squamish or was that Kwakwala?
1: That was Squamish, okay. Squamish language. And I did that throughout my elementary and high school. And then when I was 19 years old, 20 years old, I had heard about the opportunity through, in BC, they have the First Peoples Cultural Council, which was a it's a crown corporation. So it's a crown entity that was created in the 90s. Actually, it was created through a legislation that was put in place in like the dying days of the NDP government at the time. And so it was to create this council for language and culture in BC. And they run a mentor apprentice program based off of the master apprentice program that was developed by Leanne Hinton in California, where you place a elder fluent speaker mentor with a apprentice learner, so somebody who wants to learn the language. And you get them together as a team for a certain amount of hours, and you support them with training and with living allowance so that they can dedicate the time necessary. Because the reality is, and everything we know about language now is doing 60 minutes a week, 80 minutes a week, 100 minutes a week, nobody learns to become a speaker of their language from that. And we know that from the French language programs that exist, you know, in the public school system. Not the French immersion, but just like the French classes that you have to take twice a week. There's very, if any, language speakers who graduate in the public school system and the English language public school system that are required to take French classes that become speakers. And even if you look at the government documents around the rationale for this program, the funding of this program, the funding of, oh, we're going to offer French language classes twice a week for students. The goal of the program is not to create language speakers. If you actually look at the government documents when they say, we're going to spend millions of dollars on this, nowhere does it state that we are doing this because we are trying to create French language speakers. The goal of that program is to create awareness and appreciation for the dual language identity of Canada. That's the goal. It's just to appreciate the French language. It's not to create French language speakers. But for too long, a lot of Indigenous communities have adopted that model, thinking we could create language speakers out of that. And we can't. We know we can't. We haven't at all, ever. So the mentor apprentice is different in that regard, is that it requires you to do a minimum of 300 hours of immersion in the target language with the mentor speaker, so that you can become a language speaker. And you get funded. You apply year after year. You can get funding for up to 3 years. And they give you a living allowance, monthly living allowance, and your mentor gets a living allowance. So you can take time off work or school or whatever and dedicate to your language. And
0: how was that experience for you?
1: I did that for a year with my elder. And, you know, for me, it was a chance to go as far into the language as I really wanted. I could actually have conversations with her, and I could actually experience the world and go. We would go to the grocery store, we'd go to restaurants, and just learn the language as it comes up in our lives. We weren't in a classroom. We weren't using a prescribed curriculum. It was, we're going to experience life and add language to it.
0: That's always how I imagined that program to work. Like, in practicing my own language of Somalic, like, I always imagined that I would be out with an elder, you know, processing fish or maybe harvesting salmon berries, something like that, where it's actually applicable. And so that was kind of my ideal situation for learning the language.
1: And it worked for me. I mean, I didn't get a chance to do it for 3 years because of some personal tragedies that happened in the community and the family at the time. But that was the biggest leap that I'd ever done in my language. And so after that, I continued on learning. And then I started getting into teaching because I had learned enough to teach most people because I didn't know very little, or they knew very little. And I figured, oh, if I could stay two or three steps ahead of everybody else, then at least I'm contributing and giving back. And I did that for a number of years. And then I got, after doing some community language classes, I got offered a job with the Tsleil-Waututh Nation, who was developing their language program for the first time and wanted me to come and help them develop the curriculum for it, using the curriculum that I had developed for my language program or my language classes at the time, because it was successful. We were creating language speakers.
0: And so you created the program from scratch, or you and a team?
1: I used a method called Where Are Your Keys that was developed by a language revitalization specialist named Evan Gardner, who's from Oregon, a non-native fellow. And he developed this language teaching, language learning method. And then I got trained in that method over a number of years and then developed the curriculum for Squamish using that method. And so they wanted me to come and develop use the same curriculum that I had developed with that method, but with their language, which was Hunkamitnam. And so I got a chance to learn a little bit of Hunkamitnam and Halkamitnam while working for the Tsleil-Waututh Nation for about 4 years. And then I always wanted to return back to teaching my own language because I was basically teaching my neighbor's language. And I really had this idea of developing an adult immersion program, an opportunity for young people to take full time, so 30 hours a week, to learning their language, 800 or 900, 1,000 hours, and had been inspired by hearing about those types of programs that had been in existence in Quebec and Ontario and communities like Six Nations and Oshawegan and Ganawage, Agusasane, Ganasatage, and then even in the States. And they had adult immersion programs, so students who are doing 30 hours a week approximately for 9 months in immersion for 2 years in creating language speakers. And so I really wanted to develop the same model because it was working. I knew that it was working. I knew and met people, had visited the community and seen that they were creating language speakers. And I said, I want to do that. And so I was able to partner with Simon Fraser University and developed that type of a program last year.
0: Last year. So is it going into its second year this year?
1: Yeah, we just graduated 14 students.
0: Oh, congratulations.
1: Thank you. It was first year, 8 months, September to April. And then we're starting another cohort in September with 15.
0: That's amazing. And so you're on the pathway to go back to university now, aren't you?
1: Yes, I'm going to be just going back into the school system, which I haven't been in for 10 years. I mean, I'm teaching in the school system now, but it's really different. Like my program's not, we're using the school structure to our ends. You know, my students get credits, they get a certificate, the courses count towards a university degree. The university is providing the funding for the instructor and the space. But other than that, it doesn't look like a normal university program. I mean, there's grades and things like that, but we're really bending it to make it suit our needs. So I'm teaching in an institution, but it's really different than what you would expect if you were to take like a regular First Nation Studies program or things like that. But I am going to be doing my MA in applied linguistics in a First Nations language cohort program at Simon Fraser University, and I'll be starting that pretty soon.
0: Excellent. That must be exciting.
1: It's going to be interesting. I've always kind of rebelled against the school system, so I'm actually going to be using it and adopting it and kind of acquiescing to it in a way, but recognizing that it comes with benefits as well and privileges.
0: Well, in looking at your language, do you see any correlations in how your language relates to the land? Have you seen anything that relates specifically to place names, or have you found that it's easier to learn when you're out on the land?
1: Well, the place names are really interesting because when you actually learn Squamish, when you learn the language and you learn the place names, you can very easily understand what the meanings of the names are. They're not like the naming, the way you name things is really simple in the Squamish language once you learn the language. And so it's really easy to identify, like, oh, that place refers to this or refers to that. But the other part of it is the history of the land. And so when I think about the way that my ancestors had structured our society, you know, all of the main lessons that they would teach children are on the land. You would travel around the territory and your parents would bring you to places, the ones that were knowledgeable, and they would teach you about this place and the history behind it and the story behind it and the name of that place. And so it was your responsibility to learn that. But the process of doing that meant that the land, your country, your homelands, was the classroom. And so for the rest of your life, because you're interacting with the land all the time, you go travel, you go hunt, you go fish, you're constantly being surrounded by these physical markers, these physical landforms and places that elicit specific lessons about life, how to treat one another, how to treat your elders, how to treat your children, how to treat your partners, how to treat your community, how to take care of all of these things, all of the stuff that is really important to our society. And it's everywhere on the land. So you travel and you are reminded of it constantly. And I think about that, and I think about our society today, and it's like, what parts of our land that we, the way we've, you know, Western society has structured itself, you know, when you walk around, what is there anything about these buildings or these monuments that actually elicit, you know, life lessons, wisdoms around how we should be treating ourselves and treating others? And I think that those things are really important. But, you know, if you don't know the language, you don't know the names of in the language, then you don't get any of those lessons. And I just feel that that was on purpose. That was a design. It was designed to teach our young people that way. And so by bringing our language back and having our young people speak the language again, it's actually going to open up those lessons and inspire our young people to learn, relearn how to walk in this life and how to treat one another. And I think that's what our elders really wanted. Our elders, the ones who worked very hard to protect our language and to defend our language, said that we're doing this because we see that our people today are not treating each other like how our elders did, right? These are our elders, they're talking about. They're saying our people treat each other differently. We're very mean to each other. We're very hurtful to one another. We don't take care of each other. And we don't love and respect our family like our elders taught us to. And they were saying, they told us that the reason they think that happened is because our people don't speak the language anymore. That if our language comes back, then that way of treating one another comes back. And I believe that to be true. I've seen that. I've seen that as our young people learn the language, they learn that maybe I can treat one another a different way, that there's another way possible. And I think that happens when you learn your language.
0: Did you get to see some of that growth in teaching the language over the past year that you've been teaching at SFU and before that?
1: Yeah, I think, the bottom line for me, and I know this isn't true in all communities, and I've seen that, but in my community, something that I found to be very true is, and I believe this is true in many places, Indigenous young people, the young people, I mean, younger than me, are all searching for ways to connect with their identity and their heritage and their birthright. Like, I see it all the time. And there's different levels of interest, but there's a lot of desire to have that. That there's a general feeling that, like, there's something that is supposed to be mine, but I don't have it, and it wasn't given to me. And I don't know what that is, and I don't know how to access it. I don't know how to ask for it. You know, like, I think about how many of our young people actually just don't know how to visit elders. If you were to tell them to go visit your elders, they wouldn't. And it's not because they don't want to. It's because they don't know how. They don't know, you know, like, for me, and I got reminded of this recently, you know, my teaching, you want to go visit an elder. An easy way to kind of break the ice or to initiate it is, you know, you knock on an elder's door, and you bring a gift. You bring some food, or, you know, food's the easy thing, like some bread or some soup or something you can offer them and go bring it to them. And our elders love traditional food. So, you know, you bring some smoked salmon or some tsatskai or different things. My grandmother really loves salal berries that you can't buy in the store. So, you know, you show up and say, hey, I wanted to come and give you this. And, you know, if you don't know them, I mean, oh, my grandmother is so-and-so, my grandfather is so-and-so, and want to come visit you. And then, you know, I just spend time with them, and I can ask them questions. And then also just to know that, you know, the way that I talk to elders and ask them, like, do you remember anything about this? You know, it's really hard, I find, when I talk to elders and I say, can you teach me about this thing in our culture? And they're like, oh, no, I don't know anything about that. I wasn't taught about that. I don't know anything. They're really humble. But I would say, do you remember anything about this ceremony? And I say, yeah, I remember that my dad said, or my uncle said, or my grandmother said, or I remember seeing, you know, and then it comes out. And they don't feel like they're being put on the spot to be an expert. They're just, you're being asked, do you remember anything about it? And I think a lot of our young people don't know those types of things, and they want to, access it. So teaching the language the last year has just shown me that our young people want these things. And my language program was a great way for them to access it, because they would access the knowledge and the culture through the language. And it would introduce them to elders that they otherwise wouldn't know, and make them feel like they were connecting with their culture. And I see that in a lot of places, and I really believe it to be true.
0: Hey, this is Lisa. Thanks for listening to Kannadapod on the Indian and Cowboy Podcast Network. Make sure that you hit subscribe in iTunes so that we can continue making podcasts from an Indigenous lens. You can also follow us at Kannadapod on Twitter to keep up to date with Kannadapod Season 2. Now, back to my conversation with Kelsilam. So we've been talking a bit about language programs. You did the mentor apprentice program. There's also the program at SFU that you were involved in, teaching language in your own community as well as with the Tsleil-Waututh. Do you see anything that could potentially come out of something that would be Canada-wide, such as a progressive Indigenous Language Act? Do you think that that could have any potential for revitalizing Indigenous languages?
1: Well, it's interesting. So the Truth and Reconciliation Commission actually made a recommendation around a call to action around Canada passing an Indigenous Language Act. And there are a few examples already. So Manitoba has one. Nunavut has one. And the Yukon has one. Northwest Territories have some legislation around language. And legislation can end up on a spectrum. You can get something that is as benign as I would call the Manitoba Aboriginal Languages Act. Really benign. Like, it's toothless. It's like 9 lines, and it says, we recognize these are the 9 languages of Manitoba, and then the next line says something along the lines of, and nothing in this act should constitute a requirement by the Manitoba government to do anything. Like, it's just a recognition act. And then at the other end of the spectrum, you get things like the Nunavut Languages Act with the Inuit language, where it actually has some triggers and some requirements around how much speakers there should be and how many resources should be allocated. And they're running into challenges because of implementation. But you could have another end of the spectrum. The Maori Language Act in New Zealand is another example of that. Really, really strong with requirements and rights and triggers. So the Justin Trudeau announced in November of 2016 that his government is going to be introducing an Indigenous Language Act. They're committed to implementing that. Following through on that call to action. The current timeline is to introduce a legislation in September of 2018, so just over a year from now, and that they're going to be consulting communities and language teachers and instructors and educators over this coming year around the development of this act. And there's been lots of work that's been done on this already. So in 2005, the AFN had formed a subcommittee on language and culture and actually put together a report on recommendations around Indigenous language funding. The federal government has also announced an increase for the Aboriginal Language Initiative from $5 million to just under $60 million a year for Aboriginal language funding from Heritage Canada. And they included $90 million in language and culture in the education funding, the $1.2 billion increase in funding for on-reserve Indigenous education. So together, there's $140 million that have been allocated from five. So, you know, a significant increase. However, in 2005, when the AFN Subcommittee on Language and Culture had submitted its report and negotiated with the Paul Martin government Liberals, there was about $160 million on the table at that time as a part of the Kelowna Accord. So they were, you know, the government was willing to agree to about $160 million on language at that time. And that was 10 years ago. So we already have 140 on the table. They had agreed to 160 before. So it wouldn't be far-fetched to say, like, you know, we should be negotiating for 200, 250, maybe 300 million. I mean, 300 million is at the high end. 200 is probably realistic. And then the question is, okay, so 200 million. What do we spend that on? How do we divide that? How do we ensure that that money is effectively doing what it's intended to do, which is to preserve and increase language speakers? So, long story short, in terms of your question, there is things about my program that can be replicated in many other places around how do we create second language speakers? And universities can play a role here. They also have a requirement under the TRC's calls to action to create degree programs in Indigenous languages. But it has to be immersion. That's the key. So my program is a certificate program, but every course in my program is taught in the language. It's not taught in English. You don't do one course in Squamish and then 3 courses in English. It's all taught in the language, and that's how it has to be if you want to create speakers. But then you get into the issue of different languages are in different, they have different status, where a language is at in terms of its decline. You know, if you're in my language's case, we have about 5 first language speakers left, out of 4,000 people.
0: Wow.
1: And, you know, the strategies that are going to be needed in that case are going to be a little bit different than if you have a community where the average age of a language speaker is 30. And there are Indigenous communities in Canada in that place. Mm-hmm. So it's going to be, strategies are going to have to be responding to the status that they're on. And theoretically, we would move along a progression so that we are no longer in the same place we were 100 years ago. We're in a different place now.
0: Mm-hmm. Well, in recognizing that Indigenous communities have faced considerable challenges over the past 150 years since Confederation in Canada, and even before that, colonization dating back to the 1400s, in recognizing these challenges that we have faced, do you see any potential looking forward into the next 150 years? Do you think that languages will have the opportunity to come back and be revitalized?
1: The first thing I always tell people is a language doesn't have to die. And I don't think a language actually dies. I think, you know, there's this talk of death and saving. And, you know, one of my teachers always says, we're not saving Indigenous languages. We're not missionaries. You know, we're not going out into the wilderness and trying to convert our languages back into something. You know, we're the ones that actually need saving more than anything. So, you know, we're bringing our languages back is what our elders would say. And it's entirely possible. That's my message to people everywhere. Our languages can come back. And we know this because other languages have done it. And other languages are successfully defending themselves. Maori language has had huge, huge success as a result of their language legislation and their communities and the movements for language. Another example is the Hebrew language in Israel. It had one speaker at one point, a linguist who had adapted it into modern Hebrew. There's millions of Hebrew speakers worldwide now. And that's only in 70 years. So, you know, it's entirely possible. I think the next 150 years is a main point that I'd make is that Canada is directly responsible for the decline of our languages. If I were to apply a metaphor to it, Canada burnt down our house and now has a responsibility to rebuild that house. However, it'll ultimately be up to our people to play a role in deciding what is the style of the house, what is the design of the house, what is the furnishings that get included in the house, how many rooms does it need, and what gets put on the walls. And ultimately, we're going to be the ones that have to live in it. So even if the government pays for the house to be rebuilt, we still have to choose to live in it. We have to choose to live our languages. They have a role to play, but so do we. And I think the Indigenous language legislation that's going to be coming can play a big role in that. But ultimately, it's going to be through our own people's individual and collective determination to stick through it. And that's, you know, it's challenging because, you know, I talked to, you know, you see how many people that
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1: Wais Madam Hooks. Kahalusim du sapos na chalk radio, alamusach, spooked switch clacked books, the smell, as kusach, the smell. Susam kdus, salachik deliwas, as the skusalam hist eich, in wasulu di sats. And the dadala, anus tsainam nup, os eat na chalkims. Wipe do so eat. Kornigo sims. Tluk de manstach, book eat suits o sinu, as the song, stutwini dulch, a lesson knihis ats, as kald hum dulch, as the song, way. Way, yos madam hooks, yadis inach, yadis song, yadis nuklik, yadis usum, and the dadala anust sign am napos na chalk radio 91.1 FM, broadcasting the laws of the lands and waters. Kal chalusim dulchap, kal chalusim dumusap. Kalchalusim or soup or seat nachalkims or we eat nachalk, that is speak nachalk. White Kluatsudis, let's begin with our phrase asti song to the phrase we have today.
2: Ibak chinu.
1: Ibak chinu. Why nustainam nachulent? I coach the mukt. Ibak chinu. Ip ak tsinu. Ip ak tsinu. Ip ak tsinu.
2: Ip ak tsinu.
1: Ip ak tsinu. And that is, I'm taking your hand. Ip ak tsinu. Wais, Madam Hooks. We're going to take a moment here and we will continue with our phrase, our language lesson coming up here. And throughout the broadcast, we will be sharing Aslisit Nachalkim in Nachalk, and Ustainam Nup, Olaska Hubelchs, Gauchsnihiprutz, Aslisit. Stay tuned to the end of the broadcast to hear it again in English. Boy, we have a short one here, phrase, with Ili Stice, put the wood beside my house. Boy.
3: Firewood beside the house.
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3: Eilt hua kumt all its quanks was hulst. Yeah, its quanks was hulst.
4: Eilt
3: hua kumt all its quanks was hulst. Put the wood behind the,
4: beside
3: the house.
4: Beside the house.
3: It's quanks. Put the wood
4: beside
3: the house.
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3: 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Yeah.
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1: Wais, Madam Hooks, Kahalusim Suits or Supo, Seat Nachalkim, Hans Dadala, our phrase at the song.
2: Ibak Chinu.
1: And you just heard there Ely Stice going over a way in which to say, put the wood beside my house. Ayalt wa kumlt ola eats quanks wa sult. Ayalt is meaning go. And so when we say ayalt is meaning, in a sense, to put it somewhere. To, in a sense, make it go. Ayalt wa kumlt. Wa kumlt is firewood. Ola itzquanks. Itzquank is the other side. Itzq is meaning far or remote. Ola itzquanks wasult. Put the wood beside my house. It's also, in a sense, putting it on the other side of the house. Oy. Let's continue now with our lesson today. We're going to go over and review some of these back sounds. These we call the back sounds or back consonants. So, the kha, kwa, kha, and hua. Kha and kwa are the same sound. Just adjusting here. Kha and kwa, that is Q and QW. And when we have practiced the back sounds, we use this practice of, as if we're gargling salt water, kicking the head back and going kha. So that area at which we would do that motion is exactly the area in which we are making these sounds, at the back of the mouth. Not the back of the throat, but the back of the mouth. Kha, kha, kha. And it sort of resembles that of a K sound. K, k. They both have that sort of hard quality to it, right? That hard sound. K, k. I've either referred to it as being hard or being solid, like, you know. I'm going to take off my noop here for a moment. Oh, you got another noop under it. And so the kwa then, the QW, is the same sound. It's just that we round out the mouth a bit. We talked about rounding out the mouth before, and a way you can approach this is by making the oo vowel. Oo. Your mouth sort of naturally becomes rounded in that position. Oo. And so when we take the k sound, k, and we round it out, we get k, k, k, rounding out the mouth. So again, it is the same sound, however, that we just round out the mouth. Kh, kh, kh, kwa, and kha. So let's begin with some words that have the kha sound. Kha, kha, kh, kh, kh, kha. The first example. Kla, kla, water. Most of us Nachalkim know this one. Kla, kla, water. And so we're beginning with that kha sound right off the bat. Kla. After that, khmkmi, khmkmi. Soft. Khm, khmi. Khm, khmi. Soft. Sim, khla. Sim, khla. Thirsty. Sim, khla. Sim, khla. Thirsty. Maybe let's learn a way in which we can use that word and make it a phrase. Thirsty. How about saying, I am thirsty? Simklat. Simklat. I am thirsty. I'm going to pull us up a recording here of another speaker sharing an example saying that same way,
6: Just adding a little bit more onto it. This is Beatrice Elliott with I'm Really Thirsty.
3: Sim klats at eist.
6: So this is having that at eist, which is meaning right now. Say, for example, maybe you're on a hike. Or something like that. Hiking up the mountain. And you get to that point of being so getting so exhausted that you
3: Sim klats at eist.
6: I'm really thirsty right now.
3: Sim klats at eist.
6: What about ways in which that we could say of you being thirsty? You know, whenever I think of you phrases, I think of the questions. Sim klanua? Are you thirsty? Sim klanua? Sim klanua? Sim klanua? Are you thirsty? Oh, some klats at eist. Perhaps that you can make a little bit more out of that to say, ow, you know, say, yes, I am thirsty right now. Ow, some klats at eist. The next word, nutskak. Nutskak. Needle. Nutskak. Needle. Sewing needle. There are two different speakers for this one. Nusteinem nach Olt.
8: Nutskak.
6: There, Chimalt was sharing it. And this next one.
9: Nutskak.
6: Spuchta sharing that. Nutskak. And so that is a needle, a sewing needle. Coming from, I think, the word tsk. Tsk. Which means making a hole in something. Tsk. Tsk. Nutskak. Nutskak. And we're going to take another moment here.
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11: And when you're not enough, you must grow.
6: Ish, ish, di muda, ya? That meaning noisy. So, the next word, we had just gone over nutskak. We'll go over kwa'yalaks. 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And that is a blue jay. Kwa'yalaks. Wainustainam nachulteich.
12: Kwa'yalaks. 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Blue jay.
6: Kwa'yalaks. 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A blue jay. This one here. Being said of the color of a blue jay, or perhaps a blue jay's eyes. Nustainam nup.
12: Kwa'yalaksaks. Kwa'yalaksaks. Blue jay's eyes, or the color of blue jays.
6: Kwa'yalaksaks. Kwa'yalaksaks. So that one, we're jumping ahead a little bit in learning the popped ah sound, that is the QW apostrophe, kwa'yalaksaks. We're focusing here on ka,
8: And maybe this one will refocus us, a small blue jay.
0: Quite your luck, see?
8: Quite your luck, see? Quite your luck, see? A small blue jay. Quite your luck, see? Quite your luck, see? A small blue jay. Oi, our phrase a llisoncht.
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8: Yp ac chinu. 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Repeat after me. Yp ac chinu. Yp ac chinu. 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
5: Yp ac chinu.
8: Yp ac chinu. Yp ac chinu. Nus tain am napol ska chbelch. Stay tuned to the end of our show to hear it again in English. So let's move on now to examples having qua. Qua. So just as we said earlier, this is the same sound as kha. It's just that we round out the mouth, we get this kwa to it. Kwa. And one practice for both of these is if you take English words and you apply that sound to them. Like say, for example, the word cup. Saying it, cup right away. Cup, the word cup, you know, in English we say cup, but if you take that k, k, k, that sound we're making at the back of the mouth, you can say it cup, cup. And find other words that you can use to be able to practice that. You know, it's great when you can take the opportunity to use familiar words from this language and apply this sound to learn it, to those words that you know. And so for qua, it could be words like queen, quiet, those are always the ones that come to mind. Anyway, you can approach it that way, if it helps. So, queen, quiet, and so on. We're going to go into now some examples. The first one that we have for you is lizard. Qualas. Qualas. Qualas. Lizard. Let's give a listen here.
0: Qualas.
8: Qualas. Qualas. Qualas, lizard. I'll also share with you an example, a variation on that is a small lizard.
0: Quaklasi.
8: Quaklasi. Quaklasi. A small lizard. Perhaps we can think of that first part as being similar to the way that we say quach, quach, except saying it with a qua, quach. Quack. So now we're just making that sound more solid. Quack la si. Quack la si. Quack la si. Quack la si. A small lizard.
0: Quack la si.
8: Quack la si. Small lizard. Next, we'll look at the word crooked. Cot. Cot. Crooked. That one is only having two sounds and is spelled qua ta with our nochalk alphabet. That is Q W T. Cot. Cot. Way. And so different ways in which we might say it. Say, for example, a cradle.
3: Chdwll.
8: Chdwll. Chdwll. Becomes a little bit easier. Now we're adding a vowel into this, or having that ooh at the end. Ooh, sa, ooh. Chdwll.
3: Chdwll.
8: Chdwll.
3: Chdwll.
8: Chdwll. Cradle. Another example is said of a carving knife. Chdwws. Chdwws. Let's give a listen here.
0: Chdwws.
8: Chdwws. Waisu.
0: Chdwws.
8: Chdwws. Carving knife, that having a curved blade. And we'll share one more with you here. This is the river is crooked.
0: Nukut.
8: Nukut. Nukut. Nukut. The river is crooked. Boy. So you find with the base word there that the word kut is having no vowels, no vowels in between at all, making it a little bit of a tricky one, but is good practice for us to be able to get into that, to be able to understand and be immersed into those kinds of words in Nuchalk that in between may have no vowels or might completely have no vowels at all. Kot, kot, crooked. Let's move on now to the Cha and Chwa. So Cha and Chwa are the X and the XW. Cha as in Chakants, Chwa as in Chonchnam. Have you ever heard a Scotman pronounce, a Scotsman pronounce the word Loch Ness? So he pronounces that CH in the word just like how we say the Ch, Loch Ness. Loch Ness. It is sort of a raspy sound resembling that of the H sound. And, you know, if I could share anything that I've learned about this sound is that we hear it in many languages, especially for those of us living along the coast, that we hear our neighbors use the same sound. We hear in other languages across the world are using the same sound. And so get that ear for world languages, you know. That's something that, you know, I would say or encourage you to do. If you really have a lot of interest for learning this language or learning any other language, always a big thing to look into other languages and find those similarities and listen to how those people say those things, how they say those sounds. We, so, beginning with cha. Cha, the first one we'll begin with is katsk. Katsk. Starfish. Ka-t-ch. Ka-t-ch. Starfish. And let's spell it out together. With our Nuchalk alphabet first, we have ka, a, tsa, cha. Four Nuchalk letters. That is Q-A-T-S-X. Ka-t-ch. Ka-t-ch. So we're getting some practice in there for having the ka at the beginning of the q, ka, ka, and then ending on that tsk, tsk, putting those two sounds together, the ts and the x, tsk, tsk, katsk, katsk, starfish, nulchemtenem, nul. Chim tinim, to ring a bell. Nul chim tinim. Nul chim tinim. To ring a bell. That one reminding me of Christmas time when we share Christmas songs. You hear that word nulchim a lot. Nulchim or nulchim da. Next is
1: Sa chalta. Sa chal da. Shoulder blade. So this is a bigger word. Also, nochemtenim was kind of a big word as well. We'll really break this one down first. We have sa at the beginning. Sa, which is L-H-A-A. Sa. Sa. And then following that is chas. Chas. That is X-A-L-H. Chas. Chas. And then at the end is da, like in ochsalchta. Sa chasta. Sa chas da. Sa chas da. Sa chasta. 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

0: Snicht. 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So that one's sort of resembling the word sinch, which is sun. But we're adding this T sound at the end. Snicht. 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Snot. If you remember that word, maybe they both end on the same consonant. They both end on a T sound. 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We'll share one more. 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Why is the tornado claps new sign of Napo heat in a chalcomch? Alamusach spook switch collect book sti smow, skulch sti smow. Our phrase asti songt.
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0: Wais, madam hooks. Mentally moody slow. We're going to take a short break and we'll be right back after this. We're going to play a little bit from Achtigai here. We won't be able to play this whole one, but this here titled The War Story. Here on 91.1 FM Nachalg Radio.
2: Hi. As long as I'm sick, let's go, let's be, let's just, let's Musim to tell what I could start to twist or to soft. 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
4: Oes, mae'r ymchwgs cael chalwllym llswt o llwpo lli ti'n chael cymysyn trwy'r dadla. And there you have Achtigaeth. Tan a little bit of the war story. And we're going to continue with our phrase at the song.
1: Ib ac chinu.
4: Ib ac chinu. 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I quote the much each ik. Why? Ib ac chinu. Why, Sue?
1: Ib ac chinu.
4: Ib. 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Oe su?
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4: 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And once more.
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4: 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Oe maso. Stay tuned to the end of the show to hear it again in English. We're going to move on now to this word list here, beginning with this word, wrinkle on forehead. 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So that is having the word skurt, which means wrinkle. Know anyone who has a skurt Uchigus? Boy. The next word, nuklach, nuklache kuchigus, nu, a, hui, ku, si, gus, cyst on the forehead, nuklache kuchigus. 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An a nuts an eye. The next one is the base word, perhaps the base word of this previous one. Nuk-a-chwek. 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So, we had previously also gone over ways using the same root word to speak of calluses. And is having that word klach. Klach is meaning hard or stiff. The next example. Quilatsulakus. 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Black eye or shiner. 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Black eye or shiner. Quilksak. Quilk. Suck. I don't know. Put a pop in there by mistake. We'll do that again. Quilk. Suck. Quilk. Suck. Quilk. Suck. Wart on a finger. Quilksak. Quilksak. Quilksak. Wart on finger. A couple of variations on this next one. We'll begin with the first. Nemnemilksak. Num, num, ilk, suck. Num, num, ilk, suck. Num, num, ilk, suck. To have a numb finger. And the variation on that is Namilksak Nam Ilk Suck Namilksak Nam Ilk Suck Namilksak. To have a numb finger. Auk awas. Auk awas. Auk awas. Auk. Auk as. Auk awas. To be blind. Nuk mael seir. Nuk mai al seir. Nuk mael seir. Nuk mai al seir. Nuk mael seir. To have pain in the palate. So if you're not sure where the palate is, I believe that's the roof of the mouth. We say it kmael seir, having that als meaning inside, and eir, which is the top. Nuk mael seir. Nuk mai al seir. Nuk mael seir. Nuk mai gir. Nuk mai gir. Nuk mai gir. Nuk mai gir. Nuk mai gir. To have a headache. Nuk mai gir. Nuk mai gir. Nuk mai gir. To have a headache. And finally, Allmer. Allmer. Allmer. Allmer. To have a broken neck. An and that's an eye. Allmer. Allmer. To have a broken neck. I'm going to say that a couple more times. Allmer. Allmer. To have a broken neck. So some of these words, they are having the same root words as the previous list we had gone through last time we were here. Words like ach, nuklache kuchikus, a cyst on the forehead. Nuklachweik, which is just set of a cyst. Previously we had nuklachuchal, nuklachwalusanas, which is a callus on the ankle. Nuk achwalhusanas. And also nuk achwal, which is just said of a callus. We had also gone over ways to use the word chwilats, like chwilats le tutsak, which is said of having a bruise on the lower arm. Today, sharing with you chwilatsulakos, said of a black eye or a shiner. So both having the word chwilats as the root word, meaning bruise. Chwilats. Also previously was the word skwak, which is a wart on the hand. Skwak. Today, having the word skwelksak, meaning a wart on the finger. Also the word nimnamachalits or nimnamachalits do, we previously went over. The first nimnamachalits meaning to have numb gums. And nimnamachalits do, a way to say to numb someone's gums. Nimnamachalits do. So if I were to use that as a phrase, nimnamachalits do minu, perhaps, that I'm numbing your gums. Or if, say for example, after the dentist, nimnamachalits dominic, my gums have been numb, or my gums were made numb. And today, having two variations to say of a numb finger, nimnamilksak, where we have two numnums, and the one only having the one num, nimnamilksak. Also, were words having kma in it, like nu kmael seir, to have pain in the palate, whereas previously we'd gone over ways to say kmalaich, or kmameim, or kmam, they're all having that same root word. This kmael seir, pain in the palate, and nu kmaigir, instead of having a headache. And two different ones today that are unique are, or actually first before that, we'll go over that. Actually, three that are unique, now that I think of it. So we didn't have the word skutz before, but we'll make mention of that. Skutz uhigus, what started us off today with the word in English being wrinkle on the forehead. Skutz uhigus. And then also the word auk awas, to be blind, auk awas, and ashmer, to have a broken neck, ashmer. So something to listen out for with these words we're going to keep going through is to recognize what body parts we speak of. And so each of these words, most of these words that pertain to the body, are all having different ways of how we might say something. And listen to the similarities. We have two here that speak of the condition in which a finger might be, with the words kwelksak, a wart on the finger, and numnimilksak, a numb finger. They both have that about them where they say ilksak, which is said of a finger. Other examples that we have for nukimael seir and nukimaigir, they both have different ways being said of them, but similar in the sense that you have that eir at the end of each of them. So it speaks of the top of something. And then after that is sort of putting together each of the other different ways in which they're said. So when we say al seir, Kmael Seir is speaking of the inside of the mouth and the top of the mouth, and so that's the palate of the mouth, having pain. Nukmaigir is having igir at the end, which is said of the top of something, having ik sort of as being a surface, and eir as being the top. Ashmer Similarly, having the ech at the end is said of the top instead of the head. And so there's three that have similarities there, but all have their differences in the way that they're being said, based on what it is that they're really talking about. And the same for said of the forehead, assist on the forehead, and skutz. They both have that uchigus about it. And for a lot of us Nechalkim, I think that skuchigus is amongst those body parts that we all learn. You know, I think that most of us know that skuchigus, because it's kind of a funny word, right? Skuchigus. And so is taking a step from there and learning the different ways in which we speak about the condition that a body part might be in, the quality of a body part or whatever. And so listening for those things, you know, skutz-uchigus directly coming from the base word skuchigus, the forehead, and chulatsulakus coming directly from the skulakus set of the eyes. And also for the finger, skulksak or nimnimilksak is coming directly from skulksak, set of the fingers. And so we can go into great detail about how to learn what the body parts are called. And so that's just what I want to share in closing of this list, and as we continue to go through similar words. Our phrase today,
1: Ipak-chinu.
4: Ip-ak-chinu. Waisu?
1: Ipak-chinu.
4: Ip-ak-chinu. Tsinu. Ipak tsinu. So this one is meaning, I'm taking your hand. And so I think of, and I've always been giving these scenarios lately, is like thinking of the kids, especially, you know, if you're, pardon me, if you're bringing language into the household, the kids are the ones to speak to. They, you know, really absorb, language in a good way, and, would be, you know, a way of passing on the language. Ipak tsinu. I am taking your hand. Ois madam hooks, taimatsht ach, stutunidu lapsnus tainam nup, or heat in a chalkimch, alamuselch spooks which clacked books de smow, as kutelch de smow, 91.1 FM, and stir dadla, s'ai meepska kaltchmitsud up, always take care of yourselves, folks. Kumtsudach, love yourselves. Ach kukmanup, it is not good. Bye.
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7: So this is a bit of a intro speech, kind of from feasts or gatherings, that kind of thing. And I thought I'd share it with you here so we can get used to hearing it. Yaus, Madam Hooks. Greetings, family. Yaus, Dadaldam Hooks. Yaus Dalamch. Yaus Kulchach Dashts. Hello to our elders. And Waman Mantsanai. And children. Yaus Dam Apsush. Hello to the community. Sush, remember, is a house. Apsush, village. Stam is what? So it's the what of the village. Stam Apsush, the people. And Wastam Apsushash Ta'itz Kutach. and the community from afar. Kalkalushumsh, we welcome you. Oshup Ashtisinauch, we welcome you all here this morning. Stutunaikum tsep was ashkhip. We hold our hands up to you all for witnessing or seeing Alatskdaliwats, that work that's taking place. Ashtisinauch this morning. Siamis, always Maspatsashdush, first. The manchtach wichs, what's kdashtst olt. First, we must acknowledge our Father above, the manchtach, for He is the reason why we do this work. Wichs, what's kdashtst olt. Why? Ga aidut mats, may it be done. So that there, a bit of a intro to a feast or a gathering, that sort of thing.
8: Untreated.
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3: 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Alamuselch boots, which clacked boots, dismau, ast kuselch dismau, susam kdus, alets kdeliwas. 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Look de manstach. Bootly suits or sinu as tisonght. 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As tisonght. Way. Welcome to Stim Denise. You're listening to Nuchalka Radio 91.1 FM, broadcasting the laws of the lands and waters. And good morning to you all. That last song we just heard, I think I said it, was Rhiannon by Fleetwood Mac. Rhiannon. That's an awesome name, actually. I really like that. That's cool. Rhiannon. Well, anyways, let's go and say what's on our agenda today. On our agenda today, right after our next song, we'll be getting into our weather tide times and along with our driving conditions. So we'll be taking a look at our Altwa, our Sulut, and our Minminta. So before we get started, I'd like to say a phrase of the day. It is Fire It Up Friday. Achtch, eep eech. Ach, like no. Tch, when you add that, it becomes don't. Achtch, eep eech. Achtch, eep eech. Ach, tch, eep eech. Ach, tch, eep eech. All right, I have a recording here as well. This is Beatrice Elliott. Whoa, that was fast. Don't grab it. Don't grab it. You know, we say things like that, I would say, in a way that maybe it's hot, or maybe it's a dangerous thing to do, or something like that. Any kind of reasoning. Let's listen to that a few times, and I'll give you a chance to maybe repeat it too as well. You could say it fast too. Just take your time until the time when you can say it fast. And just keep going. You don't really actually have to say things fast. It's your pace that you go, you know, your natural pace that you say things. Until you gather up all of the sounds in a collective, and then eventually it'll all just come into place, and you'll be able to say the words just as easy as the way you speak English. Don't grab it. And this is the only time that I'll be sharing our translation throughout the broadcast. I will be just giving the phrase, and then at the end of the show, I will share the the phrase translation again at the very end of the show. So stay tuned, and throughout the broadcast, stay in practice of this phrase. Almost went to the wrong one there. All right, like I said, when we come back, we'll be getting into our weather, tide times, and our driving conditions.

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3: Oh, why? Why, Madame Hooks? Yetisinach, yetisonch. Hello, good morning and good day. Instadidai, here on Stimdenis. I am Didai. And we are on Stimdenis. Why? Ka alits idumusap as the satis wasonchats ala askhats. Ins its ikti askh altumnap as the songh. And like I said, when we come back, we'll be getting into our weather, tide times, and we'll take a look at our driving conditions. We're taking a look at our current condition. As ice, mostly skinwas, so skinwas out there. And our temperature is 9 degrees Celsius. A souk east, southeast, 4 kilometers an hour. And that is a look at our current condition. It is now 8:14 in the a.m. We'll look into our four-day weather forecast. Astisongt, cloudy with the 60% chance of aswalas or drizzle. Asuk becoming west, 20 kilometers an hour, gusting to 40 near noon, with a high of 15. And our UV index is 2 or low. And astisent. Skinwas with the 60% chance of aswalas or drizzle this evening. Then partly skinwas. Asuk west 20 kilometers an hour, gusting to 40, becoming light this evening with a low of 8. And kainuchs, Saturday, May 9th, mainly sinchas, and with a high of 18. Our UV index is 5 or moderate. And for Sint on May 9th, periods of aswalas with a low of 9. And for Sunday, May 10th, we'll be looking into aswalas with a high of 15. And for nighttime on May 10th, skinwas with a low of plus 5. And for our following fourth day is Monday, May 11th, skinwas with the high of 15. And for nighttime, May 11th, skinwas liwa. We'll be getting into some cloudy periods. And a low of plus 5. And that was a look at our four-day weather forecast. And by the look of it, most of the rain is happening in the evening, which is good. You know, you get the day to enjoy the sun, and nighttime will be the time for the rain to wash away stuff. And yeah, you know, water our plants for us. I know everybody's probably eager and stuff to do some gardening. And yeah, you know, I think I'm also eager to do some gardening as well. Or just, you know, in general, get a lot of things done this year. All right, let's go move on into looking at our sulut, our tide times. Why, twilcht in skalits idumusap as disatais wasuludis ats. All right. Our next low tide this afternoon will be at 12:39 p.m. and we'll get to 1.45 meters or 4.77 feet. Our next high tide is at 7:17 p.m. and we'll get to 3.9 meters or 12.79 feet. Wow, that's, the tides are getting to be, I don't know, weird. At least in my opinion. Anyways, we'll move on into our driving conditions. We'll take a look at our Minminta. This is Highway 20 in between Nuchalkulimch and Williams Lake Ulimch. We'll start off here in Nuchalkulimch between Olsen Drive and Rainbow Range Trailhead for about 77 kilometers. Watch for slippery sections as well as muddy sections. Quick look at our camera here. This is about 88 kilometers from Bella Coola and 41 kilometers from Anaham Lake near the gate at the top of the Bella Coola Hill, looking southwest. It's looking a little bit cloudy up there, Skinwa Sliwa. And I can see our road is looking, actually looks pretty good, I would say. And in some cases, there are those muddy patches. You can actually see them this time. And yeah, I think I've monitored that melting part there for a while now. And like I said, it's gone. It's a puddle. Hawaii. The next section of the road between Hunlin Falls, Turner Lakes Trailhead, and Kapan Mountain Road for about 40 kilometers. Watch for frost heaves. And that's all it says. Watch for frost heaves. So in, you know, the upper areas of our region, it's getting to be, it's still a bit cold at nighttime. So there's enough time to build up some frost. And we'll move on into the rest of the road here. And this is between LC Road and Chipman Road for about 143 kilometers. Watch for livestock. Yeah, this time of the year, it's always a lot of action for livestock. And I believe it's due to a lot of the things growing that the livestock can go around and eat. Boy. All right. We'll get into our song, and when we come back, we'll be getting into our daily announcements. Acht ipich is our phrase of the day as the song. Acht ipich. Acht ipich.
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3: Acht ipich. Acht ipich. And that is our phrase of the day, as the song. We'll be getting into our next song, and when we come back, we'll be doing our daily announcements. Why?

0: This is Gary Farmer. 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
1: Oi, oi, Madame Hooks, yeti sinach, yeti sonch, instadida here on Stemdenis. And we just finished hearing One Way or Another by Blondie. And I don't even believe I said the last song. That was Run Through the Jungle by CCR. It's okay. You know, like, I think there's such rock stars that we can gather that information. Alrighty. Like I said, when we come back, we'll be getting into our daily announcements. Why, anust signum nach, althis athais, al amadis ats, watskdas ats. The PMJ year-end tournament will take place on June 5th, 6th, and 7th at the New Chalk Hall. And I believe that's in the evenings. Why? Well, you know, I think I remember it starts at like 6:30. Man, I have a weird memory sometimes. Anyways, I believe everything went very nicely for the Peter Frolic Memorial Track Meet, Astunicha, and the day before as well. So May 6th and 7th. And I believe everything went smoothly by the sound of it. And yeah, a lot of people had fun. It was good weather as well. Oy. 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That is Tina Alexis at 587-986-7974. 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The trail race is happening Saturday, May 6th. 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AA meetings will take

1st to the 12th, July 6th to the 17th, August 10th to the 21st, September 7th to the 18th. And stay tuned for more further updates. 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The Makerspace is open once again with the hours of 11 a.m. to 5 p.m. on Monday, Tuesday, Wednesday, and Saturday at 1511 Sawmill Road on the left side of the Hagensburg Post Office. Come check out the new location and equipment. Nusliuchta Playtime is every Friday at the Cedar Building from 10 a.m. to 3 p.m. on a drop-in basis. This is for those ages newborn to 7 years old and their caregivers. There will be snacks and crafts. The Baby and Me group is every Thursday from 9 a.m. to 12 p.m. for families with babies between the ages of 0 to 18 months. Bella Coola Strong Start takes place Monday through Friday from 9 a.m. to 12 p.m. Strong Start is located at New Satsum Elementary School. 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We're in the Brown Building number 3 at 498 Mackenzie Street on Kumkuts in downtown Bella Coola. Way. Alrighty, that was a look at our daily announcements. And we'll be getting into another song. We'll say a couple more songs. And when we come back, we'll be doing a little bit of a language practice. And we've been going pretty well over a lot of the kha sounds, which is the Q. Kha. That's how we would say it in our Newhulk alphabet way. Kha. Ah, yeah. Kha is one of the ways we say it. So we have the ah sound. And that is just to amplify the sound. Kha. Give it another sound to go with. Kha. And that is the sound we'll be going through later on. After our set of songs here. And then, so if you missed anything, we'll be going over our weather tide times and our driving conditions again as well later in the broadcast. And then as well as our daily announcements. And I would like to say stay tuned for our other amazing shows as well. Other than Stim Denise, which is this show hosted by myself, Dai Dai, and I am here from 8 o'clock till 10 o'clock. Right after this is Native America Calling. And they will be here from 10 o'clock till 11 o'clock. Right after that is Eat New Chalkum, hosted by Dadla. And he will be with you from 11 o'clock till 12 o'clock. Right after that is Nukilikutsdam, hosted by Khta, a.k.a. Rolamak.
and he will be with you.

from 12 to 3. Why? So stay tuned for our other amazing shows. Let's get into some more music. And like I said, when we come back, we'll be getting into some language practice. Ach-tch-ip-ich is our phrase of the day. Ach-tch-ip-ich. Why?

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3: Oi, ois madam hooks, yetisi nach, yetison, instadidae. Welcome back to Stimdenis. And we just finished hearing Barracuda. And that was by Heart. Before that, we heard 99 Red Balloons, the English version by Nina. And then I believe we heard Gimme Shelter by the Rolling Stones before that. Oi. Awesome leich. Let's go get into some language. Asinachs ga eat nuchalkum keith. Let us all speak nuchalk. Achtch eep eech. Achtch eep eech. Is our phrase of the day. Stay tuned till the end of Stimdenis and we'll be sharing the phrase translation to Achtch eep eech. And that is our phrase of the day. Asti songt. All right. Like I said, let's go get into some language. And we've been practicing the kha sounds. Kha. So I'm going to iskubits. A little sip there just so we can get some. Yeah, I just realized I was, I didn't realize I was a little bit thirsty there, which is good because we're going over the word kla. Kla. What else is better than kla? Especially nuchalk. Nuchalk kla. Gnusium kla. Yeah, I just think of it and it just, oh yeah. Anyways, we can go over this word kla. Kla. Kla. You might all know this word already, which is good. Gnusium di klat. The water is good. Gnusium di klat. And that is a phrase as well. Gnusium. We all know that. We use this word quite a bit. Gnusium di klat. But in case you didn't, it means it tastes good or it's good. Gnusium. Gnusium di klat. I also have a recording here as well.
2: Gnusium di klat.
3: Gnusium di klat. And that was Ely's dice. Gnusium di klat. So graceful. That is so nice.
2: Gnusium di klat.
3: Gnusium di klat. And I'm going slower just so you hear everything. Ga nu siam di kla ti. Ga nu siam di kla ti. The water is good. Ga nu siam di kla ti.
2: Ga nu siam di kla ti.
3: And you don't have to do the part. You can just say, Ga nu siam di kla ti.
2: Ga nu siam di kla ti.
3: Alrighty. So, there's other ways of using, we can use the word kla in other sentences as well. And so, we'll go through a few sentences today, asti songht, and other than the word kla, kla. You know, I think when I was younger, I just used to say kla, kla. And I didn't have that hard sound to it, kla. There we go, kla, kla. Takes a bit of practice, but once you get it, it'll stick with you, and you'll just naturally say the letter Q, k, like that. Kla. All right. Next phrase is kachladom hyakla. Somebody gives him a drink of water. So we have this to drink, kachla. And then we have kachladu, which is meaning to give someone something to drink. And continuing on with the ma sound. Kachladom. The M is meaning he. Somebody gives him a drink. And then Hyachla of water. So the Hya is saying of. Hya of. Chla of water. Kachladom Hyachla. Somebody gives him a drink of water. Kachladom Hyachla.
1: Kachladom Hyachla.
3: Kachladom Hyachla. Kachladom Hyachla. Kachladom Hyachla.
1: Kachladom Hyachla.
3: Kachladom Hyachla. And that was Arthur Pootlis saying
1: Kachladom Hyachla.
3: Somebody gives him a drink of water. Why? So I'm really we went over this Ganusiyam. The water is good. There's another way of saying the water is good, but I'm thinking it's in a different form of way of saying it. But so Nuya Dikla, the water is good. Maybe it's speaking of like the ocean or something, or just maybe it's calm, or, you know, I don't know. When you think of it in a certain other ways of saying, in a general form of saying the water is good, it's like, for me, at least, I would think of it being like when you go swimming. You know, you have the water and then you go swimming and it's like, ah, the water is good. Well, anyways, I don't know. Just kind of generalizing it in a way. Nuya Dikla. There's no recording here. And I really do believe it does say the water is good, because Nuya means it is good, and it's speaking of the water. And then Dikla, meaning further, the water. Good. Why? Ooh, this one's a good one. Tlukots Akla. The water comes up. And, you know, think about that even at the Anuchom, the river. Like I said, I went there the other day, and also Astunicha. And yeah, it's pretty high at the moment. Tlukots, yeah. Tlukots Akla. I believe that could be probably Tlukots Wakla. The water comes up. Oi. And we heard another phrase here at one point before. And we heard it on a recording, I believe. And there was Dr. Sinchekila explaining this phrase. Anaikts alaga kla. I want some kla.
1: Anaikts alaga kla.
3: Anaikts, I want, alaga, some, kla. Anaikts alaga kla. And yeah, there was a few ways of saying that, I believe. And there are certain ways of, you know, of saying it in a way that there is no water near you, so you need to still go get it, and then you'll have it. Anaikts alaga kla. I want some water.
1: Anaikts alaga kla.
3: Oi. I think it's without the ala is when it's near you, and basically, okay, I want some water, and then is kla. Is klats, then I drink it. All right, I believe, yeah, I have enough time for maybe a couple of more words here. You know, some of these phrases, well, I should say phrase. I have enough time for a couple more phrases here. And so I was just going to say that some of these phrases I've not come across yet. And to me, learning something new is going with that saying, you know, you learn something new every day. And yeah, for sure. It's definitely one of those things, you know, learning is one of those continuous things when it comes to our language. And I think there's many ways of learning, and that's what I like to believe. And you know, you find your way of learning and you apply it to language, and that is going to work for you because that's your way of learning. All right, our next two phrases here. As umatasos diklat. Where the water pipe joins the main pipe. Yeah, that's why I'm saying that. That's pretty cool.
0: As umatasos diklat.
3: Where the water pipe joins the main pipe. Oh, that's pretty amazing, actually. So it's got that word umat in there, where something is going to, I think. As umatasos diklat. I don't know if we'll, you know, ever really quite use this, but I think it's just giving that idea of, you know, knowing the words revolving around kla, which nowadays that's basically where our water comes from in water pipes and things like that. As umadasos diklat. Unless you're old school and you have maybe a well or some other form of gathering water. Boy. Well, you know, other than camping, you know, when you're camping out there, a lot of times you either bring your water with you or you have to go collect it from somewhere. Boy. All right, so I have one more here. And it's kind of really bringing me back in a way, because I remember hearing this word, not in full, in the way we're going to read it now, but it's nupusim. And that means float, to float. Nupusim wa sus ala kla. This house floated on the water. I only know of one house at this time that there's floating on the water. Asaists. A la salute, in the water, and the salute, and nubusum wa sus ala kla. His house floated on the water, and sorry if it sounded like I said this house earlier. I think I was trying to go for his house, and to me it even sounded like I said this. So, his house floated on the water. Nubusum ma wa sus ala kla. Let's go listen to the recording here. Okay, I'm going to have to turn that one up just a wee bit here. All right, let's go give that one a listen again one more time. Nubusum ma wa sus ala kla. His house floated on the water. Let's go give that one more listen, and I'll turn it up again one more time. Seems like this is a kind of a quiet recording. Nupusum wasus ala kla. Nupusum wasus ala kla. Hawaii. And that is our last of our phrases revolving around kla. And so, you know, we have kla in our daily routine, everything we do, everyday life, kla. We use kla for a lot of things. All right, we'll get into some more music, and when we come back, we'll be getting into our weather tide times, and we'll take a look at our driving conditions. So that is our Altwa, our Sulut, and our Minminta. Oi. Let's go and switch it up a little bit, and we're going to listen to a Nuchalk song. Alrighty, here we are. we'll listen to this. Usually this is something you hear at the end, and it's a celebration song. This is our friendship song. Oi.
0: Nochista. This is the Kitlope song, and it comes from Kitimat. It was given to the late Paul Pollard in friendship. Oi.

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3: Hoi. Hoi, madame Hooks. Yeti sinach. Yeti sonch. Insta die die. And that was the friendship song sung by our Nunusiams. Oi, ga alets idu muslap as these size was on hats, ala as krets, ints eats eek di ask altum nap as the songht. All right, let's go take a look at our weather, our current conditions. Mostly skinwas, and our temperature is 10.6 degrees Celsius, a souk west 4 kilometers an hour. It is now 9.05 a.m. Oi, let's go look at our four-day weather forecast. As the songht skinwas with a 60% chance of aswalas or aswalwalasi. Asuk becoming west 20 kilometers an hour, gusting to 40 near noon with a high of 15. And our UV index is 2 or low. So it's a little bit warm, going to be a little bit warm today. But we'll also be getting a little bit of rain or drizzle. Oi. Astisint. Skinwas with a 60% chance of aswalas or aswalwalasi this evening. Then partly skinwas. Asuk west 20 kilometers an hour, gusting to 40, becoming light this evening with a low of 18. For Kainuchs, Saturday, May 9th, mainly sintch. With a high of 18, and our UV index is 5 or moderate. And for nighttime on May 9th, periods of aswalas, and a low of 9. For Sunday, May 10th, showers with a high of 15. And for nighttime on May 10th, skinwas with a low of plus 5. For our final and fourth day, Monday, May 11th, skinwas with a high of 15, nighttime on May 11th, skinwas periods, so skinwas liwa with a low of plus 5. Hawaii, that was a look at our 4-day weather forecast, along with our current conditions, asaists, and we'll be getting to our tide times as well. And right after that, we'll be taking a look at our driving conditions. Hoi, twilcht in skaladzi du muslap asti sasais wasuludis ats. Our next low tide is at 12:39 p.m. and we'll get to 1.45 meters or 4.77 feet. Our next high tide for this evening is at 7:17 p.m. and we'll get to 3.9 meters or 12.79 feet. Hawaii. All right, let's go and get into our Minminta. We'll take a look at our road. This is Highway 20, and this is between Nuchalkulimch and Williams Lake Ulimch. Just to refresh this and take a look at our... We'll start off here. We'll take a look at our Minminta, starting off in Nuchalkulimch between Olsen Drive and Rainbow Range Trailhead for about 77 kilometers. Watch for slippery sections as well as muddy sections. And the next part of our road between Hunland Falls, Turner Lakes Trailhead and Capon Road for about 40 kilometers. Watch for frost heaves. And that was last updated about 3 hours ago. We'll be taking a look at our camera. This is near Anaham Lake, about 140 kilometers east of Bellacoola, looking west. And a little bit of skinwas liwa up there. And our roads are actually looking pretty nice. There are some dark patches here and there indicating that there is some muddy sections. So do drive safe while leaving or coming into Nuchalkulimch. I hope you are all enjoying this weather. I know it's not like the ideal weather for most people, but I think it's nice, you know, like even with these clouds, we get a little bit of a break from the sun, and our plants as well get that chance to enjoy some moisture as well. Between Elsie Road and Chipman Road for about 143 kilometers, watch for livestock. It's quite the distance to be looking out for livestock, so I would say definitely do keep an eye out for that livestock. I would say, you know, there's times where I've come across them and they're going really slow, and, you know, it's good to slow down and let them go by and do their thing. All right, between Sheep Creek, Brake Check, and Chilanco Forks Road, a special event until June 30th, so watch for traffic control. And that was a look at our four-day weather forecast, and along with our tide times and our weather conditions as well. We'll be bringing in our phrase of the day. Stay tuned to the rest of the show, till the end of the show, and we'll be sharing the phrase translation. Achtrippich is our phrase of the day. Achtrippich is our phrase of the day. Astisongt. Stay tuned to the end of the show, and we'll be sharing the phrase translation. Alrighty, let's go get into some more music here. We have our song lined up here, and then when we come back, we'll be getting into the last of our daily announcements.

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2: My name is Dorothy Myers. I'm from Yonah 18, and I work with Dennis Akai as an elder. 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We invite you to gather with us at our upcoming powwow, a time to honor our families and our children. 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
3: Oi, oi, Madame Hooks, yeti sinach, yeti sonch, insta die die. Good morning and good day, I am Die Die. And we just finished listening to Dancing with Myself by Idol, or by Idol, Billy Idol. Like, skip the first name, eh? Just by Idol. Oi, what an amazing song. And, yeah, so like I said, when we come back, we'll be getting into our last of our daily announcements. And man, wow, time sure does fly by when you're having fun. Also, I think I want to do a little birthday shout-out as well. So right after the announcements, we'll give our little birthday shout-out. Is our phrase of the day. Friday's phrase. Ach, tch, eep, eech. Ach, tch, eep, eech. Ach, tch, eep, eech. Stay tuned to the end of the show and I'll be sharing the phrase translation.
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3: Ach, tch, eep, eech. 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Ach, tch, eep, eech is our phrase of the day. Asli songcht. Why? Anus tzainam noch asli sasais ala amadis ats watiktas ats. 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NA meetings will be on Tuesdays at 7 p.m. and the location is also Hospital Community Room. Dr. Dolly Lee's dental services for 2026. He has arrived on May 4th and he will be here till the 15th. And then he will be back in June from 1st to the 12th, July 6th to the 17th, August 10th to the 21st, September 7th to the 18th. And stay tuned for more further updates. 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The Makerspace is open once again with the hours of 11 a.m. to 5 p.m. on Monday, Tuesday, Wednesday, and Saturday at 1511 Sawmill Road on the left side of the Hagensburg Post Office. Come check out the new location and equipment. New Sliuchta Playtime is every Friday at the Cedar Building from 10 a.m. to 3 p.m. on a drop-in basis. This is for those ages newborn to 7 years old and their caregivers. There will be snacks and crafts. The Baby and Me group is every Thursday from 9 a.m. to 12 p.m. for families with babies between the ages of 0 to 18 months. Bella Coola Strong Start takes place Monday through Friday from 9 a.m. to 12 p.m. Strong Start is located at New Satsum Elementary School. 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We're in the Brown Building number 3 at 498 Mackenzie Street on Kumkuts in downtown Bella Coola. Hawaii. All right, so before we get into our next song, I want to give our birthday shout out. Asaists. Hawaii. And this is a birthday shout out going to Rayland Cash Bill from family, friends, and here from New Hulk Radio. Happy 19th birthday. Yaya Tweety Skmoosum Nu. Asthisongt. Oi. And it's going to be an amazing day today as well. I hope you enjoy your day with family and friends. Oi. Have a great day, Rayland Cash Bill. You are now 19. Wow, how time has flying by. I remember when Ray was just little. And by the way, Ray is my nephew. So, So I hope he has an amazing day. And I for sure know he will. His mom is here and everybody's here. And everybody gets to enjoy this day. So I'll be by there later. All right. I'll share our phrase of the day again before we get into our next song. And when we come back, we'll be getting into the last of our language practice. And we've been going over the word kla because we're going over the sound k or ka, if you want to go by that. But by itself, it's just k. That's the letter Q. Or kha, if you want to go by that one. Kha. And so we've been going over the word kla and word and phrases that go along with kla. And we can learn more about kla other than drinking it and stuff like that. All right, let's go get into our next song. And like I said, when we come back, we'll be getting into our last of our language session. And it's a recap, I'll say. All righty.

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0: 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I know screen my hook duck. 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
3: Why? Why, Madame Hooks? Yet he seen a yet he son insta die die. Good morning and good day, I am Die Die. That was Good Times Roll by The Cars. Quite the name. Made me think of other songs though. I was like, oh yeah, man. Just really got jamming in there and almost lost track of time there. And also, before we get started into our recap, I was just notified and we'd like to do another birthday shout out to another amazing person in our community. And this is a birthday shout out coming from Judy Windsor, and she would like to wish her dad a happy birthday to Staldum Hulum, and he's going to be 68. Wow. And she would also like to play a song as well. And so we'll be playing Snuchialtwa right after our language session here, or our language practice. And then we'll just, you know, we'll keep on saying it. So happy birthday, Yulum. Yaya Tweedy Skmusum Nu Staldum Yulum. I hope you enjoy your day. And coming from the New Hulk Radio staff, and along with Judy as well, and family, I hope you enjoy your day. Wow. Awesome, Leich. It's good to hear all these birthday shoutouts, and also to get requests as well. So we'll be playing your request shortly. We're just going to go over a recap here on our language of Kla. We've been going over Kla. And that is water. H2O. Kla. Kla. Anaikts alaga kla. I want some water.
1: Anaikts alaga kla.

0: Anaikts Alaga Kla. I'm going in a different order this time. I went just straight for the Anaikts Alaga Kla. And just for familiarity. Anaikts Alaga Kla.
1: Anaikts Alaga Kla.
0: And so we'll move into other words here, and we'll start off where we started. Ganusiam di Klati. The water is good.
2: Ganusiam di Klati.
0: Ganusiam di Klati. And that was Eli's dice saying the water is good in Nuchalk.
2: Ganusiam di Klati.
0: Ganusiam di Klati.
2: Ganusiam di Klati.
0: Ganusiam di Klati.
2: Ganusiam di Klati.
0: The water is good. Yes, it is. Definitely stay hydrated. And that's one of the ways to stay hydrated. All right. The next phrase is Kachladom Hyakla.
1: Kachladom Hyakla.
0: Kachladom Hyakla. Kachladom Hyakla. Somebody gives him a drink of water. So the drinking part is kachla, and then kachladu, to give somebody a drink of water. Kachladom, meaning somebody gives him, which is the ma part, him. Kachladom, somebody gives him a drink. Hya, of kla, of water. So that hya part in there is C-A. Hya. Kla. Kla. Kachladom hya kla. Somebody gives him a drink of water.
1: Kachladom hya kla.
0: So like, what if it was me? Kachladuts hya kla. Somebody gave me a drink of water? Would that be? I don't know. Anyways. Kachladom hyakla. Somebody gives him a drink of water.
1: Kachladom hyakla.
0: Oi. And I'm going to kind of skip this one, this other one. Like, I'll say it, and we'll just kind of go bypass it a little bit. But it's the other way of saying the water is good. Nuya di kla. The water is good. So when you say, like, something about water, it's nuya. I also think you could probably say that about a person, too. Maybe. I don't know. We say it backwards, I think, though. It's like, Yanu. Nuya and Yanu. Isn't that pretty cool? So, Yanu, it's just saying you're good. Yanu, you're good. I know, I veered off a little bit. So, let's go into the next phrase. Tukots akla. The water comes up. Kluk, meaning up. Ots, speaking of the edge or the water. Edge of the water. Klukots akla. And that is saying the water is coming up. The water comes up. Klukots akla. I think this one could use a little bit more amplifying to it. But that's okay. You can hear me. Okay. That was Arthur Pootlis, by the way. Klukots akla. And so, you know, sometimes you'll hear akla, which I believe is wakla or maybe gakla. I'm not sure. Usually it's wa. Klukots akla. The water comes up. And it makes sense when you have that tluk in there, meaning up. Why? And so I'll share these last two words again. And it seems like you'll never really quite use these words, but, you know, it's getting the understanding of how we use our words. And in order to, you know, point out things or whatever, you know, have an observation of some sort. So this is where the water pipe joins the main pipe. As umadasos di chlat. As uma da sos di chlat.
3: As uma da sos di chlat.
0: As uma da sos di chlat. That was Spuchta as well, by the way. Another amazing speaker in our community. Hold my hands up to Spuchta for all the work that you do here in our community. As uma da sos di chlat.
3: As uma da sos di chlat.
0: Yeah. It brings back a lot of memories. I remember Spuchta used to do a lot of the speaking way back in the day when I was growing up. And we used to, you know, listen to her tell the stories of Sayus and the Hauhaus as well. And yeah, so quite a bit of things. And it's part of our history of bringing our language to life more and more. And even till this day. As uma da sos di chlat. Where the water pipe joins the main pipe.
3: As uma da sos di chlat.
0: And our last and final phrase is Nubusum ma wa sus a la chla. His house floated on the water. Okay, yeah. I kind of see the mix. For me, it was like kind of mixed up in a way. Nubusum ma wa sus a la chla. His house floated on the water. It makes me almost want to break it down. So maybe I'll do that sometime on my own time. Because Nubusum means to float. And then ma is may. Wa sus, meaning his house. And then a la chla, on the water. Nubusum ma wa sus a la chla. And that one's also a low recording as well, so we'll just go by what I'm saying. Nubusum wasuls ala kla. Oi, that is our last and final phrase. Nubusum wasuls ala kla. His house floated on the water. Oi. I can only think of one house at the moment that's floating on the water. All right, let's go get moving into the rest of our day. And wow, the day is going by so fast. And we'll be sharing our phrase of the day, and then later on we'll be sharing the phrase translation. Achtripich is our phrase of the day. Alrighty, so let's go get into our song request. This is dedicated to Staldumch Yulum, and this is Snuchialtwa. Why?
4: Why? Sin auch miuch, dis nuch yeltwa, dom dis ut deich. Sin auch miuch, dis nuch yeltwa, dom dis ut deich. Why?

0: Why sinauch miuch, di snuch yeltwa, dom di siu teich. 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
4: Why? 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That was to Staldum Hulum. Awesome leich. Happy birthday once more again. Yeah, Tweety Skmoosum Nu. And so that was an amazing request. And it really goes along with our day, as the song. So we had a little bit of everything today. We had some Nuchalk songs. We had, like, I think all of the best rock stars out there playing some of their best music today, as the song. And so good for our fired up Friday occasions that we're having. So we'll be getting into our next little bit of songs here, and then we'll be closing our show because, man, wow, like I said, time has been flying by. And Yamdini Suits, it's another beautiful day. I don't mind the clouds, you know, it's very nice. It's very calm today, feels like it. I had a really good walk today from home to work. It's just good to hear all the nature and see all of the nature as well that's been going on, and all the green. Whoa, there's so much leaves out there, and all the flowers. The hard thing about it, though, is I have a little bit of seasonal allergies that kick in, and it really gets to me sometimes. But other than that, I still enjoy our days here in Nuchalk Ulam. Oh, I hope you all are enjoying your day as well. And Stutwinitz up for sharing your time here with me as well. So let's go get into another song here. Another few more songs. And then when we come back, we'll be getting into our closing of our show. As well as bringing you our phrase translation for Friday's phrase, which is Achtuch Ipich. Achtuch Ipich. Oh, yeah.

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1: Maybe I could work here someday because I'm almost as good as you. Probably am.
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3: Yo, yo, smadam hooks. Yeti sinach, yeti sonch. Insta die die. Hello, friends and family. Good morning and good day. I am Die Die. And that was Kung Fu Fighting by Carl Douglas. I bet you all didn't know the name of that singer. Anyways, that was Kung Fu Fighting by Carl Douglas. Before that, We're Here for a Good Time by Trooper. Not a Long Time. Two amazing songs lined up right in a row. And we're here to end the show. We need Usaps and Ustsainam Napos, New Hulk Radio 91.1 FM. Alamusilch Spoot, what's clucked boots, the smell, Askusilch, the smell, Susam Kdus, Alets Kdali Was, Astis Kusulum Heath Eich, and Wasuludis Uts, Utis Seath, New Hulkum Heath. Thank you all for listening to New Hulk Radio 91.1 FM, broadcasting the laws and the laws of the lands and waters. Our greatest strength is being New Hulk. Oi. And I have time to share our phrase of the day along with the translation. Achtch ip ich. Don't grab it. Achtch ip ich. Achtch ip ich is our phrase of the day. Asti songcht. Oi. Alright, so I have enough time here to play one short song and we'll be ending our day. Astisongcht. I genuinely hold my hands up to you all and thank you. Stuunitsap. I thank you all for being here and sharing your time with me here on Stimdenis. That is the Rise and Shine show. And don't forget to stay tuned for our other amazing shows. Right after this is Native America Calling. From 10 o'clock till 11 o'clock. Right after that is Eat New Chalkum, hosted by Dadla, and he will be with you from 11 o'clock till 12 o'clock. Right after that is Nukali Kutsdam, hosted by Khta, and he will be here with you from 12 o'clock till 3 o'clock. Oi, have a great day, everyone, and enjoy your day. This is the Sputch song to end our day. Oi.

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6: Welcome to Native America Calling. I'm Andy Murphy. Native graduates are getting ready to say goodbye to the teachers, classrooms, and campuses they've become familiar with over the years and take the next step to the next chapter of their lives. We'll talk today with graduates all along the academic spectrum from high school to medical school to acknowledge a milestone that has particular importance to Native Americans. That's coming up after the news.

0: This is National Native News. I'm Jill Freitas. On Wednesday, the Navajo Police Department responded to a crash involving a semi-truck carrying uranium ore from the Grand Canyon South Rim to a mill in Utah. KJZZ's Gabriel Pietrasio has more on the first reported incident since hauling began nearly 2 years ago.
1: The accident occurred a half mile east of Highway 160 and State Route 98 near Shonto in Navajo County. Officials say an SUV tried passing another vehicle, striking the uranium truck bound for Blanding, Utah. The tribe's EPA, along with the Pinyon Plain Mine, which is owned by Energy Fuels, were notified. Using a gamma radiation detector, they inspected the crash site, concluding no radioactive material leaked. The collision sent two people in the SUV to a local hospital with injuries, while the truck driver was unharmed. For National Native News, I'm Gabriel Pietrasio.
0: Juneau woman Tracy Day has been missing for more than 7 years, and while her disappearance has become a rallying cry for MMIP in Juneau, her daughter also wants people to know who she was before she went missing. KTOO's Yvonne Crumry has more.
2: Kaylin Schneider says her mom was always finding new adventures for the family to go on. The house she grew up in was spotless, and Tracy Day was taking night classes to be a nurse. Her struggles with mental health came later.
3: But I feel like when she went missing, everybody's like, oh, she's living in St. Vincent and like she's a mentally ill addict. And it was just not the way I wanted people to see her, because my mom was a wonderful parent and she wasn't always sick.
2: Schneider says when she was a young child, she was the victim of child sexual abuse by her friend's father. After Day found out what had happened, she blamed herself for trusting the family. Schneider believes it triggered Day's mental health issues.
3: It, like, changed her brain chemistry, you know, so that's the best way I could explain it.
2: Schneider thinks that changed the trajectory of her mother's life. Day struggled with mental illness and substance abuse. But Schneider wants people to know her mom the way she remembers her, as a dignified, glamorous woman.
3: She was kind of like a diva, you know, like, back in the day, she always had her hair done, lipstick done, you know, like, nails, everything. She was always dressed so beautifully.
2: She was also a devoted parent, and she was fun.
3: When she wasn't at work, we were never bored. We would go ride our bike, and we would get curly fries with cheese and milkshakes, and then we would go to the duck pond and feed the ducks, and like, she was a good, like, playful parent.
2: And Schneider says that even through Day's later mental health crises, she always stuck around and checked in with her family.
3: She would not take off. She's the opposite. She's like the parent that like annoys you because they're showing up so much, you know.
2: Schneider's son was born after Day went missing. He's 5 years old now, and she's finding herself having to explain the absence.
3: My son, he's at that age where he's starting to question, like, what happened to Grandma? And like, why is she not in your life? And, you know, it's so horrible. He always asks, like, are you going to disappear? And, oh, God, like, as a mom, that is just horrible, knowing that my son has that thought in his head because he knows it's a possibility.
2: So she says for him and for her newborn son, she will keep looking for the truth of what happened to her mom.
3: I really want to keep searching and talking about her case, not only for me, but also for my sons. I want them to know that people are still interested in care.
2: In Juneau, I'm Yvonne Crumry.
0: And I'm Jill Freitas.

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3: This is Native America Calling. I'm Andy Murphy, sitting in for Sean Spruce. As graduation season unfolds across the country, Native students are stepping into new chapters of their lives with a passion to uplift their communities. As we frequently do on this time of year, we take time to acknowledge this watershed moment in young people's academic careers. We are going to talk with four graduates from high school to medical school to get a glimpse of what's on the minds of people taking on a new challenge in their lives. You can join the conversation, too, by calling 1-800-996-2848. What role does education play in your life right now? What are your hopes for yourself or the student or students in your life? That's also 1-800-99-NATIVE. Joining us now from Minneapolis, Minnesota is Dr. Kaylin Dakota McCall. She just graduated with a Doctor of Medicine degree from the University of Minnesota. She's from the Lac La Ronge Indian Band. Welcome to Native America Calling, Dr. McCall.
4: Hi, thanks so much for having me.
3: Of course, thank you and congratulations. This moment of getting your degree has taken 13 years of post-secondary education. Your start to medical school was a little unconventional. Can you tell us, can you take us to that moment when you knew you wanted to pursue this career?
4: Sure, yeah. So, you know, growing up, my dad was one of the first Native MD trained surgeons in Saskatchewan. And so, you know, having him and having like some traditional healers in my family, like I always knew medicine was like around us. I grew up around it. But I was quite a naughty teenager. And so I actually, you know, didn't want anything to do with it. I was a DJ for many years. And my sister, Amy, ended up getting sick and needing some surgery. And because I wasn't really like doing anything at the time, I stepped in to be her caregiver. And so I moved back home to Canada. I stayed with her for a year while she went through all these surgeries. And after spending that much time in the hospital in like an advocacy role, like I kind of started hearing that calling, you know, back to medicine. I kind of can't really explain it. It's like a very, it's like a knowing in your bones, especially with something like medicine, which has been in the family. And so when I realized that, I was like, oh, I have a really long path ahead of me because I can't just get into university. I don't have the scores. I barely graduated high school. So I started doing with like high school level math at the community college, did that for 2 years, transferred into a university. It took me 5 years to get 2 degrees there. And then I worked for 2 years doing like public health. And I was like a wine room attendant. And then I got in, and this journey just in med school has been 4 years, and I just finished last Friday.
3: All right. So, wanting to be a healthcare professional is one thing. And then you mentioned all of this rigorous education and training. That's a whole other thing. How prepared were you, to go through each of those steps to now being called Dr. McCall?
4: Yeah, that's a good question. I think, you know, one of the things that I'm glad about is that I'm glad I was a little older when I entered medical school. I started medical school when I was 28, and a lot of my classmates were in their early 20s. And I just felt like I needed the time to like figure out who I was and what I cared about and what mattered to me and what my morals and my values were. because those absolutely get tested through this process. This is a grueling process. It's very rigorous. And so having the time to like build that resilience and then practice it while I was here, I think was one of the greatest gifts I could have given myself, was just taking my own time to get here.
3: Right. And you chose to specialize in dermatology. And you said there are only a handful of native dermatologists in the country. How did your interest in dermatology start?
4: Yeah. So for me, you know, when you're going through medical school and you're going through all your clerkships, which is like emergency medicine, internal medicine, you know, family practice, OBGYN, I was watching all my classmates have this like light bulb moment, and they would go, you know, do their rotation and say like, oh, this is it for me. This is where I belong. And like, I just never had that. I never had that click. And really what it was finding mentors who really opened up the door for me and said, you know, this is an extremely competitive field. If you want to get in, there are certain things you got to do and you got to start right now. And so having guides and having, you know, people believe in me, I think really pushed me over the edge to feel like I could try. And unfortunately, I didn't get in. And so that being said, I think that, you know, dermatology for me was a vehicle to bring procedures to the people. And I was looking into a space that we weren't in, and I just wanted to bring that to our people. That being said, one of my classmates just got into dermatology. Her name is Katie Wilson, and she's going to be an amazing native dermatologist and a fierce advocate for our people. So I'm so glad that there are more Indigenous people getting into dermatology, because we deserve to be there.
3: All right. And that's another name I guess we should remember here at Native America Calling. We're always looking for Native doctors who specialize in specific fields. So I'll write you guys' names down in my notebook here. But speaking of mentors, one of your mentors was or is Dr. Mary Owen, who's been a frequent guest on our show. She's Tlingit and the Associate Dean of Native America Health at the University of Minnesota. Is there any advice or guidance she offered to you that really stood out and maybe really motivated you?
4: Yeah, 100%. So what's so interesting is, you know, I'm Cree, and one, you know, something that we used to do as a people was have tattoos, like facial tattoos, and do chin markings. And, you know, with things that have happened, colonization, sort of, you know, things that push these practices underground, I felt really called to get my chin markings. And my mom sort of had the same notion, because I found my place in my community, and it was to be a healer. And so after I got in, I actually reached out to Dr. Owen, and I was like, hey, you know, I'm thinking about getting my traditional chin markings, and I know you already let me in, but like, what are your thoughts? Like, I don't know anybody else in medicine that has these right now. And I was a bit nervous about how that might come across. And so she actually reached out to numerous faculty at the med school to say, you know, what advice do you have for this student that's coming in? And every single one of them, including Dr. Owen, was like, do it, step into your power, you know? You know, they had concerns, the same concerns I did with residency, saying, you know, people might, you know, this is different. They might not understand. But at the end of the day, you know, I don't think I would want to be at a program that might not understand me that way or look at me differently because I have traditional chin markings. And so being able to like come into med school with my traditional chin markings was such a point of, I mean, it was so humbling, and it was also such a point of pride for me to be able to have that support and have that mentorship to say, this is who you are, and this is how you deserve to be in this space.
3: Mm-hmm. So one of the barriers for many people going to medical school is the enormous financial cost. And currently the Trump administration is restructuring student loan debt management. What concerns do you have about the future and paying this debt off?
4: Yeah, that's certainly a question that looms over my head and keeps me up at night sometimes. So I am in a unique position, right? I'm First Nations and I'm not from a US federally recognized tribe. And so I actually don't have access to any like federal funds set aside or any scholarships for Indigenous students in the United States. And so I, am paying the full cost. I have about $300,000 of debt, and that's just the principal. And so it has like an 8 or 9% interest, and it's growing by the day. I could not have gone through this journey and gone through med school without the Grad Plus loan. That's an additional loan that gives me a cushion for emergencies if my animals get sick, if my car breaks down, those sorts of things. And my understanding is that the Grad Plus loan is now gone away from this administration. In addition to that, this administration has also capped the amount of loans that people can take to go through post-secondary education. And it's not the full cost. Like $200,000 or $250,000 is not the full cost of this experience. And I really worry not just about my own ability to pay this back over the years. But I worry about people like me and underrepresented students that need that cushion or need the ability to pay, and one, aren't going to be able to, and two, are then going to be forced to go to private companies that are more predatory with higher interest rates. So at the end of the day, like this is very prohibitive, to getting underrepresented people into these spaces.
3: Got it. We have a about 30 seconds before we go to the break here, but you're going off to residency in Brooklyn, New York. Tell us how you feel about doing that soon.
4: I'm so excited. I feel like, even through the soap process, even though I didn't get into dermatology, this is exactly where I was supposed to end up. And I can't wait to be so humbled by that city and take away all the things that it's going to teach me. I can't wait.
3: All right. Well, we are talking with Native grads today. You can join our conversation by calling 1-800-996-2848. 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Tell us about the Native grad in your family. Tell us about your educational accomplishments this semester here. We'll be back after this break.

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0: 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I'm Andy Murphy, and we're speaking with some 2026 graduates from high school to post-secondary education. We're getting to know more about them, like the hurdles they face to get their degrees and their future. 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Joining us now from Juneau, Alaska is Jarek Hope Lang. He just graduated with an associate's degree in museum studies from the Institute of American Indian Arts. He is also the director of Point House Revitalization and a 2026 Henry Luce Knowledge Fellow. He is Tlingit and Tsimshian. Welcome back to Native America Calling, Jarek.
1: Good morning. Thanks for having me.
0: Thank you for joining us again. So you've, of course, been on our show before talking about the effort to revitalize a Tlingit clan house in Sitka. And since then, you've led an effort to raise funds to revive it and then getting it to be named one of the most endangered places by the National Trust for Historic Preservation. How does all of that work play into your decision to take on this academic pursuit?
1: Oh, I mean, that's kind of a good question. I always use the metaphor, man plans, God laughs. I like the first caller, had never really considered going to post-secondary school. As I got kind of into this body of work, realized that I just wanted some credentials. And it started really with, I had a museum studies certificate program. And I thought, well, in my spare time, which there seems to be less and less of as I get older, maybe I would attempt to get the certificate. And so I got the certificate in museum studies and just felt like, now what? I didn't really feel any different. And so I was pretty fortunate that I had taken all of this online because I live in Juneau and I is in Santa Fe. So I had spoken to my advisor, Maddie Reynolds, and we were talking about something unrelated, which was repatriation related. And she really encouraged me to just keep going. And I know it's funny, like everyone in your life can play certain roles, but this basically essentially a stranger who I've never met in person prodding me a little bit made me feel like, well, I do need this and this is important to me. So, It took a lot of effort because that degree program isn't really offered online full time, but I really had the benefit of working with the University of Alaska Southeast here in Juneau, their Juneau campus, and kind of piecemealing together what I could take online from II and the University of Alaska Southeast to meet their degree program requirements. And I was fortunate. I feel kind of like a hybrid student in that way, but I hope, this year the president of II came here and met with the university. It seems like this is on their radar. So I feel like I'm the precursor to this. And I'm excited because the degree program and options that I wanted weren't available to me here. So that was kind of my journey to here. And even though I feel like it's later in life, I feel like it's aligned with what I'm doing in the body of work I'm interested in now.
0: Awesome. All right. And what goes into studying this field, museum studies? What are some of the, I guess, core classes or topics here?
1: I think, through an Indian school, I think a lot of the focus is focused on Native American culture and practices. And I think there's a lot of specialized fields in museums, which I wouldn't even see until I'm finished with undergrad. And depending on which direction I go, I really think the primary focus for me, the body of work I'm doing with our nonprofit Cat Leanne Collective around the Sitka Indian Village and restoration, historic preservation was kind of the first thing that kind of pushed me out there and was like, okay, well, I need to look at historic preservation models and see how we can use those to preserve the village. And then in that was the land back movement, which inevitably kind of led me into repatriation. So I think those three things that I was already practicing in my life aligned with the Scholastic kind of vision of what I wanted to do. And so I felt like this program was broad enough that you can get a good sense of what it is you want to do. And I think ultimately we'll probably focus in the future on a PhD and focus it towards clan houses and revitalization of culture through place and space. So I think I'm just kind of navigating those fields as an undergrad now.
0: All right. And you also nominated two Tlingit elders, both in their 90s, for honorary doctorate degrees. Can you tell us about these elders and why you selected them for these honorary degrees or doctorates?
1: Well, absolutely. When I first of all, I want to thank the University of Alaska because, A, they let me walk here, even though my school was IAI. They were gracious enough to let me walk here with their students. And when I approached the concept of doing this, I actually didn't alert the elders, which is not in my norm. My norm is to keep people apprised as to what I'm doing. But In this circumstance, I wanted it to be a surprise. And my clan leader, Ray Wilson, Anyanak, who is the clan leader for the Kiksati people, is somebody I see and work with on a day-to-day basis. And when I thought about education, I wanted to stitch together a story of how I would explain to you why I wanted to do this. And I don't want to tell one of our origin stories on the air because I don't want to get it wrong and I don't want to offend anybody. But There's a beautiful part of this story where it's a Kiksati story where this young man in the form of an animal needs to return to a place he is unfamiliar with. And the metaphor or the translation in our language is he needs to return to this river that untangles a person's mind. And Ray Wilson, my clan leader, has been that for me. He's my connection to the past. And when I see him and I know that he knew my great-grandparents and my grandparents, it is a reflection to me, too, because when I look in his eyes and when he sees me, it's a reference to who I am. He connects me to my past. And I thought, well, this is somebody important, and their knowledge is the most important to me. Indigenous knowledge has always been paramount to colonial educations or degrees. And so I set forth in putting it down in writing, which I'm not very good at. I will say I'm not a good writer. I'm more influential verbally. But I invited people in the community to write their letters, too. And I said, I don't want to influence you. I want you to write down why this person deserves it. And before you knew it, I had a packet together, and it seemed right. And then Herman Davis, we had done some work. Our nonprofit had done some work on doing some restoration work of their clan house in Sitka, which is kind of the model for what we're doing because their clan house is an active, living, healthy clan house, and that's what we're aiming towards. And so I said, well, here's this other wonderful leader that's kind of shown me the other side of this. And I said, I invited other people to then write nominations for him. And Dr. Hune Lance Twitchell, who is a language instructor at the University of Alaska Southeast and also a former Henry Luce Fellow, stitched them together in a way that said that these two men who are friends, who are similar in

0: didn't accept the award of this degree without acknowledging that their guidance is what gets me to where I need to be as a Tlingit man and makes me proud to be who I am.
1: Got it. And you mentioned former Luce, Henry Luce Indigenous Knowledge Fellow, but this year you're also a fellow with alongside U.S. Poet Laureate and Muskogee citizen Joy Harjo and Navajo voting rights advocate Janie Parrish and a whole bunch of others. What do you want to gain from this fellowship?
0: What an honor to be recognized in the same room as them first. The velocity of that, when you even say it, you're like, oh, I still feel like maybe a poser or that I'm unqualified. What do I want to gain? I want to understand how communities around Turtle Island are doing work that relates to what we're doing. So much of what I see is centered around Tlingit identity, and it's so evident around me that I become so hyper-focused on being a Tlingit person that I don't know what's going on in Navajo country. I don't know what's going on in the East Coast. And as we seek to challenge historic preservation models to meet Indigenous people's values, which is what I've always wanted, that the nomination with the National Trust was exactly that. I said, why don't they mirror the people that they represent? And so without knowing what those values are, or how people want to preserve, we can't expand. And I can't gain knowledge from those people without understanding how they're doing their body of work too. And I also can't be support until I understand what the needs are in other areas. So I'm hoping to be a student, much like I am now. I'm hoping to listen, observe, and then share in our successes. It seems like last year we did a big benefit concert with Portugal the Man, Samantha Crane, Yatsine, or Nicholas Glannon. And that's kind of when the optics really opened up for us. I felt like I'd been shouting in a hyperbole for a long time, and now I'm just starting to hear the sounds kind of reverberate back from the mountains to me. And so I'm hoping that that happens in the lower 48, because I only tend to see what's happening in my region. So I hope it broadens my perspectives and helps me gain insight as to how I can be a better citizen here in my country of Alaska.
1: All right. And what is next for you? What's immediately next for you? You have these two academic pursuits here, your degree and then your fellowship. What's next?
0: Well, we just got done having our annual fundraiser with Pink Martini, which was a big deal right around finals time. And I'm currently on my way to the airport. I'm jumping on a plane to go to Deshu or Haines and do some, I don't like the word subsistence, so I'm going to say traditional harvesting of Uligan. We have a celebration happening in June. I work for Gold Belt Heritage Foundation, which is a nonprofit here that's kind of perpetuating Indigenous culture and language as well. So we have our feet on the ground. I'm a youth and education coordinator here. So just working towards getting through celebration and then trying to enjoy summer. I think we had a really, really tough winter here in Alaska. And so we're going to take advantage of all those things. And that's why I'm headed to the airport now to get on a plane and go take advantage of Mother Nature.
1: All right. Well, we'll let you go do that. But thank you so much for joining us. I want to bring in another guest here. Joining us from Stillwater, Oklahoma, is Lauren Lulu Goodfox. She is a 2026 graduate of Stillwater High School. She's Osage and Pawnee. Welcome to Native America Calling, Lulu.
2: Hi. Thank you for having me.
1: Of course. And you've been busy for, the last couple of years here. You've been able to balance a bunch of things, acting, tennis, Native American Student Association, Student Council, all along with your studies. And even now you're at a friend's tennis match. What kind of drive does it take for you to stay so busy and take on all of those tasks?
2: I mean, it's

0: takes a lot of organization, but they're all things I'm super passionate about. So I feel like I needed to make it work. I love getting to do everything that I have the opportunities to do. So it's been a busy year, but it's really fulfilling in the end. So.
1: All right. And you're graduating, of course, from Stillwater High School to go to the Tisch School of Arts at New York University to study drama. How did you select New York as the school you want to go to next? And what was that process like for applying to that school?
0: I fell in love with New York when I went the summer after seventh grade. And then I knew I wanted to end up there somehow. And then I went another time and I realized NYU was in the middle of Manhattan, and that's where I fell in love with NYU. And then I found out they had a really awesome, amazing drama school. So I kind of had my heart and mindset on that since the very beginning. And the process was very rigorous, I would say, because when you're applying to drama schools, especially for acting, you want to make sure you're applying to over 10 schools because you never really know, like, you never know what your options are, because you have to make it into the school first before they even look into your art portfolio application. So I would record self-tapes from home and I would send them out. And then I had a few live auditions scheduled, and my audition for NYU was actually live. It included me performing my monologues in front of a professor, and then he would interview me after. And then that's all I did for that. I didn't get a call back for anything. I just found out I applied early decision. So I found out February 12th. And yeah, after I found out I got in, I dropped all my other pending applications to other places and decided that's where I wanted to go.
1: Awesome. And what is it about acting? Do you remember the moment you fell in love with the craft?
0: Well, I took theater camps when I was from second to sixth grade. And the moment I fell in love with the character was when I got to play Pepper and Annie, which was my third grade summer. And I just thought it was the most fun thing in the entire world. I wanted to do this forever and just have fun on stage. But the moment I really wanted to pursue it, I always planned on going to college, but I was always kind of nervous of not being taken seriously had I gone to school for drama. So it was always maybe I'll go to school for public relations. And I still plan to double major, but I realized I feel like my dreams are stronger than my fear. So I wanted to chase this one. And when I saw what all Lily Gladstone was doing for our community when Killers of the Flower Moon had came out, that's when I really felt passionate about wanting to make that same change she did and impact a whole generation of Native Americans who also want to do this, but felt like they weren't enough.
1: Got it.
0: So,
1: well, Lulu, sorry about that. We're going to go to a break. We'll be right back.
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0: 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I'm Andy Murphy, and we're talking with Native graduates from different parts of the country about balancing education with everything else in their lives. 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I want to go back to our guest, Lulu Goodfox. She's a 2026 Stillwater High School graduate in Oklahoma. Lulu, just before the break, you mentioned Lily Gladstone and how she had influenced you and your passion to become an actor and to go into drama school in New York. You were chosen also as an ambassador of the Osage Nation during the Killers of the Flower Moon release. How was it for you being at those premieres, and what did you get out of that experience?
1: It was such a surreal experience because not only was I getting to represent my nation in ways that haven't been done before, but it was just getting like insight on what I wanted to do for the future, like getting to see how the red carpets worked, how the publication and news press worked. It was a really cool process, and I learned so much from it about the industry.
0: All right. And one of your mentors, Rusty Adkins, he walked on this year. He was a Stillwater Public Schools teacher and coach. Can you tell us about Adkins and his influence there at the school?
1: I knew Adkins since I was a little kid. Our whole family had always been close with him. He was my dad's best friend, and he was my sister's cross country and track coach. And then I got to have him as my Indian Ed coordinator. So he was there for all the Native American students in Stillwater, and he wanted everyone to be able to, if they weren't super in touch with their culture and their ways, he wanted everyone to be able to experience it. So he would host gourd dances and have dinners for all the students in the area and people who just wanted to experience what we do as Native Americans too, that everyone could join us. He was such a down to earth person, and he made everyone feel comfortable wherever you were with him. And he recognized me at a school board meeting early on during my years as the Osage Nation princess, which was such a special thing for me, that he saw me as someone that was such a good representation of my nation and of Stillwater Public Schools. And he was such a selfless person, and I learned so much and carry with him so much from him.
0: All right. So you're very connected with your culture. And I know both of your mom and dad are traditional cooks in the community. Tell me about how culture and community is also an inspiration for you going into drama school.
1: I've learned so much from my community. The Osage Nation and Pawnee people have always been the backbone for me. They've been the most supportive people. I took my first theater productions in Pawnee, in the Pawnee town. And so they were the first community I ever had away from like Stillwater, and they're just who I think of when I think of community. And I'm so excited to represent them in New York pursuing drama, and when I just don't want to let them down, and I love them all so much.
0: All right. And what are your plans before you go to New York?
1: My plans before I head on to New York. Well, I just finished my high school's production of Shrek, and I just found out we were nominated for a Discovery Award, which is super exciting, which is like a big theater award for high school students. And so that's what I just finished up, and then I'm heading off to Oklahoma Summer Arts Institution for 2 weeks in June, where I get to work with a professor from Sarah Lawrence for the drama department. And then I do a production, a showcase at the end of that, those 2 weeks. And then I'm preparing to head off to New York and start a new life there.
0: All right. And just before we move on to our other graduate here, I want to ask you, you were on an episode of Rutherford Falls. What was it like to be on a Native-led sitcom? And what kind of roles do you want to pursue in the future?
1: It was crazy. It was the first time I had ever been on such a big set to begin with, and just looking around and seeing people like me was so surreal. Everyone, majority of people on the set were Native Americans, and it was super cool to realize that they've all made it in the industry and that they were hiring Natives to work and do what they dreamed of doing. So that was such a cool experience. Being able to be that far in the industry and realizing that, you know, we can do that too. And I hope to make the same exact impact that experience made on me. I want to show others that Native Americans have a spot in the industry and hopefully give back. I hope to, you know, make acting classes and just make spaces for other Native Americans to do what they love.
0: All right. Thank you so much for joining us and good luck in New York. I want to bring in our guest here from Farmington, New Mexico. We have Brandon Nabahi Upshaw. He is a 2026 Navajo Preparatory School graduate, and he is Diné. Welcome to Native America Calling, Brandon.
2: Hi. Hello.
0: Hi. So you're going to study film at the University of San Diego. What is going through your mind as you prepare to go from your community on the Navajo Nation to Southern California?
2: Honestly, it's just a surreal and just a really emotional feeling towards me, since I come from Monument Valley, Utah, which is a really rural community, and it's almost isolated in a way, and it's like being able to go to San Diego, which is the exact opposite from being a rural place. And it's just such a interesting concept to think of it, since my sister also is currently studying at the University of San Diego. So I do have like prior knowledge of the area, but I can't wait to just like be able to be myself and to explore new things, to like explore San Diego as a whole and to meet new friends and just to see this new environment and how I can fit in and how I can leave my own little footprint there.
0: Awesome. And why do you want to study film?
2: It's actually been a childhood, I guess, idea for me ever since I grew up in Miami Valley. My parents were always busy with work, and my sister was always at either elementary or at preschool at the time. So I was usually home alone in the middle of nowhere. So movies were like a sense of my escape world, as you can say, since I grew up with VHS and DVDs and just being able to sit at home, put in a CD into the DVD player. And it just mesmerized me how people were able to like cooperate and to be able to like share their own ideas, thoughts, even their own culture into an art form, since I always had the like teaching myself that art is a universal language, and I want to explore it and I want to be able to share my Navajo traditions through the art of film.
0: Got it. And Navajo prep in Farmington, what do you think the school has done for you in terms of guiding you toward your next steps?
2: Navajo prep has been a huge accomplishment for me, since it is an international baccalaureate school, which does offer rigorous courses, which did help me in pushing myself academically, since that was originally the idea. And also because my sister also was an alumni of Navajo prep, and she did tell me about her experiences here and how it definitely developed her to that college environment. And I definitely want to thank Navajo Prep for being able to set me up to standards of like a college or a university level like basis for education, and I really want to thank Nava Prep also for the personal skills I gained through either like international mindedness or just critical thinking and being able to help with my peers. And I think that's really going to help me get a long way through, especially in the art of film, since that is a very collaborative system of courts.
0: Okay. All right. And you're also an IB diploma candidate, IB International Baccalaureate, which is a globally recognized diploma. What goes into becoming a candidate and what does it all entail?
2: This 2-year course for the IB has definitely been a roller coaster of emotions since my junior and in the first semester of my senior year. It was just constant studying, and my whole weekend was just basically being able to review for either calculus or for chemistry. And it was like a lot of things that were like circled in my mind, and I had to balance it as well as with myself, my personal self, my emotional self, and my mental self, and being able to like communicate with my family and also my sister who did take the IB program. And I just had to work with the idea that I am in this situation where I'm given the opportunity to learn a lot more than other people in the world. And I'm just really thankful for that opportunity since it's going to be able to help me in my future. And this IB program is definitely going to be able to be the foundation of how I am going to interpret the rest of my life as well, especially with the art of film. Funnily enough, IB does offer film as one of the courses, which I currently did take for my junior and senior year. So it's definitely going to help me with prior knowledge into becoming a member of like a film environment, either in California or in a different location, maybe around the world. Mm-hmm. Who knows? But hopefully these skills I've gained from Nava Prep do help me eventually for my future opportunities within anywhere in the world.
0: Okay. All right. And you publicly thanked your friend Bobby Charlie for encouraging you through school. Can you tell us about Bobby and some of the people who helped you along the way in your studies?
2: So when I was a freshman at Nava Prep, Bobby was my first residential advisor, or my RA, for Nava Prep, since I do stay in the dormitories for all of my years at Nava Prep, since it was about like a 3-hour drive away from home. So Bobby definitely set the cornerstone for how the system of prep worked, where I could fit in, and how I could develop myself as a person and like a student leader. I really, really thank him for giving me the opportunity to be able to share my own story and to basically be a talkative person, since I was more introverted as a freshman. And he definitely was a person that I could open up like any conversation with. And he definitely developed my extroverted self. And now I really thank him for basically setting me up for success at Nava Preparatory School. And as well as my friends, staying at the dormitory, I did develop a lot of homesickness as a first year. But until I got close with my roommates and their friends and my own classmates, a whole, I guess, flow state would have occurred with gaining insight, being able to be like, okay, I can talk with them when I'm emotionally distressed from work or from family matters. And it really set up a foundation where I could be this more open and insightful person. And also the staff at Nava Prep, I really want to thank, just because like I got to a basis where we're always communicating. I'll always use their resources in order to help me either in academics or in personal matters. And I'm just really thankful for the opportunities I've gained here at Nava Prep and just the many resources that it offered up as well.
0: All right. And I understand you're finishing up finals today. What are your plans for you know, after finals and then before you set off to California?
2: Since I don't leave for California until about late August, this whole summer is basically just surrounded by spending as much time as I can with my family, especially right after graduation, since that's when literally everybody I know will be at graduation for either my reception or for other people's receptions. And it's just, it's a surreal moment where I'm anticipating so much, because in a week's time, I'll be able to be surrounded by all the people who I care and who I cherish and who have helped me within my journey. But also just the summer is just my one opportunity to also develop myself and make sure I'm ready for this environment, especially since I'm going to be working for my dad, who does work in hospitality. So I will be working with a bunch of other people. I'll be able to communicate. I won't try and be introverted. Also just to gain money as well, just for financial reasons. However, I very am thankful for the scholarship that San Diego did offer, so I don't have to worry too much, but also I don't want to be too, I guess, lenient with the amount of money I want to get over the summer, but also I'm just really developing myself for this future fall semester.
0: Yeah, you want to also have some walking around money. thank you so much for joining our show, Brandon. That is the end of the hour. And I'd like to say thank you to all of the other guests we had on the show today. We heard from Dr. Kaylin Dakota McCall, Jerick Hope Lang, Lauren Lulu Goodfox, and of course, Brandon Nabahi Upshaw. Join us again next week for another lineup of news and conversations about Indigenous issues and topics. Have a safe weekend. I'm Andy Murphy.

Weiss, Madame Hooks. Kahalushim Dusapos in the Hawk Radio 91.1 FM and Dadala. And we are going to get things rolling here in a moment. However, I gotta do something here to be able to ensure that we can continue efficiently. Oi, so I will be back momentarily. Stitunidu Sapsnu Sainam Napo, Nahalk Radio 91.1 FM.

Uts die moedschets. 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Tch. Iep. Ich. Weisu. Ach. Tch. Iep. Ich. And again. Ach. Tch. Iep. Ich. Ach, tch, iep, ich. Don't pick it up or don't grab it. Don't take it. That is our phrase, Altisongt. And we will be sharing throughout the broadcast Altisit Nachalkimch. And we signum nach allis gauchbelchs. Gauch snihiprduch Altisit. Stay tuned to the end to hear it in English. Boy. So we are going to take another moment here and we'll be right back to continue our language lesson today. Rather than a lesson, really, we're going to continue to go over this story that we had started a while back of the Sninuk, change it up a little bit from our regular language practice. Boy.

cry, or they were crying with each other's, crying to each other's, of this one that was Kamut, this man who was Ninitz, who was alive when he was buried. He was alive when he was put away. And so they were really making it seem, though, as if there was a real Kamut happening. He says to his Siddiq, and perhaps we'll take it from here and keep going. You'll hide and watch me when night comes, he said to his close friend. This word really is the root word, is like saying sneak up on an animal or stalk an animal. And so it's having that meaning here. He's saying of like watch, you know, he's having him watch, in a sense that we could relate to those words. So I'm going to bring us directly first to our Nuskolta, our dictionary here, and go to the word just to really, you know, no one be familiar with that word, kupilch, and give you an accurate meaning of that. So, kupilch, kup is the root word meaning to press down, lower, or crouch. And so kupilch is meaning to stalk or sneak up on somebody, just as we said. And so in that sense of this person doing that, that he was stalking him, he was sneaking up on, he was ensuring that he would be doing that in that way so that, you know, the snitch wouldn't notice him, right? So he hid in the night and he watched him. You will hide and watch me when it is tsusim, when it is evening. Waya. Sorry, here got something. How do you say that? I got something in my eye. I was just getting it out there. You'll hide and watch me. Wichtut skatskt oth ents geklap nulut oth di absult ska alj iduch tsut kut de klemstet. When he gets to me, or when he reaches me, you will go immediately to the village and tell them, said the person. So let's go over some of the words here. Wichtut, sort of to be expressive of when something occurs. That's when. Wichtut, skatskt. That's when he gets to me, or when he reaches me. The word chkt is meaning arrive. That's typically how you see it immediately in your dictionary or wherever it is that you might learn our language on First Voices or wherever. And they always say it as meaning to arrive. And so we look at the range of how we express arrive, reach a destination, or get to a destination, make it to a destination. So those are some of the other ways that we might phrase it in English. And so, when he gets to me, all ends to me, you will go immediately. That loot is meaning immediately. Up, we've gone over many times, meaning go. You will go to the upsul, to the village. Skalaj iduch, to tell them. Alaj idu is meaning to tell someone. Say, for example, if I'm going to tell you something, I would say alaj idu minu. Or alaj idomch, if I tell you, tell me. Alaj idomch.

chuchkuchdeklimstitk, said the person. So in our stories, when you have dialogue or someone saying something such as this, you hear that chut, which is mean say. So just as in any story, also in English, you know, whether it be a story, a children's story or a novel or something like that, you always have, if you have dialogue, you said in the store or in the story, it says something like, and then I went to the store, he said. You know, that's that he said. That's the equivalent of what we have here when we hear that chut in our language. Chuchkuchdeklimstitk, said the person. At aynak ilj ikt ach alt oishal kupel him hitk. And right away, they did just that, and he was watched by him. At aynak ilj ikt ach. At aynak is saying that they did. As I now, we might typically hear it be said, as I now, but here being said, as I nuk. In stories, when we have those moments that we hear kuich ik or kuich ik, things like that, and it's having that as I now, it becomes as I na, as I na, as I nuk. The same could be said if we say tlapao, but it's having this k at the end of it. Tlapak, tlapak becomes tlap a k rather than tlap ao. Tlapak. Asayana kuilic ikt ach. Tach is referring to them, those ones. So something that we had shared last time is the ways in which we refer to an individual or individuals. So that is to say, more than one. When it's just one person, like we hear in this example, we hear da klimstat, which is referring to one person. If we change that, and instead of saying t at the end, and we say t'ach, da klimstat ach, it would become those people. Da klimstat ach, rather than da klimstat, which would be the person. And so t'ach is just further referring to those ones. That's, you know, it happens like that a lot in our language. We also see that with the t' and the t' and the t' and the at's. And it feels like a lot, but, you know, it's common. So we'll maybe make some notes of when we come across those occurrences. They did just that, and he was watched by him. He was al-kubil him. They buried him. They buried him. You know, whenever I see the word bury, I always think, why is it spelled that way? You know, because we in English always say bury. And we say bury, or we call it a burial, rather than a burial, or buried him. You buried him. You know, maybe in some cases people say bury, but, you know, commonly, I hear a lot of people say bury. They then buried him. So this is where we hear that atz. And so atz is also the equivalent of how we say t'ach. It's just that when we say t'ach, t'ach, and also t'ch, when we say da'klimstit'ch, we had also shared last time that it speaks of people who are not here, that they're not present, and that we always use that t'ach, t'ch, or the t'ach when we're speaking of people not present, or if they are, say, for example, far away. Like, if they are here, but they're not right here, they're not close, that they are around, you know. And we gave that when the linguists had come and did their studies of our language, they had said they found when you say those
ones that are of distance, that I think the farthest they say is that is 50 yards. When you say that ach, or you say that ach, you're speaking of a person over there, de klimstet ach, the person way over there, or de klimstenukst ach, the people over there. Ach. We. Oui. And so at is the more general way of saying, is perhaps that we're speaking of ones that are, you know, close to us presently, or just general, like it is here. Because in this moment, the speaker's not saying ach, right? It's just saying ats. Ashkamutlakt atswai. They then had a burial for him. Konadau dechichnasi tchaltch. The young women, konat, they did cry. Ach kuluk aikmis das chulchulimchtch. Stwinims kluch denenimchtch. And it wasn't very long after it got dark that the animal showed up before expected. Let's go over all of this together. Ach quiluk aikmis. Aikmis is saying and having that word long, right? A long time. Pardon me. Oh, that's an eye. Yiluk sonkuch ichik. Anyways, when we say aikmis, aikmis is sort of in a sense saying later on, or a while after, perhaps. It wasn't very long. Ach quiluk aikmis das tchulchulimcht, after it had gotten dark. Tchulchulimch is it getting dark. And here, specifically saying of the land, right, that we're saying ulimch at the end. Tchulchulimch, having the word tchulchulimch meaning dark, tchulch, getting dark, tchulchulimch, the land getting dark. Stwinims kluch denenimkitch, that the animal showed up before expected. Twinim is meaning emerge. Pardon me, emerge or show up. Tweenim's kluch, it showed up right away, or it showed up before expected. Tweenim's kluch, denanimkitch, the animal. Dunanimkitch, nanimk, or when we say it slowly, is nimnimk, is an animal. So, referring here to the sninik in that way, as a nimnimk, nanimk. Sim uthas chapadis di atmat aich. Right away, he went and carried the dead person in his pack. Sim uthas chapadis di atmat aich. Sim utha. So this one, you know, not always am I coming across this one, but I believe it is definitely having the word sim. Sim that we say is meaning right away or already. Sim. Sim. Already, right away, from the very beginning, innately or truly. And so those are some ways that it's being expressed there. Altis nuskolta in the dictionary. So I'm going to also look a little bit here at Sim Utla, if I could find it. I'm going to look at Utla. Utla. And see if we can find anything on that. Utla. Utla. Doesn't appear anything that I can find for Utla. I don't know, that's an eye. I was really hoping that I could. I didn't see anything under Sim. So, you know, I couldn't find anything there that can kind of give us any insight on that. But when we say
Shemutha is also just still having the context of right away. In the story of Quanadulaich, the man is said to have right away, he without hesitation went to his boots din and shot the thing. And that's what Felicity says in that story. That's Felicity Walkes who tells it and says that he right away, without hesitation, went to get his bow and shot it, whatever it was. It was the snidach. So that's as best as I can share with that simutha, I suppose. I can't find anything right now, even though I'm still trying to do that. I'm determined. My mind's not divided. Really want to find this for you guys. And you know, I also just do it so I can be sure. You know, I always want to be sure in my own experience of learning and sharing what it is that I've learned, to ensure that I'm accurately sharing what something means. So I did find it, sim utha, to do something right away, to take immediate action. So we did get pretty much the right context of that anyway. Our phrase achisongt. Acht ib ich. And let's continue. Sim utlas chapadis. Chapa is meaning to pack or carry. And so you might hear this and recognize this from the word aschapalik. Aschapalik, which is a horse. Sim utlas chapadis yatmat eich. Right away, he put him in his pack and carried the dead person. Diatmat Eich, the one who died, the one who's dead. He was then taken by him. He was immediately taken by him. That's coming from the word up. But when we change it up and we say it as being up, do is meaning if you make something go somewhere. So we have meanings out of that: bring, take, put. And so we'll just say it as being take. He was taken. Up dom luch. He was taken by him. Up luch taich all the absult. All the absult. He then went to the village. Now this speaking of his siddich. Klapflutsteich ochta absult. Klapdomluts int ach. He's been taken. Klapdomluts the siddich. Klapdomluts the siddich. Tsultskuts int. My friend has already been taken, he said. So something of a theme in this, and kind of, well, maybe not a theme, but a reoccurrence that I think Achtigeich deliberately put into the way that she spoke. So something that I've noticed through a lot of the way that Achtigeich spoke and how she shared the stories was she would stick to a certain way of speaking. And there was probably a really good reason for that in how she wanted to show when we listen to the language exactly how those ways of expression are used in our language. So getting a lot of luch in these. Luch is having that meaning, can have a meaning of immediately. You know, we say that
Skaklapnuluch, you will go immediately all the absult to the village. And then we hear that as well later on in this, and Tweenum's Kluch, that immediately or before expected, the animal showed up. Tweenum's Kluch, before expected, the animal showed up. So, you know, when we kind of put those all into context with each other, when we say immediately, can share.

dichlstach. Chutskuch indach, he said. Tchlan muchakch duchina sukstachska kwana dao. The women then cried for real. They truly did cry. And so it's been a while since coming across this word tchlan much, which is coming from the root word tchl, tchl, which means true. And we are going to have to take a short break. We're going over this story here of the Snenach. Our phrase is lisongt. I'm going to play this one here titled Tom Henry's Trip to Germany. Now, we won't be able to listen to this whole thing. This is a longer recording. I will cut it off at about the 5-minute mark. So stay tuned.

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4: Hooks, Kahalusim, Suit or Soup or Sitanachal Kamikans, the Dadala. And there you heard a short little bit from Tom Henry's trip to Germany. And, you know, I would have liked to just sit there and listen to the whole thing, but we do have to keep going here. Yeah, I do got to keep going. Maybe one day we'll take the time. I should go through and listen to that and try and write down to the best of my ability that a little bit quiet on some parts, but, you know, listening as best as I can. And really enjoyed the singing there. So, one day perhaps. Anyway, I hope you enjoyed that. Happy to be here with you all today. And we're going over this story here of the Snenek. Before that, our phrase, We're going to continue now with our story here. We had just started going over this. So we talked about the root word briefly, which means true. We want to tell someone that it's true. You say, it's true. That means it's true. It's true. It's true. Why? So, is, to my understanding, that they started to, you know, begin crying for real. And we say the uts at the end is speaking of the mouth, and here being paired up in our phrase with that skakwana dao, tchlan mutsak, duchina sukst, skakwana dao. Why? He was taken and picked up in his mouth, carried off. And so we're adding a little bit more onto this one, where earlier we heard that kapdom meaning that he was taken, and shkmim is also to say that he was taken. I still kind of wrapping my head around that one. I think the way that Sanhekila described it when I asked him is like as if the snenek is like biting and taking up his victims, you know, because we use that word gim. Gim as being bite. Also, another snenek story, we hear that from Katie Nelson, the snenek and the crying girl, where the mother says about the girl, maybe she'll be taken by the snenek. And so that is what that gim is, to my understanding, in these situations, quite unique to the snenek. He was taken and picked up in its mouth. Long ago, the people were laced up in bearskins. Alkmuts is being laced up. Alkmuts studim, they were laced up. Wakimsta ala aik, the people long ago, ala skayans, in bearskins, and so to say, kla, which is a black bear, so black bear skins, ala skayans. Kaudim, they were buried. Kaudim. So we came across this one earlier as well, in the phrase, ninich aich skawim, they're both seen being said slightly differently, so is kind of getting an idea then exactly who's being spoken about when we say those things. When we say Ch'awim, it's speaking of one person that is buried, saying he was buried. And when we say Ch'awdim, is meaning that they were buried. So to speak of the people in general, that when they were buried, they were Al-Khmut Studim, Al-Sh'ayans. They were laced up in bearskins. And the person was fixed like that. It was done to him. He was carried off from here. He was taken along the edge of the river towards the upstream. So that's my understanding of that word when we say kunachutz. I believe coming from the root word kun, which means to take or bring or get. When we say kunachutz is meaning taken along the edge of the river. Kunachutzim, he was taken along the edge of the river. Wa'anachomatz, kunachutzim wa'anachomatz, ula'ach, to the upriver area. Ula'ach, abdom aich skeltenem dom altisimt htenemk das chapat. Upriver is where he was taken, where they had gone up the mountain, where he was taken up the mountain by the animal, the one carrying him. So a lot to kind of unpack with this one. No pun intended or anything like that after that. Al-chapa is pack. Unpack. La'ach is saying up to the upriver area, towards upstream. Sklap dom daich, he was carried. Skaltenem dom altisimt, to be stenem dom. So this one's a little bit more unique in a sense, not just to say that he was brought up the mountain, but when we say that word stenem, Ltenim is often, in a way, like, the way that it was once asked about is, how do you say the word hike? And this is the word that Beatrice Elliot had said, Ltenim, Ltenim, hike. And so it is going up a mountain. And so when we say Ltenim Dom, it means that he was taken up the mountain. I'm actually going to find the word directly, the word ltenim. I believe it might come from lt, lt. We'll see here in a moment. Ltenim. So it doesn't show here that it comes from lt, but ltenim literally is meaning to resist downward pull or conquer gravity, which means to climb up a slope. And so it is being said typically of going up a mountain, right? Like, where else are you climbing up a slope? A mountain. Ltenim dom, he was taken up the mountain. Skeltenim dom altisimt htenimk, by the animal, da althchapat, the one carrying him. Wichkuit gukatr. And this happened every now and again. The animal never jumped over anything. So ikach is saying never. Never. I never seen it, Rimi could say. And sk'igaych is coming from the word sk', which means jump. And we say sk'igaych, is meaning jump over something. Squeak, to jump over something. He never jumped over anything, the animal. It always crawled underneath the bottoms of the logs. So this is a fun one here. The word means to go through, or perhaps to go through a passage. It always went through underneath the bottoms of the logs. Tkinkus is meaning beneath or underneath. Astu tkinkus du stindr. And stin is tree or log. Du stindr, trees, logs. Ach skuigis digastin astr. It didn't jump over any logs then. Ach skuigis digastin astr. So, having that word squeak again. Maybe use this, you know. I don't know how much people are jumping over things or whatever, you know. Squeakist aich asti chlacht. There you can say, is he jumped over the fence? Squeakist aich di chlacht. I think it's how it would be said. Di chlacht. He jumped over the fence. He would press on beneath the bottoms of the logs. So that's coming from the word which we get as meaning to press onward. Chochumptsut, when we say it in that way. Chochumptsut. I'm actually going to find it here for a moment, just to see exactly where we get that from. So, it comes from the word chup, as meaning to try to free or untangle something. And so when we say chumchumptsut or chumptsut is to struggle or press on. For example, when climbing a mountain or going through thick brush. So, that's that chochumptsut being said here of the snilik. And they're on the simt, right? They're going up the mountain. Chochumptsut de snilik tch astu tchin gustu stindr. Ip usims kuk de klimstitch astu stindr. The person kept grabbing onto the logs. Ip usim. Ip usim is grabbing onto the log. Like, say, for example, with all your might, is my understanding of this one. Ip usim, as if to bring yourself forward to it, almost. You know, that's what I think of anyway. Ip usim. Ip usim. Coming from the word ip, which is in our phrase, as he sucht. He kept grabbing onto the logs. He would hold on for as long as he could hold on. He would hold on for as long as he could hold on. Then he would let go. So this one coming from the word which we might say is being separate from the other one, is meaning to come to an end, be released, come loose, relax, drop, or lean. And so when we say chupakim, it's like releasing your grip, almost, if we could put it that way. Chupakim. And so we might use it in the sense of letting go, or also in the context of dropping something. Chupakim. Chupakim. Chupakim shkukt ach. Then he would let go. Tlapach shkukt denenim kitch skabich bichts. This one here is a funny one. We don't have a lot of time left, so maybe we'll end on this one here. The animal then began to fart. What a weird thing to add into a story, eh? Tlapach then is beginning to fart. What a funny word. He's using that word up and is having the ach at the end there. Tlapach. Tlapach. And so that's the animal beginning to fart. Tlapach. And bichbicht is meaning fart. Bichbicht. Bichbicht. A little bit of a tricky one, you ask me. Bichbicht. Bichbicht. To fart. It was then that the animal would speak, that he would speak. It was then that he would speak. Kam chamila, tsut kuit ikt ach disninit. Kam chamila is what he would say. Kam chamila. So that's that, what we say in sort of a way of appreciation, of giving thanks, gratitude when we catch fish. Perhaps also that they might save game as well on occasion. But that is going to have to do it for this story of the Snilich Athisocht. Hope you enjoyed that as we go through together some of the words. I did sort of rush it a little bit, just to, really get the point of the story across. But we'll maybe make some time as well another day to go through some of the language from this story in detail. Our phrase Athisocht. Ach-trip-ich. Ach tr ip ich. Weisu?
1: Ach tr ip ich.
4: Ach tr ip ich. Ach tr ip ich. And his meaning, don't take that or don't grab that, don't pick it up. So all of the phrases we've had throughout this last week are all having the word ip. And we heard variations like
3: Ipakich.
4: Ipakich. And another way of saying that one.
3: Ipakchinu.
4: Ipakchinu. With those ones meaning to take someone's hand. So when we hear that word take in the context of using this word, it's in a sense take hold of. And so we also have phrases.
3: Ipichlodeich.
4: Ipichlodeich, which said by the speaker in English is, I'm picking this up. And a basic way of saying,
1: eep each.
4: And another example,
3: eep each.
4: Eep each. So the meaning of the word eep is having a range, meaning grab, hold, squeeze, catch. Those are the four main ones. With the word grab that we might put into context of taking hold of something, of picking something up. And so when you say, ach, trip ich, I always think with all of these, to say of children, that when children are doing things, munch, I am a dad, so, I have this experience with my little one right now, who's just, short of a year, that is picking things up sometimes, sometimes maybe we haven't picked something up that should be picked up, or maybe there's munchkwa on the floor or something, she picks it up, and first instinct of a kid is to put it in their mouth, right? Whatever it is, let me see if I can eat this, whatever it is. And it's, ach, trieb ich, acht rib ich or something like that, you know. And if you're picking things up, eep each lo daich or eep each lo ach, I'm going to pick these things up. And so hopefully that can give you an idea of practical use in sharing that language and using that language and making a part of your everyday life. Weist du tunidu klaps nu stainam na poli tina chalkem chalamus olch buklis watch klagt buklis di smau at kulhalch di smau anstu dadala I mi pska at kelt chumit sudap. 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It is not good. Bye.
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5: Why are it? So it's slim stacks are let's eat. Like. I miss the same demo cracky piece, you know, skit in house goes twelve. Ska usqualis now. Stisson steak. Wist sim stick of crunum steaks. 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Like will it take the kerk, the scraps of the socks. Thou them at the last. Was twice the kerk, the tr. And let's am kits, kiss the tram stutter. 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
12: 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It's

It's finally Friday. George Jones, finally Friday. Before that, Aaron Tippin with It's Friday, because I can confirm to you with all the confidence that I withhold in myself that it is Friday, May 8th, 2026. And we are here for this live broadcast of Nukalik Ustam, which is your lunchtime show. Well, it translates as lunchtime. I just incorporate the show because, yes, indeed, I can confirm to you with all the confidence that I withhold in myself that it is a show. Anyways, I'm feeling really fired up. I'm feeling really, Yaya tweets actually sound really happy today. Just cause. It's okay to feel happy just cause. Anyways, we got another song as part of the three-song set list that we always grace the beginning of these Friday broadcasts with. I introduce you to a song that was introduced to me from the Bro Datla, a song from Thousand Foot Crutch called Fire It Up.

0: Cheese 1,000-foot crutch. That song called Fire It Up. You are tuned in to the sounds of Nukalik Utstam broadcasting here on Nuhalk Radio 91.1 FM. We are about to proceed on with all the regular happenings here for this broadcast. And our phrase of the day, as always, to start the broadcast is...
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0: Again, is don't grab it. One more time for me, Lee Stiles, and then one more time for myself.
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0: Don't grab it. So that is the final time that we'll have that translation until the end, anywhere from the region of 2:50 to 2:55. I'm here till 3, but I sometimes the way that I close the show, I approach it a little bit differently sometimes. Anyways, we are about to proceed on now with the introduction to this broadcast. As I always say, Yaus Manam Huxen Stak Ta Rolamak Dominitsto Yadi Silk Skatlitso Klupatli Sankt Stutwinitsam Anustzainam Napol New Hulk Radio Alanukalik Utstam Musil Sputlak Bootli Smau Kutil Sti Smau Klutam Kdul Salat Ktaliwatis Kutlam Hilt Eich. 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Radio. Why, when you go some, a bit all sweet. Took the month, ach, boot eel suits, all he knew at the sort. Stood when he dool, a la sink ni he lats. Stood when he dool, a la sabbax dool, all meal. Stood when he dool, a la seats to be one new yamch. Boot dool, dorich man was new to all meal. At he knew it's a cat meal at the sinocolic style like a stood lats. All the songs, but that's all the most all me to love me nuts. All the both the duch, the cool them heat, I can must want them heat lads. All the both the duch, the one moment's eat lads, I'm a delach deals. Scott team knew all Celtum duch, all the songs. Why? I do apologize for that. In Sitzik the Elk, Celtum up all the songs. Swilts in Scalats, E the Mutlap, all the Sathais, and I'm a deal lads, all the new Halkulum. Why, your current temperature at least right now is 13.3 Celsius, a dew point is 7.6 Celsius, humidity is at 68%, condition is mostly skinmas, a visibility of 24 km a souk from the west, and 19 gusting at 28, and then for the rest of the day, it'll be skinmas, 60% chance of atwalat or drizzle, atisinukalik to souk from the west at 20 kilometers gusting up to 40. This afternoon, a high of plus 15 expected into the daytime here for Friday. So pretty chill, I would say, in regards of the temperature, opposed to what we've been having. Anyways, Ahti Sint will be skinmas with 60% chance of Ahtwalat or drizzle Ahti Sint, then partly skinmas. Asuk from the west, 20 kilometers, gusty to 40, becoming light Ahti Sint, and a low of plus 8. And then for Saturday, May 9th, it'll be mainly Sinchath, mainly sunshine on Saturday. A souk for the west, 20 kilometers in the Inukalik. A high of plus 18 into Saturday, and UV index 5 or moderate. And then Saturday, Sint will be Ashbalat and a low of plus 9. And then for Sunday, May 10th, it'll be Ashbalat, a high of plus 17. And then Sunday, Sint will be Skimas with 30% chance of Ashbalat and a low of plus 7. And then for Monday, May 11th, it'll be mixes sin and skinmas, a high of plus 19, and the Monday sint will be skinmas and a low of plus 4. So that is the 4-day forecast, ala Nuhalkulum. Little glimpse into the Heckman Summit right now. It is slippery and muddy sections for Anaham, the Heckman Summit, and then for the, is it Heckman Summit? I'm pretty sure it's what it's called, right? Is it? Al Khatna Beats. I've been calling it the Heckman Summit, the Heckman Pass. Anyways, for Anaheim Lake, though, as you hit pavement or gravel, depending which direction you are going, there is frost heaves to be made aware of. We were actually talking about the infamous moment that I had a few years ago when it was like about October. Moral of the story, I ended up taking a really big tumble on the ramp because there was no grip on there. So I just went flying, and it's something that lives in my head rent-free, man. That was hysterical. Anyways, white swilts in scalats, e de mutapasti satlais was salute shots. So the next high tide is at 7:17 p.m., which is 7 hours and 42 minutes, or 7 hours away from now. And then the low tide is at 12:39 p.m., which is just 22 minutes away from now. So for your high tide at 7:17, it'll be 3.9 meters, which is 12.79 feet. And then for the low tide at 12:39, it'll be 1.45 meters, which is 4.77 feet. And that's the tides and times. Now on to the daily announcements. Why hanust signem now hasti satlais a lot amidi chats watts katas. Listen how it is in a place and what is going on. So I got a little curious here as I can't quite remember why it crossed my mind, but it was actually 2 months ago exact that they had mentioned that the daylight savings is of no more. So there is no more daylight savings. So I was a little confused by that, eh? I know there's going to be a little bit of an adjustment, and I decided to Google it because I'm like, I wonder if we'll still have dark winters. We will indeed. What it means is the sun sometimes, in some places in the province, the sun won't set until 9 or 9:30 a.m. Or sorry, the sun won't rise, I think it was, until 9 or 9:30 in the morning. Isn't that wild? It will have longer days, but it takes longer for those days to start, if that makes any sense. But I thought, wow, that is going to be really the first time when it gets around here. It's going to be really interesting to really adjust to that. So to those early morning workers, you're going to have to wait a little bit longer for the brightness to kick in, which is pretty wild. That was so random, but I just got curious and decided to check how that might work as daylight savings as of March 8th, 2026, is of no more. Very, very, very interesting. Anyways, a mobile mammography vehicle clinic, mobile mammography vehicle is coming to Bella Coola. If you're 40 plus, you can book a free mammogram from June 24th to the 26th at the Bella Coola Clinic. You could call 1-800-663-9203 to make an appointment. Again, that is 1-800-663-9203 to make an appointment. Also, from June 8th to the 19th, join a journey along the historic Newhawk to Catch Grease Trail from the Letako to Newhawk territory. Participants will travel by horse, wagon, and foot, visiting sacred sites, learning from elders, and strengthening culture, language, and community. For more information, you can contact Tina Alexis at 587-986-7974. Again, that is 587-986-7974 if you are interested in that. Also, get ready, Bella Coola. The trail race is happening Saturday, May 16th. Choose your distance from 5K, 10K, or half a marathon. You can register at spruceregistrations.com. Again, that is spruceregistrations.com. AA meetings do take place on Mondays from 7 p.m. to 8 p.m. at the band office health room, as well as Fridays at 7 p.m. in the hospital community room. NA meetings will be on Tuesdays at 7 p.m. at the hospital community room as well. Dr. Daly is here in the Valley. He had returned at the beginning of this week, and he'll be here all throughout next week as well. So May 15th will be his final day. You can call Lynette to make an appointment or text at 250-983-4397. Again, that is 250-983-4397. Or you can also email dental.assistant@newhawknation.ca as well. Again, that is dental.assistant@newhawknation.ca as well. I would also just like to remind you that the PMJ this weekend, I will tell you about the scheduling for that. So a reminder to keep it fragrance-free during the games, no cologne, perfume, anything like that. Also, they are in search for refs at the moment. So if you have some time to ref, definitely reach on out to Alyssa Paul or go on the PMJ Basketball Community Board update page on the social media as well. But as always, the start time, 6:30 p.m. at the Newhawk Hall, $4 admission. There's also a concession as well, a couple of concessions. I know that, shout-outs to Lorna, actually. I'm happy she caught my birthday wish. She did catch my birthday wish last weekend, or last Friday, a week ago. And I just had a feeling. I'm like, you know, I have a feeling she's tuned in right now. And she did happen to catch that. But she usually has some really wonderful stuff. And then there's also a concession there as well. So have cash on hand. Anyways, my bad. 6:30 p.m. start time at the New Hall Call. The schedule for this weekend, Pee Wee Girls, Delilah's team versus Russell's team. And then the Pee Wee Boys, which will be Lena's team versus Georgia's team. And then the Midget Girls will be Clifford's team versus Michaela's team. Then the final game for Friday is the Junior Girls, which will be Maria's team versus Barb's team. And then for May 9th, 2026, Kainuk's tomorrow, it'll be the Pee Wee Girls, Russell's team versus Delilah's team. The Pee Wee Boys, which will be Georgia's team versus Lena's team. And then the Midget Girls, which will be Barb's team versus Susan's team. And then a final game of the weekend will be Tristan's team versus Adam's team. So that's a little glimpse into the scheduling. So a shout out to my mom and dad. You heard that right. Your grandchildren play both Friday and Saturday back to back. My goodness, that is wonderful. Anyways, if you have any community news, birth announcements, events, or birthdays that you like announced on the radio airwaves, be sure to give us a call at 1-844-689-2554. Again, that is 1-844-689-2554. 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And of course, for any in-person inquiries, that could all be done up down here at 498 McKenzie Street, building number 3, between the hours of 8 a.m. to 11 a.m. And then, of course, 12 p.m. to 3:30 p.m. throughout the weekdays. Why do I say, and of course, Achatna Beats? I don't know. I just do. I just do something sometimes. But I also like to mention here, as I happen to just come across this post, there is a NewHulk U13 Boys Basketball Fundraiser Auction and Food Sale Friday, May 8th, 2026. So that is Achtisong today at the CE Center starting at 4 p.m. today. Come support our future generation of ballers while they travel to Port Alberni. Holy smokes. Port Alberni is wild. Port Alberni. I'm just going to go home. Sorry. Port Alberni next month to represent in the U13 division. Your support means the world. Any donations of food or auction items is greatly appreciated. So definitely get on out there again. Start time 4 p.m. at the CE Center and support the NewHulk U13 Boys Basketball Fundraiser, Looney Auction and Food Sale happening today at 4 p.m. That, man, I don't understand my brain, and maybe that's a good thing. Anyways, we'll play a couple of tunes here, and then we'll get on to a language lesson. Again, the phrase of the day for today. Per Del Borny. What is even that? Ach, ich. Again, is the phrase of the day.

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I love that talk, that baby talk.

0: I can almost guarantee you, but not quite certainly, that the how hows that are tuned in right now were bobbing their head. How. John Lee Hooker, that song called Boom Boom. Before that, we had AC/DC. I realize I played that yesterday. I realized that, but that was I Can't Stand Still. We do got some requests in which I would like to get on to Altitudes Acums in a little bit here, but it is the most busy time of the schedule. Well, actually, no, not most busy. I'm thinking of the 1 o'clock hour. The 1 o'clock hour just comes and goes in a blink of an eye. And we're going to get into some languages, always starting with the phrase of the day. Acht ib ich. Is our phrase of the day. So we're switching it up today. The last maybe day and a half, we had focused on human relations. Actually, it was more so towards the end of the broadcast, the day before, and then continued on throughout the lessons. Anyways, we're going to go over human things / activities. And again, Yayatsudi, take it at a good pace. Don't feel rushed into having to remember every single one of these entries. To hear.
1: Auch snich
0: is to hear. Auch snich is to hear. Auch snich. One more time.
1: Auch snich.
0: To hear. We hear you folks.
1: Auch snich du klapp.
0: We hear you folks. Auch snich du klapp. Auch snich du klapp. We hear you folks. Auch snich du klapp. We hear you.
1: Auch snich du knu.
0: Is we hear you. Auch snich du knu. Auch snich du knu. We hear you. I heard you.
1: Auch snich zinu.
0: I heard you. Auch snich zinu. Auch snich zinu. I heard you. To buy.
1: Aqua
0: is to buy. Aqua to buy. Sorry, my chuckle. I think of aqua. I think it back to when I was probably about 9 or 10 years old at the time. Probably about 10, 11 now that I think about it. Anyways, a bunch of the bros had spent the night over at my place, and we decided to be really early birds and night owls. But the early bird stages, we had decided to go fishing at the river, the Anuchom in Sinch. I can't remember the proper term for where I'm trying to reference. You know, the hitchhiking spot. And for a mile, and you go a little to the left, that area right there. Anyways, and a bunch of us had hip waders, I think they're called, and boots. But there was one soul that was left out, and he didn't want to go barefoot. So this guy decided to use aqua shoes. Poor guy was shivering and didn't get to fish too long. Oh my goodness, wearing aqua shoes to go fishing, man. It's like just a little extra layer of skin. Anyways, to buy
1: aqua.

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0: 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They are buying things.
1: Aquanuk sao.
0: Aquanuk sao. Aquanuk sao. They are buying things.
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0: 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Aquanuk sao. They are buying things. Sea canoe.
2: Akna.
0: Akna. Akna is a sea canoe. Akna. Akna. Akna. Sea canoe. Do I hear a dog barking? I didn't know there was dogs downtown. Just joking. What do you mean you didn't know there was dogs down here? No, but I'm just surprised to hear a dog barking. Never hear that down here anyways. Akna. Sea canoe. In what he's doing.
2: Alextus.
0: Alextus. Alextus. In what he, in what he's doing. Ala. Kstus. Alextus. In what he's doing. To pull up river.
3: Alamk.
0: Alamk. Alamk is to pull up river. Alamk. Our people were real strong, man. They would pull up the river, which I think is pretty wild. Alamk, again, is to pull up river. Why? And the phrase of the day for today? Achtribich. Achtribich. Is our phrase of the day for Achtisangt. You were tuned into this Friday, May 8th broadcast of Nukalik with Stam. I do want to get on to one song here, or maybe, yeah, we'll get on to a couple of songs here. Out to Tseikums, and then again, remember, 1 o'clock is our first story time of the day. This one out here, to Tseikums, we got a song from Molly Hatchet called Dead and Gone.

0: Wow. That was Molly Hatchet, that song called Dead and Gone. A shout out to Tse Coombs, man. He's really got the danksters for the suit, for the music, or maybe even the killer whales. But he's really got the ear for that, man. I absolutely think that is epic, man. A lot of the songs just have the tendency to stick with you. I tell you what, Bobby. Anyways, I do want to actually go over some more language, and we'll go over the phrase of the day. Acht ip ich is our phrase of the day for today. Mask of Macleets, it is 12:44, and the first one here, well, the next one here is...
1: Alk al-mash
0: is drill. Alk al-mash is drill. To be fighting.
1: Ashkula
0: is to be fighting. Ashkula. Speaking of which, if you don't know, you might not know. Either one is fine. But UFC 328 is taking place tomorrow, Canucks. And Dana White had said, of all the rivalries they've had in UFC, he'd say that it's a top three rivalry. Really heated. They really despise each other. And I know they're out for one another tomorrow. That is Sean Strickland versus Khamzat Chimaev taking place on pay-per-view tomorrow. 6 p.m. start time for the pay-per-view. 4 p.m. start time for the prelims, or as I call them, freelims. And then the early prelims do start at 2:30 in the afternoon. It's a really jam-packed card. It's one of those cards where you look at it like, wow, he's on the early prelims. So definitely tune into that again. 6 p.m. start time. You know what? I'll be honest with y'all. We talk about daylight savings. The hardest time adjustment, even more so than daylight savings, which is the thing of the past, is the 6 o'clock start time for UFC, the pay-per-views at least. I'm like, I would give up a lot for it to be 7 o'clock again. I don't know why. Anyways, to be fighting.
1: Ashkula.
0: To be fighting. To fight someone.
1: Ashkulam.
0: Ashkulam is to fight someone. Ashkulam is to fight someone. And to put into perspective how much they despise each other, that stage at the press conference, even at the press conference, but during the face-off, there was security and cops, like way more... more presence of that was really noticeable, and I couldn't help but notice them sitting like, holy smokes, it was a stage full of cops. So yeah, to put into perspective just how much of a rivalry that is, it's gonna be crazy. Maybe it's hard to tell with both those fighters, in all honesty. Let's play cards.
2: Asinach katsims.
0: Asinach katsims. Asinach. Katsimsh. Let's play cards. Ashinach katsimsh. Ashinach katsimsh. Think cats is just made to sound like cards. Ashinach katsimsh. Let's play cards.
2: Ashinach katsimsh.
0: My voice here. Cards. It's normal. To be handy.
3: Ashkaliwa
0: is to be handy. Ashkaliwa is to be handy. Ashkaliwa, to be handy.
3: Ashkaliwa.
0: Again, to be handy. You folks see her? Are you folks? You folks look. Are looking at her. Sorry, you folks are looking at her. You folks see her, or you folks are looking at her. You folks see her, or you look at, or you are looking at her. You know what is crazy, bro? Yesterday, I am not joking when I tell you this. So the ATM, eh? This is so random, and it's something you'd only hear on New Hulk Radio. But a little after 5 o'clock, yesterday, me and the kiddos had gone to the ATM. And I was the third person in line, and there just kept being more people. And I had counted 7 total cars that were in line waiting for the ATM. I thought it was like some sort of prank show. I'm like, 7 people in Bella Coola that need to go to the ATM at the same time, and there's not even a rodeo or a music fest happening? It was so weird. I'm like, what is even going on? That was wild. My bad. Anyways, let's get on to the phrase of the day to round off this lesson. Is our phrase of the day. Some more going out to Tsekums. We got the Rolling Stones, this song called Dead Flowers.

0: my goodness. The Rolling Stones. That song called Dead Flowers. And that was by request out to Acombs. I say Stutwinitz for that request right there. So I'm going to go over some language here just to try hit the post. I'm not going to really put much effort in to hit the post. If I do, then it happens. But if not, it's all good because I was just tricking anyways. And then we'll get on to his final request. Speaking of requests, though, if you do have any in which you'd like to hear across the broadcast today, by all means, feel free to reach on out in whichever way you typically reach on out, as I'll be here until 3 p.m. 8 is our phrase of the day. He saw it in a picture. Ashkis ala ashkotos. Ashkis ala ashkotos. He saw it in a picture.
1: Ashkis ala ashkotos.
0: Ashkis ala ashkotos. Ashkotos. Ashkis ala ashkotos. He saw it in a picture. To wait for somebody.
2: Ashkistu.
0: Ashkistu. Ashkistu. Is to wait for somebody. Ashkistu. Ashkistu. Is to wait for somebody. My shoes are too tight.
2: Ashkamanasht.
0: Is our phrase of the day. We got Pink with I'm Not Dead, and we'll be back for story time right after this. This one also out. It's Acombs Stutwin.

just floating right between the ink of your tattoo and the belly of the beast we turned into. I'm not scared, just changing.

Weiss, one of Hook's Tom Petty and the Heartbreakers, that song called Free Falling. My goodness, I feel like I say that at least three times a week. That was Tom Petty. Well, to me, man, his music will just forever be iconic, forever be legendary, and I'm often brought back to my childhood anytime I hear Mr. Tom Petty on the dial. So there's a very special birthday today. So I'd like to take this moment to wish a Yaya Tweedy explosive new happy birthday out to Derek Snow, a.k.a. Snow Hialtwa, a.k.a. Ulam, a.k.a. DJY. So in honor of his birthday today, I would actually like to play a song here from way back in the day from him. And this came courtesy of the Snim Show about 8-9 years ago. We got Staldum Hulam. This is Tear in My Beer, sung by the birthday boy. Weiss, the 20th episode of Nuhalk Radio.

0: Why, that was Staldum Hulum Snoch Yeltwa Yulum also. Oops, I meant to play this.
1: Ladies and gentlemen, this is Staldum Snoch Yeltwa Yulum also. We are here live, Nuhok radio station 91.1 FM, broadcasting from sovereign Nuhok territory. Welcome you all here today. Woohoo! Take that home with you.
0: Why, Yaya Tweedy, some new happy birthday going out to Ulam, celebrating his birthday today. So if you see him out and about, wish him a happy birthday. Yaya Tweedy, some new to you. And we're going to keep it on this Snuch Yeltwa theme, actually. We got a song from the late Bert. This is called Wonders of You. Why?

0: Thank you. Thank you very much.
1: Weiss, Madam Hooks. That right there was Bert, the late Bert, with Wonder of You. That came courtesy of the Snim Show about 8-9 years ago. So quite some time ago. But yeah, I wanted to play that. And your current time atlaist right now, by the way, is 1:17. And our phrase of the day for Achti Sankt. Acht ib ich is our phrase of the day. Acht ib ich is our phrase of the day for Friday, May 8th, 2026. As you're tuned in right here, right now, to Duke Lake Woodstam on New Hulk Radio. Alla Mutsel, Sputlatsklak, Putlisma, Watkutel, Stismau.

0: My name's David Hodges. I'm all the way from Montreal, Quebec. I came here just for karaoke night. I hope you guys appreciate it.
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2: I still got the same old laugh. Actually, no, it changes. Hank Williams Jr., that song called Family Tradition. And we are now about to get into an updated weather forecast as well as a little glimpse into the Highway 20. And then, of course, the daily announcements. Your current time at least, by the way, you might be wondering, is currently at 1:22. In Sitsikdiak, Heltumnapati Sankt, Swelts in Skalats, E. Namutapati Sathais, Lamedi Tatsat, Nuhokalump. Why? Your current temperature at least right now here for Friday, May 8th, is 15.6 Celsius. A dew point is 7.7 Celsius. Humidity 59%. Condition is Skin Musliwa. We are having clouds. A visibility full capacity being 24 km, a souk for the west at 25 kilometers. And then for the rest of the day, it'll be skidmas, 60% chance of ashwalat or drizzle ashti sunukalik. This afternoon, a high of plus 15 throughout the daytime here for Friday, and then ashti sint this evening. It'll be skidmas with 60% chance of ashwalat or drizzle ashti sint, then partly skidmas. And a low of plus 8 into Friday night. And then for Kainuks tomorrow, May 9th, I was going to say May 8th, it'll be Sinchat, mainly Sinchat. That is a high of plus 18 throughout the daytime for Saturday. And then Saturday, Sint will be a Ashwalat, periods of rain, and a low of plus 9. And then for Sunday, May 10th, it will be a high of plus 17 throughout the daytime for Sunday, as well as some Ashwalat. And then Sunday, Sint will be 30% chance of Ashwalat and, sorry, a low of plus 7. And then for Monday, May 11th, it'll be a mix of Sin and Skimas, a mix of sun and cloud for Monday, and a high of plus 19. Monday, Sint will be Skimas and a low of plus 4. So pretty chill weather, I would say, for the next, throughout the weekend, pretty much. Aside from Saturday, as the Saturday seems to be the hot spot at a high of plus 18. Anyways, for the Heckman Summit right now, it is currently muddy and slippery sections. The snow seems to be melting pretty much daily at this point in time. And then frost heaves as you do hit the pavement or the gravel towards Anaham Lake. It is frost heaves that you need to be made aware of. Definitely, definitely. Especially if you're walking, eh? Especially if you're walking. Anyways, just a quick revisit of the phrase of the day. Then we'll get into the announcements. Acht. Ip ich is our phrase of the day.
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4: Maybe I could work here someday because I'm almost as good as you. Probably am.
2: Thank you. Why? I do sign him now. Chachti sachais la amedi chats watz katachats. Listen how it is in a place and what is going on. 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And that will all take place at the Bella Coola Clinic. And you could call 1-800-663-9203 to make yourself an appointment. Again, that is 1-800-663-9203 if you're interested in appointment for that. Also, from June 8th to the 19th, join a journey along the historic Nuhalk to Keth Greece Trail from the Latako to Nuhalk territory. Participants will travel by horse, Ashapalik, and wagon and foot, visiting sacred sites, learning from elders, and strengthening culture, language, and community. For more information, you can contact Tina Alexis at 587-986-7974. Again, that is 587-986-7974 if you're interested in finding out more information. And again, if any of this information comes at you too fast, feel free to reach on out, I'd say before 2:30, and I will happily pass you the information. Also, get ready, Bella Coola. The trail race is happening Saturday, May 16th. You could choose your distance from either 5K, 10K, or half a marathon. 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Again, that is spruceregistrations.com if you want to register for that event, which is happening pretty soonish. Next weekend is when that will happen. Also, AA meetings take place on Mondays from 7 p.m. to 8 p.m. at the band office health room, and Fridays at 7 p.m. at the hospital community room. NA meetings will take place on Tuesdays at 7 p.m. at the hospital community room. Dr. Daly is currently in the valley at Leist's, and he'll be here until May 15th. If you'd like to make an appointment for that, you can reach out to Lynette at 250-983-4397. Again, that is 250-983-4397. Or you could also email dental.assistant@newhawknation.ca as well. Again, that is dental.assistant@newhawknation.ca. I'd also like to just remind you that the Sports Day will be happening on Saturday, May 23rd. It is typically on Victoria Long Weekend, but that is not the case this year. And if you're wondering where it's taking place, it'll be for the second time in a year. The second year in a row is what I'm trying to say. It will be at the Auxauchte School Field, Saturday, May 23rd, start time of 9:30 a.m. Be sure to purchase your May Queen and King tickets if you have not had the opportunity to do so. You still got some time to get all up on that. Anyways, also, new Sleochta Playtime happens every Friday at the Cedar Building from 10 a.m. to 3 p.m. on a drop-in basis. This is for those ages newborn to 7 years old and their caregivers. There will be snacks and crafts there as well. The Baby and Me group is every Thursday from 9 a.m. to 12 p.m. For families with babies between the ages of 0 to 18 months. And if you have any community news, birth announcements, events, or birthdays that you like announced on the radio airwaves, be sure to give us a call at 1-844-689-2554. 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And of course, for any in-person inquiries, that could all be done up down here at 498 McKenzie Street, building number 3, between the hours of 8 a.m. to 11 a.m., and then from 12 p.m. to 3:30 p.m. throughout the weekdays. That concludes that batch of announcements, as well as the Highway 20 road conditions and weather. But the good news is I have another live broadcast of that coming to you at approximately 2:20-ish today. 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

0: could do.
1: Ach, oops, sorry, I forgot to turn the microphone on. Ach, by the way, it's our phrase of the day. That was Avicii, that song called The Nights. Absolutely love that, and I'll be honest with you, I had actually come across that song from Reels and Shorts. That's where I had come across that song right there. So every time I hear it, I just picture like traveling somewhere afar or traveling somewhere brand new and just living it up, hence why I think I'm so drawn into that song. Anyways, I do want to go over some more language here. Sotsapska eat nuhalkim hyap. All of you speak nuhalk. And what we're going to do right now is, so the theme basically, so we'll start with this one, which is come here.
0: Ashina.
1: Ashina. Ashina. Ashina.
0: Ashina.
1: Ashina is come here. Or bring it here. Ashina. But we'll get on to the... With Ashinach, there's a lot of examples here. Actually, yeah, quite a bit of examples, a handful. Let us walk together. I actually think... No, we didn't go over this one. Anyways, let us walk together.
0: Ashinach ich mich.
1: Ashinach ich mich. Let us walk together. Ashinach ich mich. Ashinach ich mich.
0: Ashinach ich mich.
1: Let us walk together. Let's play cards.
0: Ashinach ketchums.
1: That is the one that we had went over in the first hour. Ashinach ketchums. Let's play cards. Ashinach ketchums. Ashinach ketchums.
0: Ashinach ketchums.
1: Let's play cards. Everyone come line up here. Everyone come line up here.
0: Ashinach sikwit chudap.
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0: Ashinach sik ik tsudap.
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0: Ach, trip ich.
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1: Weiss, my name's Hooks Vance Joy. That song called Riptide. I'm going to go over just a couple more entries here. These are all in relation to athletes. And then we'll play a couple of tunes to take us into our birthday wishes as well as daily horoscopes. I am staying in this house. Athletes a la auha. Okay, let me listen to that. Okay, so that is a little different there, but I'm confident. Athletes a la auha. I will skip that one for now. I stay with my mother.
2: Athletes alt si stanzt.
1: Athletes alt si stanzt. I stay with my mother. Athletes alt si stanzt. Athletes alt si stanzt. I stay with my mother. But if you want to say I stay with my father, athletes alt imanst. Alt imanst. Would be I stay with my father. One more time here from Chimeltwa.
2: Athletes alt si stanzt.
1: Athletes alt si stanzt. I stay with my mother. Actually, I wonder, hold up. I honestly should have looked a little more into this, but I'm going to see if there are more entries here in relation to the athletes, because I'm pretty sure there was. Okay, there definitely is. So we're going to have a little change in direction here. So I will stay with you.
2: Athletes al inu.
1: Athletes al inu. Orga athletes al inu. I will stay with you. You could go ga athletes al inu, or just athletes al inu. I will stay with you. I live over there.
2: Athletes gooks a la sites.
1: Athletes gooks a la sites. I live over there. Athletes gooks a la sites. Athletes gooks a la sites. I live over there. Why? So I guess there really wasn't too much more with the athletes. I apologize for that. Anyways, it should work out perfectly, though, with the set list that I do got lined up. I start with Alex Warren, this song called Ordinary.

0: ready for her first shot here. 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
1: That's where it counts, on the free throw line. 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
0: 1 point game.
2: Weiss. 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That song called Ordinary. Very catchy melody, indeed. Indeed. Hey, yo. As they might say, pause. Anyways, I got a song here from Benson Boone. Sometimes you got to remind it about, sometimes you need to be reminded about all the beautiful things in your life.

0: Hi, my name is George Leach, and you're listening to New Hulk Radio, broadcasting from sovereign New Hulk territory. Stoot Juanita.
1: Weiss, my name Hooks Benson Boone. That song called Beautiful Things. Anytime I hear the name Benson Boone or I hear any of his music, I always think about my youngest, my baby Grace. She had the awesome opportunity to go to Benson Boone. I always think about moments, you know, a shout out to Grace and a shout out to Alea and a shout out to Core. But my daughters actually, so Alea had gone to Billie Eilish and had mentioned that she cried tears of joy. And the same was said for Gracelyn as well. She cried tears of joy. And then it really goes to show just the power of musicians, the power of music, the power of just being in the moment as well. I think that is really, really wonderful. Anyways, I'd like to take this moment again to wish a Yaya Tweedy Skmusumnu a happy birthday out to Snuch Yaltwa Yulum, celebrating his birthday today, a.k.a. DJ Y. And also Yaya Tweedy Skmusumnu out to Wesson Young as well, celebrating their birthdays. We hope the day is wonderful and, of course, full of much love and plenty of blessings. That being said, today's birthday horoscope for May 8th. Focus on the bigger question and don't get hung up on everyday matters that are of only minor importance. Look for the deeper meaning in everything that happens and act as if your personal choices affect the world as a whole, because they do. That was for the birthday horoscope. Now on to Aquarius, January 20th, February 18th. Your powers of persuasion are high at the moment, and if you use them sensibly, you should be able to get friends and family members and even work colleagues to follow your lead. But do you know where you will be taking them? Al-Khatna Beats. I was Aquarius, now on to Pisces, February 19th, March 20th. Yours may be one of the more charitable signs of the zodiac, but sometimes you give too much and make others dependent on you. The last thing you want is needy people holding you back, so let everyone know there will be no freebies today. That was Pisces, now on to Aries, March 21st, April 19th. Because things are so unsettled at the moment, it may be hard to look ahead more than a day or two, but that's no great loss. Relax, get ready for the weekend, and act as if you know the universe has something good in store for you. And that was Aries, now on to Taurus, April 20th, May 20th. Although the sun in your sign does wonders for your confidence, other influences are making you a bit jumpy, and that could show up in how you deal with colleagues today and over the weekend. Stay calm and take life as it comes. That was Taurus, now on to Gemini, May 21st, June 20th. Venus in your sign makes you reluctant to get involved in disputes of any kind, but that won't stop someone trying to provoke you today. Promise yourself, though, that you won't lose your temper, no matter how much they get on your nerves. That was Gemini, now on to Cancer, June 21st, July 22nd. The situation you are now involved with needs to be allowed to develop at its own pace. The more you try to move things along, the more obstacles you will encounter, so be patient and watch what happens over the next few days. That was Cancer, now on to Leo, July 23rd, August 22nd. If someone in a position of authority tries to persuade you that a certain course of action is for the best, you can be certain that what that really means is it will be the best for them. Put your own selfish interests ahead of their selfish interests. Yeah, hey, that was Virgo. That was Leo. This is Virgo, August 23rd, September 22nd. So many exciting things are going on at the moment, and the good news is they will continue for some time to come. However, you will have to be careful how much you spend today and over the weekend. Excitement doesn't have to be costly. That was Virgo, now on to Libra, September 23rd, October 22nd. Don't take it badly if a friend seems determined to pour cold water on your plans. They are not being deliberately obstructive and may in fact be able to see some potential pitfalls that you have missed. Maybe you should listen to their advice. That was Libra, now on to Scorpio, October 23rd, November 21st. Do you help someone in need and by doing so disrupt your own plans for the day, or do you refuse to get involved and leave them to sort out the mess for themselves? You have never been the selfish sort, so don't change your ways now. That was Scorpio, now on to Sagittarius, November 22nd, December 21st. You may want to be friendly with the people around you, but the planets warn if you open up and say too much, you could put yourself in a situation where you lose friends rather than gain them. This may not be the right time for total honesty. And that was Sagittarius, now on to Capricorn, December 22nd, January 19th. The sun in the most dynamic area of your chart gives you energy to spare, but you must be smart and make sure it is channeled in positive directions. Energy itself is neither good nor bad. It's how you choose to use it that counts. That was for Capricorn. Now on to the conclusion of that. Yeah, I actually have some awesome news here that I did see pop up. So as of June 12th to the 14th, there is officially a 3-on-3 basketball tournament at the New Hulk Hall. So 3-on-3 basketball tournament happening June 12th, 13th, and 14th at the New Hulk Hall. Cash prizes for TBT, so that will be determined. All divisions open, U18 co-ed, men's, women's. 5-player roster requirement deadline for June 1st. $20 per person, $20 per person, $10 per U18 player. Concession by the New Hulk Braves. You could contact Cole Sankey or Kelly Melton to enter for any questions. So again, the 3-on-3 tournament happening on the June 12th to the 14th at the New Hulk Hall. That is really awesome. And that is all to help with the New Hulk Braves as well. You know, just a huge shout out to the New Hulk Braves. They have hosted numerous basketball camps, and it's something my kids go to every year as well. So they are definitely leading the way. They are definitely leading the way indeed. We are going to get on to one more song here, and then we'll be back for the final story time of the day. Your current time at least, Mask of McLeats. Let me tell you right now, it is officially, as of right now, it is officially 1:56.
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0: song that we're going to sing is Staldem Kputlas, Sinach Mioch. This is the song of our head chief, Nuchim Laich, Sichi Laich Eich, Chief Putlas. So what we'll do is we'll go through the words first so everyone can repeat after me. Achayut Studo.
1: Achayut Studo.
0: Zinu us knam kdults.
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0: Dinu klach sut eich.
1: Dinu klach sut eich.
0: That's what she says, the one that has given birth to us, that our crest is the sun. So this first line is explaining that from the beginning of time, from the fixing of the world, that everything came through the Creator, four carpenters, and that our first ancestors descended from the upper world in the form of the crest, guided by the eyelashes of the sun. Next verse. Ge'ants.
1: Ge'ants.
0: Klukia.
1: Klukia.
0: Ge'isi sut mimk.
1: Ge'isi sut mimk.
0: Sichila chaych aich.
1: Sichila chaych aich.
0: Danap sult aich.
1: Danap sult aich.
0: It is to me that everything pulls towards, as if the world had tilted and the wealth of the sea had flowed to his village. So this is talking about the Smayusta of the four brothers of Kumkluts, that at the beginning of time, Ashkwindam, the Creator, sent down the four brothers and they landed on this mountain here behind us, Nuslacham, many relatives mountain, also called Skulukt, Raven's Canupo mountain. And they landed there, they came down and they built their village at Kumkluts, and they built their fishware, the first Sitlmak, was put in the river there. And it was as if the wealth of the sea, that the world had tilted, and the wealth of the sea flowed straight to his trap. He was able to call the people together, was able to feast the people, to potlatch the people. And from that he got the name Sichila Chaich, what we sing in this song. And that name is referring to the world tilting, the wealth flowing to him so he could share it with the people. So that verse is talking a bit about the lineage that the Putlas family descends from their first ancestors. In the last verse, Genu Dachitz,
1: Genu Dachitz,
0: Wanuchalk Suatz,
1: Wanuchalk Suatz,
0: Nuchim Leicht Eich,
1: Nuchim Leicht Eich,
0: Wachit Sut Eich,
1: Wachit Sut Eich.
0: This is a very powerful verse. It's the dedication that the lineage of Putlas has to our nation, saying that I am unmovable like a mountain from Nuchalk territory, like my ancestor Nuchim Laich, like my ancestor Wachit. So here we have our chief, our Staldem, dedicating to the nation that their lineage, just as they've always done from the beginning of time, will continue to caretake for our territory and our nation. Why, Nuyam Tlam Gil, Disutz, Distaldem Cheuch, Potlas, Sichelach Eich, Nuchim Laich, Why, Nunus Yamsh?
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0: Yo, what's up? Nu nu siam stalbum chnuchim leich sinach miuch is what you just heard.
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0: All right. All right. Man, shout out to Shred Kelly. Absolutely love their song called The Cold. I ain't played that in quite some time. Maybe we'll have to cue that up. Actually, speaking of which, we got a lot of music queued up here as we just got jam-packed. With a whole bunch of requests. And that's obviously not complaining. I just wanted to say, stutwitty's up. Thank you all for these requests. I'll tell you, you know, being a radio DJ, it's really fun, you know, having the ability to play music. Sometimes, you know, being on the air for, you know, many, many, many hours per week. Sometimes things like that, you wouldn't think it, but, you know, having, you know, millions of songs to choose from, sometimes it could get a little overwhelming. So when we're jam-packed with requests like this, it's just beautiful. Again, stutwitty's up. These ones out to the loyal listener, dedicated listener right from the get-go. We got the song from Motley Crue called Kickstart My Heart.

man. I was Motley Crue, Kickstart My Heart by request. We got Pat Benatar with All Fired Up, As I Am Feeling, As I Am Truly Feeling. Enjoy.

0: That was Pat Benatar. A song called All Fired Up. Your current time at least, Masca McLeats. It is 2:20 on this fine Friday afternoon. Our phrase of the day for Achti Sankt for Friday.
1: Acht ich.
0: Is our phrase of the day for today. We'll have the translation coming pretty soonish, as well as we're somewhat nearing the end of the broadcast today. Wild. Anyways, in sitzig die Kelten ab at die Sankt. Zwilchts in Skalats e de Mutlap at die Satlai, so that I'm a die Satz at no Hokulum. Oi, I am your weatherman today, and I'm going to tell you how the weather is looking here in New Hokulum. This is all observed at the Bellicula Airport, FYI. And the current temperature at least right now, 16.2 Celsius, a dew point of 7.5 Celsius, humidity 56%, condition is skin wasliwa, and a suk emdenit. It's clouds, and we have wind. A suk from the west-southwest, at 21 gusting at 35 kilometers an hour. Visibility 23 km. And then for the rest, well, where'd that other 1 km go? For the rest of the day, a daytime high, a plus 15-60% chance of either Achbalach or drizzle, and then Achti Sint will be 60% chance of Achbalach or drizzle, and a low of plus 8. And then for Saturday, May 9th, it'll be mainly Sinchat, mainly sunshine. Saturday, a high of plus 18. Saturday, Sint will be Achbalach, and a low of plus 9. And then for Sunday, May 10th, it'll be Achbalach again on Sunday, a high of plus 17. Sunday, Sint will be 30% chance of Achbalach and a low of plus 7. Then we'll round it off here on Monday, May 11th, as it'll be a mix of sin and skin, a mix of sun and cloud there on Monday. And then Monday, sint will be a low of plus 4, as well as some skin. We'll take a little check into Highway 20 at the moment for the Heckman Summit. It is slippery and muddy sections, in case you're traveling today. And as you do hit pavement or gravel, it is frost heaves on the by Anaheim Lake as well. We shall now, again, get on to the tides and times. White wilts in skalats, eda mutlapati satlais, was saluti tlats. So the next high tide is at 7:17 p.m., and then the next low tide will actually be at 12:53 a.m., so for the high tide at 7:17 p.m., it'll be at 3.9 meters, which is 12.79 feet. And now on to the announcement. So if need be, grab yourself a pen and a paper. Listen how it is in a place and what is going on. A mobile mammography vehicle is coming to Bellicula. So if you're 40 plus, you can book yourself a free mammogram appointment from June 24th to the 26th. And that will take place at the Bellicula Clinic. If you'd like to make an appointment, the number to reach on out to would be 1-800-663-9203. Again, that is 1-800-663-9203 to make an appointment. Also, from June 8th to the 19th, join a journey along the historic Nuhalk to Keth Grease Trail from Letako to Nuhalk territory. Participants will travel by horse, wagon, and foot. Of course, visiting sacred sites, learning from elders, and strengthening culture, language, and community. For more information, you can contact Tina Alexis at 587-986-7974. Again, that is 587-986-7974 if you have any questions before that event ultimately does take place. Sounds really fun. Awesome life. Also, get ready. Bellicula, the trail race is happening on Saturday, May 16th. You could choose your distance from either 5K, 10K, or even half a marathon. You could register at spruceregistrations.com. Again, that is spruceregistrations.com. And also, AA meetings do take place on Mondays from 7 p.m. to 8 p.m. at the Band Office Health Room, and Fridays at 7 p.m. at the Hospital Community Room. AA meetings will take place on Tuesdays, FYI, at 7 p.m. at the Hospital Community Room. Also, Dr. Daly is currently in the valley at least. He'll be here for one more week to be exact, as he'll be here until May 15th. If you'd like to make an appointment, or at the very least, check out what is available for appointments, you can reach out to Lynette, his certified dental assistant, at 250-983-4397. Again, that is 250-983-4397. Or you could also email dental.assistant@newhawknation.ca. Again, that is dental.assistant at nohawknation.ca as well. And if you have any community news, new Sliochna Playtime happens every Friday at the Cedar Building from 10 a.m. to 3 p.m. on a drop-in basis. This is for those ages newborn to 7 years old and, of course, their caregivers. There will be snacks and crafts. The Baby and Me group happens every Thursday from 9 a.m. to 12 p.m. for families with babies between the ages of 0 to 18 months. I would also like to mention again that they had officially announced that there will be a 3-on-3 basketball tournament happening at the Newhawk Hall from June 12th to the 14th. There's going to be cash prizes available for all the winners. So, all divisions open, U18 co-ed, men's and women's concession by the Newhawk Braves. 5 players per roster required, deadline June 1st, $20 per person, and $10 for U18 players. You can contact Cole Sankey or Kelly Melton to find out any further questions for that. Again, that is the 3-on-3 tournament. And also, there is a Looney Auction that is happening today as well. So, Newhawk U13 Boys Basketball Fundraiser Auction and Food Sale Friday, May 8th, 2026. And the start time is at 4 p.m. today, and this will be happening at the CE Center. Come support our future generations of ballers while they travel to Port Alberni next month to represent in the U13 division. Your support means the world. So if you have any donations of food or auction items, that is greatly appreciated. So again, that is happening in less than 2 hours from now at the CE Center. It takes a community for things like that. So definitely get on out, show your support, be there, be active. And congratulations to all those that have taken basketball to a whole new level. You know, I think about the whole Atmak team, as well as the Oksauchta Thunder. I know they're the same team pretty much, right? But everyone on those rosters, everyone that goes out to the Junior All-Native, the All-Native, my goodness, so many talented ballers that have dedicated so much time in that gym, outside the gym, on the mountains, in the trails, on the courts, man. It goes beyond the court as well. So kudos to all of you. It just makes me so proud. Actually, you know, thinking about that, just yesterday I mentioned the coolest moment of 2026 is when the Atmak decided, they could walk out, and the choice of song was Easter, and they not only walked out to it, they danced it. That was just a historical moment. Anyways, a shout out to Toots Acombs. He's got some more requests coming your way. But again, the phrase of the day for Achtisacht. Acht ib ich is the phrase of the day. Acht ib ich is the phrase of the day for today. We'll have the translation coming up pretty soon. We got a song here from David Lindley. This is called Mercury's Blues. Just joking. Mercury Blues by David Lindley.

0: Sorry. Wild. 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Switching it up again. I don't want to go over too much. And a couple of examples. I know that we're down to the final 28 minutes of the broadcast, but I didn't want to go this hour without getting across to any. So it's up, Sky Eat, Nuhalkim Hyap, all of you speak Nuhalk. I want.
1: Anakts.
0: Anakts. 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Is I want.
1: Anakts.
0: Anakts is to want. But yeah, if you want to ask somebody, do you want, it would be Anaiknua. So the A kind of makes it like a question. Nu is you. Anaik is to want. Anaiknua. I realize I did that backwards. Anaiknua. Do you want? Anaiknua. They want something.
1: Ganakt macht euch.
0: Ga anaikt macht euch. Is they want something. Ga anaikt macht euch. 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One more time.
1: Ganakt macht euch.
0: Is they want something. They want to eat.
1: Anaikau atska alpsau.
0: Anaikau atska alpsau. They want to eat. Anaikau atska alpsau. Anaikau atska alpsau. They want to eat. Anaikau atska alpsau. Again, they want to eat. We want to smoke. We want to smoke. Anaikil ga sukpstamch. Anaikil would be we want. Anaik is to want. Eat would be us. Anaikau would be they want. Anaiks would be he or she or it wants. A Nike new would be you want. A Nike's would be I want. What's the next one? I don't know if you could use a Nike up. Auchatna beats. I don't know. And a Nike newa is the other one I'm looking for. Is do you want? We want to smoke. A Nike ga. Suk pstamch. Suk pstamch. Anaikil. Anaikil. 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Anaikil ga suk pstamch. We want to smoke. So if you got any coworkers that smoke, eh? A Nike ilka suk pstamch. We want to smoke. Do you want green?
2: A Nike noa alega kuli.
0: Do you want green? A Nike noa alega kuli. A Nike noa alega kuli. 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Do you want green? Maybe you're painting a picture and are painting a picture. Anaiknua alaga kuli. Do you want green? I want some corn.
2: Anaiks alaga corn.
0: I love that. Anaiks alaga corn. I want some corn. Anaiks. Again, that makes it. I, if you were speaking, anaikts would be I want alaga some corn. It's just corn. Anaikts alaga corn. I want some corn. I want some water.
1: Anaikts alaga.

0: Gekla.
1: A nights alaga kla. A nights alaga kla. So I had inquired about this, and there's really no difference in the alaga and the a nights ga kla. Just that, so chumdimut, right? He was fluent nuchok. A nights alaga kla is I want some water. A nights alaga kla. I want some water. See, 7 minutes just like that had passed by us. Okay, let's continue on here with some more music. These are by request. And again, stutwadits up to all that have sent in your requests today. Absolutely love when the broadcast is full of many requests. I get requests daily, but they all come in the form of like through like Messenger and like text and things like that. So very much appreciated. Stutwadits up to you all. We'll get a song here from Gino Vannelli. The song is called Black Cars.

ZZ Top with She Loves My Automobile. Just kidding. She Loves My Automobile. That was by request. Probably the final request of the day. 244. Yeah, I would pretty much say probably the final request of the day. I have everything pretty organized here until the end, which is, what, 16 minutes away. And wow, we've been a wonderful broadcast thus far. And again, much gratitude and appreciation to those at all that had tuned in across the broadcast, of course, featuring Umdenit, hosted by Dadai, and Eat No Halkam, hosted by Dadala. So Eat No Halkam is 11 a.m. to 12 p.m. throughout the weekdays, and Umdenit from 8 a.m. to 10 a.m. throughout the weekdays. And as you've been tuned into, Atlais, Snookalik, Utsnam, 12 p.m. to 3 p.m. throughout the weekdays as well.

0: me.
1: Rag and Bone Man. That song called Human. Or as the Whats might say, Human. Rag and Bone Man with Human. And then before that, what did we do before that? Al-Khatla Beats. I think we played music. No, we were just in a lesson. I said we'll get on to a quick lesson. And actually, yeah, just almost 10 minutes had passed by in the blink of an eye. That's the power of having fun with the language, though, is I realize that anytime we dabble into language, the time just goes by fast. So if you didn't tune in or you weren't tuned in at the moment, we had, I think it was 2 weeks ago, we had covered a lot of the anike to want. And we didn't quite conclude it all today, but we got through a fair share of that. Anyway, Stutwanits up, a new sign of Napoort, New Hulk Radio. Thank you all for listening to New Hulk Radio. I am your host, Kta, also known as Rola Mac. Shy guy, they say as well. We got a song here from the Imagine Dragons called Believer.

0: Imagine Dragons, that song called Believer, never fails to get me all sorts of fired up. So what I'm going to do is I'm going to do my best to squeeze in two last songs. We won't get through the entirety, spoiler alert, but we'll get through one and a half of them maybe. But I do want to go over, of course, the phrase of the day and just give my gratitude and do the official show closer. So it's wild that time has come and gone just like that. I look forward to being back on Monday as well. And again, tune in to Stumdenich and Eat No Helkim. Those air live throughout the weekdays, 8 a.m. to 10 a.m. for Stumdenich and 11 a.m. to 12 p.m. for Eat No Helkim. And then 12 p.m. to 3 p.m. for Nuklik Utstam. And our phrase of the day has been and is... Acht ib ich is don't grab it. Weiss, that's what eats up for sharing your space with me today. It is ever so appreciated, and I can promise you it never ever goes unnoticed. And as I always say, a reminder to love yourself too. And don't forget UFC 328 happening on pay-per-view tomorrow, 6 p.m. start time for the main card, 4 p.m. for the prelims. And to you diehards, the early prelims start at 2:30 tomorrow. Why? UFC 328, Hamzat versus Strickland.
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3: 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A la Moselch spook switch clacked book sti smell. 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Sulam Kdul, Salaj Kdeliwat at these Kutelum Hilt Eich. In was Suludi Tats. Ansta Dadala. Anus Tainam Nup. Or eat Nachalkims. 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Quonigor Sems. Uk Damaltach. Book ill suits or Linu. Asti Sancht. Stutwini Dulch. Alasin Knihil Ats. Askal Hum Dulch. Asti Sancht. Wai. Oi, aus madam hooks, yedis inoch, yedis onch, yedis nukalik, yedis usum, and the dadala anusitainam naposnach, all Radio 91.1 FM, broadcasting the laws of the lands and waters. Kal halusim dusup, kal halusim dumusup, kal halusim all soup, all heat nachalkim, where we eat nachalk, that is speak nachalk. Oi, it's kuli watsudis, let's begin. With our phrase Asti Songt, our phrase today
4: Ip a kich.
3: Ip a kich. Waisu.
4: Ip a kich.
3: Ip a kich. Wainuch steinem nachulhans. Aik uch dimutschke al ayutschatswei. Ayat chutmach. All of you repeat it. Ip a kich. We su
4: Ip a kich.
3: Ip a kich. Are you tell we su, eh?
4: Ip a kich.
3: Ip a kich. Ip a kich.
4: Ip a kich.
3: Ip a kich. Why, this is meaning you hold. Or you take his hand. We'll say it as being you take his hand. Our focus has been this word eep, which means take, hold, grab, squeeze, catch. We've also used it in the context with that grab, hold, take in picking something up. So that's also how we've heard this phrase or this word be said in a phrase. Eep a kich is the phrase today, and we will continue to share it through our show. Atlisit nachalkemch, and ustainem nach oliska chbelchs gach snichi produt atlis it. Stay tuned to the end of our show to hear it again in English. Oi, we're going to continue now with our lesson today, our language practice. We've been going over what are known as the back consonants. We've been calling them the back sounds, and so the key word there is the back, and that's the back of the mouth in which we make these sounds. We can practice by kicking our head back like we're gargling salt water. And there you have it. We have the ka, which is the Q in our alphabet and is the first back consonant that we learn. Following that is Khwa, which is essentially the same sound, except we round out the mouth. If you're learning how to round out the mouth, it's like taking that oo vowel and having the mouth positioned in the same way that we produce that vowel. Oo, kh, kh, kh. That is our khwa. That's the case for all of those letters that have the W in it. You have the C and the CW. You have the K and the KW and the K apostrophe and the K KW apostrophe and then the Q and the QW and so on. They're all the same sound. It's just that one is rounded. When we say our H sound, if we round it out, we get H, which takes us to our Hwa. When we get our K sound, the K sound, like we have in words track, pack, snack, K, using that English words as examples to get used to that isolated k sound. And we round it out. K, we get kwa. Kwa. As in queen. And also with the ka and the kwa. K, kwa. The q and the qw. So the next sounds that we are working on are kha and kwa. First we're going to look at examples of kha. That is the X in our alphabet. Have you ever heard a Scotsman pronounce Loch Ness? Loch Ness. He pronounces the CH in the word just like we do in Nechalk, the CHA sound. It's sort of a raspy sound, resembling slightly an H sound. And I've, you know, gone through ways perhaps that you can learn this sound. Listen to other languages. You know, we have that example immediately from this learning the Balakul language with a Scotsman, a Scot, that when they say that lochness, that they say loch, lochness. So too the same for the word or the name Bach. Bach, I believe, is the way that they say it. Bach. And I can't be sure which language that one's from. I know it's from Europe. But anyway, also learn or be curious about other languages that share the same sounds. Lots of languages that share this sound as well. Also for us along the coast, that our neighbors and out towards the coast, out towards the water and inland, also have kha sound as well. Some languages, you know, be curious, listen how they say their sounds. That's one practice apart from, you know, listening to our own language, is to also observe other languages. That's something that has helped me along the way. And also find ways in which we might have these sounds. You know, one that I was thinking of is how we say the P sound sometimes. That when you say, what's a good example that we could give? Anyway, you know, sometimes you have the P sound with a vowel, and sometimes it comes out as being pa, pa, pa, pa, carrying that breath with it from the back of the mouth, pa, pa, ch, ch, ch, and you have that ch at the back there, pa, pa, pa. I don't know, like maybe say something like, I want a puppy, puppy, you know, and really exaggerate those two sounds together, the consonant and the vowel, puppy, pa, pa, pa, pa, pa, ch, ch. Another individual I seen from somewhere else, down in the lower mainland, I believe, is another fellow learning his own language, teaches his own language, and was giving that example of how we heard here that it's, you know, slightly resembling that of an H sound, where he went, ha, ch, ha, ha, ha, ha, ha. And he was kind of, you know, making it in a way where he was showing with his hand. I got my hand here in front of my face on the side here. And he was saying it's like an H sound, where we make that H sound, ha, ha, ha. It's a little bit more forward in the mouth and we want to bring it back. Ha, ha, ha, ha, ha, ha, ha. And there you have that sound. And so, one thing about that as well that I've brought up before and I like to share is that with these sounds that we have in our language, we are using the breath. We use the breath a lot to make these sounds. And so for that one, we're really using the breath, whether or not you make it a really light kha sound, like often the way I find that I'm doing it myself. You listen to speakers, our fluent speakers like Mikum, let's say Mikum, for example, that's Arthur Pootlis, when he would say, kih, kih. Let's listen to the way that he says it. I'm going to pull up an audio here briefly. I believe that this one here is him, the phrase, look at me. Orsens, whether or not you say it really lightly like that, that's using the control of the breath, or you're saying it more raspy when we say it. Can't really do it right now. A little bit more raspy there, but you do have speakers that will say it not so raspy.
1: Chorlent.
3: And that's having a lot of control for that sound. That's having also not just the sound itself, but really it's the breath. Breath, having control of the breath. Chorlent. And where was I going with that? Ha, ha. Anyway, with the control of the breath, we have that with a lot of sounds. So it's just to kind of highlight that and show between all of the sounds that we have, like cha, hua, sa, and hian, hua. All of those sounds in particular are really made with the breath that, you know, when we make them on their own, they don't, well, you know, like any sound cannot have a vowel, but, you know, when we make it, we could use the breath to really drag it out, like the or the or the or the or the hua hua hua ha ha ha. So yeah, you know, I'm going pretty fast right now. Speaking really fast to you guys right now. Don't even have coffee this morning. You know, just had myself a nice warm lemon water. So let's get on to some words now. We're going to begin with the word chsasa. Chsasa. Salmon eggs. Chsa sa. Chsasa. Salmon eggs. So right off the start there, we have that ch sound. And let's listen to another speaker here.
0: Chsasa.
3: Chsasa. Chsasa. There's Sinhekila sharing that. Chsasa. Fresh salmon roe. Salmon eggs. The next one, a little bit more of some practical use. I think that most of us probably wonder how to say this in Nechalk, and it's the word chlash. Chlash. Hungry. Chlash. Chlash. Hungry. And so that is having the cha also at the beginning, and then following it is just Sas, sas. So that is sa a sa, l h a l h. So, I remember when I was starting to, you know, learn the language, that I found putting those two sounds together were pretty tricky. So just, you know, use that practice of splitting up the word and approaching it that way, so I can really get familiar with those sounds. See what happens when we have that splitting up of the sounds of the parts of the word, you know, similar to that of how in elementary school we went through syllables, when you go like, what's a good example we can give? Why is it that when you try and think of something, you can't think of it off the top of your head, but then later on it just happens? Let's use that word later. You know, when you do syllables, you'd clap your hands. Later. Later. So you can similarly do that with nechalk by separating parts of the word. And so we want to separate ch from sas. Ch, sas. Ch, sas. And then not only does that build up the ability for you to be able to say that one word, it's also giving you that muscle memory of knowing how to make those sounds. And that always, you know, from my experience, I don't know about anyone else, maybe it can help you, maybe it won't, but it would go a long way as well into learning other words in the language, that you will now have that ability to be able to have the muscle memory to make those sounds and to put all those sounds together. And so when we practice like this, we're always finding different sound combinations. And then that brings us up to being able to have that ability when we hear the language to be able to exactly hear each sound in the words and then be able to say it, you know. I'm going to share a phrase example with you. This one is said of a black bear being hungry. Why? The black bear is hungry. Ta is a black bear. Dikat, the black bear. The next one is I am hungry. Chlalt. I am hungry. One that I really liked recently that I don't have the audio for, but heard recently with in a recording with Eli Stice, with Beatrice, the speaker here, is she was saying chlalt. Chlalt. I think is the way that she said it. Get hungry now. I'm getting hungry now. And so changing that word to being so that's a way that you might say it, that you could also use it on a daily basis. I'm getting hungry. You know, maybe you could say similar to this one here. Made a mistake there now. Gee, it's just getting all tongue-tied. Chlalt. I was really trying to say it there like Thumdimut. Chlalt. I am hungry now. Chlalt. So a lot of different ways that we could use this word chlalt. We're going to leave it at that for now. We learned to say I am hungry. Chlalt. And also to say of someone or something else that he or she or it is hungry in the phrase chlalt. So one thing that we can share with that is that when you say chlal, you could say of someone that he or she is hungry. You could say chlalt aich, chlalt aich. This guy is hungry. Chlalt aich, chlalt aich. This guy is hungry. Ria. And so we'll move on to our next word, which we'll go over nuchi. Nuchi. Nuchi. Nuchi. Nuchi. Bright light. And so this is either said of being bright, or if the light is bright, or if it's a light bright, light bright, bright light. Nuchi. You might say of days like a chlisonght here in Nuchalk that it's nuchi wa askatz, it's bright outside. Nuchi wa askatz. Vaya. Nuchi. Nuchi. And it comes from the word chi, which means to be bright, or is said of a light as well. So they all kind of go hand in hand with each other. You know, get the word chim out of it as well, which is said of the daylight, or of the day itself. Chim. Chim. Nuchi. Bright, or bright light. We got one here. Nuchyas. Nuchyas, which is to be sun bright. So perhaps in that sense is also being just said of the sunlight. Nuchyas do askats. They say the sun is so bright outside. Nachyalto askat skehis nachyal sali songht. Oi. So after that, we're going to look at the word skulachas. Skulachas. Skulachas. Skulachas. Skulachas. And that is ankle. So, in learning our body parts, you know, with this we can learn different ways to say of the ankle. Skulachas. Let's listen here and see if we find some different speakers sharing the word.
0: Skulachas.
3: Skulachas. There's some Hekila sharing it. Well, I assume. Skulachas.
0: Skulachas.
3: There we go. Skulachas. Ankle. And so with that, we have different ways of saying of the ankle. You know, one that comes to mind is dukmachas. Dukmachas. That is to sprain one's ankle. Boy, give it a listen.
4: Dukmachas.
3: Dukmachas. Dukmachas. Chas, to sprain one's ankle. Dukmachas. So that's just to say that when we learn about the body part, the body parts, we can learn all these different ways of being able to say of the body part if it's, for example, sprained, pardon me, or if you say, for example, one that I heard is like if you roll your ankle. Just the way that the speakers thought about it in that moment was plikmachas, which is having the word plikim, which means tip something or tip over, and plikmachas in a sense that your ankle has tipped over. Ananatsunai. You know, usually those don't really... at least for me, they don't really do anything. It just feels embarrassing if you're walking along and then all of a sudden your ankle rolls, but you keep walking. You know, have you ever had that? I usually keep walking. Never really bothers me, you know, unless in the moment that it really does hurt a lot. But usually it never has. So anyway, you know, it's all to say that learning the body parts, you can learn all the different ways that you could speak of them. You know, it's like if you learn about how to speak of, pardon me, say for example, your head. When we call a head, we might say that ucheir of it, which is the ending. I don't know if they say skucheir. Maybe they say skulleich or skulleich. Chasnevit's going to have to find that one out. But when we talk about the head and when someone's been hit on the head, we say spulleichim. Spulleichim. So that's having that way of speaking of the head, the ulleich, and then the root word of the verb is sp, meaning to hit something with a stick. Spulleichim. He was hit on the head. This one never really come across often, never really hear much at all, but is the word wulhla. Wulhla. To be lame. To be lame. Wulhla. Wulhla, to be lame. Now, that's not lame in the sense that, you know, some of us know lame as being, that's lame, you know, when we say that something's not really cool or whatever, I guess. But lame in the sense of having an impaired walking ability. So, you know, you have different ways in which we use that word in English. So, I thought I'd make that distinction. You know, I think we also might, on occasion when speakers were asked, like, how do you say limp? I think maybe limp also might be included in that. I will have to confirm that, but just off the top of my memory, I believe that, I think that I've heard it in recording where they were talking about that, talking about limping. Wolchla. Wolchla. Wolchla. Wolchla. Wolchla. Wolchla. Lame. Why? Chawisas. Chawisas. Metal spoon. Chawisas. Chawisas. Metal spoon. And let's hear another speaker share this. This is Daisy Talley who says,
5: Chawisas.
3: Chawisas. Metal spoon. Chawisas. So there's a pattern with this Wayne, which sometimes we're talking about like a food implement. And so the word chawis is meaning metal. Chawis. And as at the end of it is that what makes it food implement, and so we say is being a spoon, chawisas. Similarly, we have words like stenas, which is said of a wooden spoon, stenas, chawisas. Oi. Let's go over our phrase, a lisoncht,
4: ib a kich,
3: ib a kich, ib a kich. Ip a kich. Weisu?
4: Ip a kich.
3: Ip a kich. Ip a kich. Ip a kich. Ip a kich. Ip a kich.
4: Ip a kich.
3: Boy, so all of our phrases previously have had that word "eep." Give them a listen.
4: Eep ach chino.
3: Eep ach chino.
4: Eep ich lod eich.
3: Eep ich lod eich. And?
5: Eep ich.
3: Finally?
4: Eep ich.
3: Those are all the phrases that we have shared thus far. We will have another day to share the final phrase. And stay tuned. And ust seinem nach oles ga chbelchs ga ach snihi pruch. To hear it again in English. Why is the Tornado Slaps News sign of Napoles? Eat Nachalkemch, Alamusilch, Spooks, which clacked Books, the smell, as Kuselch, the smell, and the Dadala. We will continue to bring the phrase of the day and our lesson momentarily. We're going to listen now to this Ely Stice Beatrice Elliott with Worry. Mentally Moody Slow, why? We'll be right back after this.
6: This is January 15th, 3.4.2.4.1. Worried with Ely Stice. How can I say, oh, I'm worrying?
5: And it's Namstino, Skrumsno, Os, Williams Lake. And it's Namstino, Skrumsno, Os, Williams Lake. I worried about you going to Williams Lake.
6: Okay.
5: And it's Namstino, worry.
6: Okay. Now, how could I say that? How could I say, that lady is worried about her daughter?
5: She's worried about her. Yeah.
6: Is worried about her.
5: Yeah.
6: Okay. Now, how could I just say that? Oh, she looks worried.
5: Yes, I do. Sillais. And it's not miss to do gymnast. She does look worried about her daughter.
6: Mm-hmm.
5: Yeah.
6: Mm-hmm. Now, if I came in here and I saw you and I said, hey, Beatrice, you look worried.
5: Oh.
6: How could I say that?
5: Stumpsy. Jesus, I'm just blank this look out again. The worried. I just finished saying it too. It's good. What is it?
6: You look worried.
5: Yeah. What is it, worried?
6: It's here.
5: No.
6: Well, the first one. Okay, first one. Tsaguliwa.
5: Tsaguliwa.
6: Worm.
5: Yeah.
6: Then they have kanh, to worry about a missing person.
5: Anuchnam. I think that's what.
6: They have

0: Something different.
1: Yeah, something different again.
0: Like something's on your mind.
1: Yeah, something's coming. Yeah.
0: Hey.
1: Her name's Kida.
2: Hi.
1: Her name's Kida.
0: Mm-hmm. Kida?
1: Yeah, it's my granddaughter. One of them. Yeah.
2: Hey. Hello.
0: Yeah.
1: That's Dale.
2: Nice to meet you.
1: Yeah.
2: Here's a phone, Grand.
1: Yeah. That's one of my granddaughters. That is, you remember Vera?
0: Uh-huh.
1: Yeah, that's her daughter.
0: Oh, okay.
1: Yeah. Vera used to smile lots. You remember her? Vera
0: think
1: Young.
0: Do you remember her?
1: No. She used to smile lots.
0: How can I say that?
1: Anuchinamichwa. Anuchinamichwa Vera. Nunanda Dom. Anuchinamichwa
0: Nunanda. Nunanda Dom. Yeah. What's that one mean?
2: Hi.
0: Nunanda.
1: Yeah. Nunanda, it's her Indian name.
0: Oh, okay.
1: Yeah.
0: Okay, how can I say that I'm losing sleep over this?
1: You getting sleepy?
0: Or no, I want to say if I'm worried about something, say, oh, I'm worried about this trip. I'm so worried I can't sleep.
1: I'm so worried about them, I can't go to sleep.
0: Yeah.
1: That's Myrna here.
3: Hi,
0: yeah.
1: Dale. Yeah.
0: Good to be back. Okay, if I...
1: She's going to work here.
0: Well, I think we just finish up this one a little bit then, eh?
1: Yeah.
0: And maybe we'll call it a day, because I think I'm too sleepy to think.
1: Oh, yeah.
0: You're still wide awake, but you've talked me into the table.
1: Yeah.
0: Okay, how could I say that...
4: Those are, ingrown, kind
0: of? Well, this is number two. I'm worried.
4: So both of his toes are...
0: How could I say, oh, there's too much stress in my life?
1: In your lake.
0: In my life.
1: Too much stress. What was stress again?
0: I don't know. Maybe there's no word for stress. I worry too much.
1: Oh. Heke is a nuts nambis. Heke is a nuts nambitwa. Heke is a nuts nambitwa. Tlums nooks. Tsutamalka light. I'm worried about the people and I can't go to sleep.
0: Yeah.
1: Yeah.
0: Well, maybe I'll stop it there.
1: Yeah.
0: And I'll probably start over and repeat this when I get back.
1: Yeah.
5: Weiss marim hooks chalchal wichim suits o lupo lit na chalchim chanch da dadala. And there you heard Elise Dice going over ways in which to express worry. And so an interesting thing there about how to, get the context of what was being asked is her using the word anuchnam, which we learn first as meaning to remember. And so it was in a sense of meaning just that, right, is remembering. And it kind of makes you think about that context of worry. And also just the way in which that we, from our Nechalk language, have that perspective, I suppose, of worry. You know, also in a sense of remembering is being on one's mind or having a memory of. And so, I think that those come into ways that we can express in our language, just having that feeling of being worried. Anuchnam dich, I remember them or I'm worried of them. So you get that range, that context at which we can learn to say those phrases, those words, and put them into context. Oi. Our phrase at lisongt. Ip. A kich. Ip a kich. Waisu?
6: Ip a kich.
5: Ip a kich. Ip a kich. And once more.
6: Ip a kich.
5: Ip a kich. Oi, dich reich, dich ayutzel, dich songt. And, we're going to now go over some more phrases, some more words.

0: And with these ones in particular, they're I'm going to repeat them about four times, try and do four times to the best of my ability, and share with you the translation. Why? First, we're beginning with Asach Ash Inu. Asach Ash Inu. Asach Ash Inu. Asach Ash Inu. This one is to be located under or beneath, and is really a phrase saying he's under you. Asach Ash Inu. So that's having that word Asach is sort of a baseline word, perhaps we could say, a way of saying at the bottom or beneath, under, Asach. And Ash is meaning, well, it's that preposition that further gives the meaning of under, and then Inu, you. Perhaps, no, not that we say under that Ash, but is meaning like of you, like he's under of you or for you. We don't really put that part into English. Asach Ash Inu. Well, yeah. The next one. Asiya Chalitzim. Asiya Chalitzim. Asiya Chalitzim. Ya cha li tsim. Asiya cha li tsim. To show one's teeth. So when we talk about the teeth, we have that way of talking about it, that achalit. We had previously shared with you nimnima chalit, which is to have numb gums, or also nimnima chalit stom, which is to say of someone who had their gums numb. Say, when you go to the dentist, nimnima chalit stom daich, his gums were made numb. Why? As kuchnas, as kuchnas, as kuchnas, as kuchnas. To have a female cousin. As kuchnas. So the word skuchnas is a female cousin. And often in our language, when we say to have something, or also when we might use something, that we say that as at the beginning. Like if I say as nichta, either that I have a saw or I'm using the saw. As khomdimut, using a vehicle. And so in some cases it really pertains to using something. But when we speak of kinship, is having. Like when this in the story of the Snenek, Kwanodutlaich, told by Felicity Walkes, she says this, as asminaiki nak hti konat. They had a little boy who is crying, which that as minayak is having a mana, having a child. Asakan. I'm going to try to say this one a little bit better. Asakan. Asakan. Asakan. Asakan. Corner where bottom and sides meet. Asakan. So perhaps when you think of that corner of the room, maybe, where the bottom and sides meet. Does that sound right? Asakan. When we call a corner, we call it asan. Asan. Asakan. Asakan. Corner where bottom and sides meet. Asalsan. Asalsan. Asalsan. Asalsan. Corner, inside corner of ceiling, walls, angles, and corners. That's what it says here. Asalsan. Asalsan. Asalsan. Asalsan. Asalsan. Inside corner. Asank. Asank. Asank. Asank. To be located beside to or next to also means to be in front. So we say this in a locative context. Also that we might refer to the belly or the front of you as being asank. Asank. Asank. Asank. Asank. Next is a little bit different from all the other words. Tkmanch. Tkmanch. Tkmanch. Manch. To hang up a blanket. So this is coming from the root word tkum. Tkum. Which means to hang something up. Tkum. The sounds at the start are first the T sound. T. Followed by the which is the qua sound from our back consonants, that is the QW. And then at the end is manch. Manch. A little bit easier to say that one. Tkmanch. Tkmanch. To hang up a blanket. Skanch. Skanch. to be wet of clothes or perhaps cloth. Skans. Skans. To be wet of clothes, cloth, and perhaps blanket. Skans. Skans. Skans. Skans. To be wet of clothes, cloth, or blanket. And we have one more. Skans dinupnut. Skans dinupnut. To have a wrinkled shirt really is a phrase saying you have a wrinkled shirt, because we have that nu at the end of dinupnut, your noop. Skutsans dinupnut. Skutsans dinupnut. Skutsans dinupnut. You have a wrinkled shirt. Voice, Madame Hooks, the 22 Slaps News, Sainam Napusens. Thank you all for listening to me as we go through those together, phrases and words. So, some of them relating to each other in a way. One phrase that we have relating sort of to the last, some of the previous word lists that we had gone through. Like that word, skutsuhikus, instead of a wrinkle on the forehead. This one here having the word skuts and skutsanstinupnut, the last phrase that we looked at. And all of these also, these last three, skutsans, skans, tkmans, they all have that way about it in which it's being said of cloth, clothing, blankets. They have that ans at the end. That is what that is. Is speaking of that sort of material. And so all of them sort of relating in a way. Saying that, skutsans dinupnut, you have a wrinkled shirt. Maybe we could say, I don't know else how we can use that actually. Skans, that maybe if your shirt is wet, skans dinupnut, my shirt is wet. And tkmans, this one is more being said of hanging up a blanket, so I might say, I'm hanging up the blanket, perhaps that we might say that way. So that is going to have to do it for now. We will continue to go through more word lists like this in the coming days. We had gone over today the cha. We didn't make it to the hua. I thought maybe that we could maybe start it. Maybe we'll briefly start it. We'll briefly start it right now just to get an idea of what that hua is. So earlier we talked about how all of the letters that have the W in it are all what they call rounded sounds. And so what we mean by that is taking the sound coming before it. In this case, it's the cha, the X, and we round it out and we get ch. Hua, hua, hua, hua. So, we'll continue to go over words like nachum, sahuan, huisim, chunchnam, quach, and all the like. You know, probably that you know some of these words already. We have words like ach, when we say achas nabits. You know, that's an example of that hua sound. And so maybe you've been familiar with it already. Next time we come back, we will continue with that. Our phrase achtisongt is ip a kich, ip a kich, and is meaning you take his hand. Or perhaps we could say you take her hand. So, pardon me, when we say that word ip, is again having those meanings of take, hold, and those kind of going hand in hand with each other. You know, like if you take hold of something, you're grabbing it. And so also we have the meaning of pick up with those two. We have other words that are literally meaning of picking up things, but we might use that word eep in that way, like one of our previous phrases.
1: Eep each lot eich.
0: Eep each lot eich. And so with that is just having that, you know, that context of the action of the verb, right? When we take something or we grab it is in a sense picking it up. And so we use it in that way as well. And also has the meaning of squeeze, catch. And, so you kind of get an idea of the range with that. When we change it to be eep ak, it means taking someone's hand. And so, previously our phrase was
1: Ip
0: ak chinu, which is I'm taking your hand. I've been giving the scenario of, say, a child. When a child is, you know, if you're walking on the side of the road, car comes and you say Ip ak chinu, I'm going to hold your hand, or whatever. Someone else is there with you, Ip ak ich, take his hand. Ip ak, you might say, take his hand. You know, so that they be safe, that they be, you know, not getting themselves into trouble or anything like that. Ip a kich.
1: Ip a kich.
0: Ip a kich. Ip a kich. Ip a kich. Wisu?
1: Ip a kich.
0: Ip a kich. You take his hand, or you take her hand. Always take care of yourselves, folks. Love yourselves. It is not goodbye.
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8: Why stutuni do slaps quill hoost suit up? Put out so wa out. Why, mos yas ask ish to dish a la auch ike? Why? Why? Kuniko some chat? Ga asps tamach wish laku a la patsalt? Oh, ow, ya yots nu. Ow, ya gooks asps tamach wish. Yanni hits dus quilhult su dish. Why? A shyst say you'd see.
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9: Okay, here's a story. Here's a story about a bear, about a black bear, and a woman who was weeding in her garden while she was planting potatoes. The story happened to a lady who was a Moody, related to Charlie and Johnny Moody. It happened some time ago, but it's still something worth thinking about. So one day, a woman was in her potato patch. A chnas, she was in her potato patch, and the amatsduswa kutliswa kusi. Well, this woman, she was weeding. And she hears this noise, ach snichis, the ayuts, or something on the other side of the fence, the other side of the klach. You know, well, they had their ach, this klach all around that place. So this thing on the other side of the klach, on the, he stands up, and it's a klach, a black bear. Well, this klach, he goes and just stands there, watches her, looking towards this woman, this chnas. And then he goes and he breaks down the klach, breaks down the fence. Well, he comes right towards her. He's working, come closer, closer up to the woman, up to the chnas. Well, this bear, he really scared this klach. He just scared that woman so bad that, well, she peed in the pail that she'd been using to weed. I was scared so bad. Then when the bear got right to her, she took the pail and she threw that pail right in the face of the bear and splashed it over the face. Well, that klach, he stopped, flipped head for tail, turned his body right around, and he left her. Wallis. You'd say, tzikuchleachum. He's shaking his head. So there's a story about what to do when you run into a bear if you have time and a pail handy. I'll tell it again, all in Nuchalk. 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Why, ilch stach. And that's the end of that story. I don't recommend ever trying that, but if it happens, you let us know and we'll tell your story on the radio too. Why?
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5: What he was told, he took it in another way. 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

0: post. Jessica driving in, puts it up and drops it in for two. 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
4: Hello and welcome to Indigify, where every week we explore an eclectic mix of indigenous music. 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

I'm Alexis Salee. 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Kaylee Jade is a folk pop singer-songwriter based out of Edmonton, Alberta. Armed with a soulful voice, Kaylee crafts moving and evocative lyrics to create a sound distinctly her own. As a multidisciplinary artist, Kaylee brings elements of each of her disciplines into her songwriting to create arrangements that are deep, embodied, and well-rounded. Her latest single draws from her personal experience struggling to make the right decisions while navigating a difficult relationship. This is Kaylee Jade with her debut single, Years Ago.